0: One.
1: All right, I need you to start making your way to 200 for Nielsen. 200 for Nielsen. Call us through the 7-year-old was struck by a vehicle. Vehicle's on scene. Believes the driver's possibly intoxicated. MC's on the phone.
0: Proceed.
1: Pursue. Yes, you on channel 3.
0: Right, sir.
1: 200 Cornelison, 200 Cornelison on the outside. We got a 7-year-old struck by a vehicle. Vehicle's still on scene. MC's notified. I got you in the route.
2: One, I think the call is falling. Can you please get in contact with her and tell her to stay still? Give us a location where she's going to be.
3: Yeah, she's thinking he's trying to go into her house. She's trying to stop him.
2: So we're back on good for

0: 4.
1: 4, just gonna have a mutual fight between two 15-year-olds, no signs of injury, no complaints of pain. We had adult parents here. We're just gonna leave a report on this. Can I just get a file number?
0: File number is 111-180, 111-180.

0: Alright, so this one we're gonna walk back to our vehicle, we'll be okay.
1: Receive.
0: Oh, well, I'm not surprised.

0: prefer field sobriety, switch over to 3, field sobriety, channel 3.
1: And you just want this female is she's walking. She doesn't look too hurt. She's gonna be seen by the bus right now.
0: Was she a cancel ESU?
1: Yeah, that's cool.
0: Receive ESU, you can disregard Cornelson.
2: Mercy to receive, thank you.

0: Are you top four? Pedal for the 337 Armstrong. Cola is having a dispute with her neighbor. States the neighbor asked her to move her vehicle. Told the neighbor no. The neighbor took something out of her child's diaper and rubbed it all over the vehicle. On the phone that you can hear is a lot of yelling and screaming in the background. That's 337 Armstrong.
1: Proceed. Anyone else having the corneals that you can disregard? Hot Rock. Proceed.
0: One under 2008.

0: Nasıl?
1: Yani.
0: So if you make a notification of fire, the fire alarms are going off at 100 shots a minute.
1: What's the numeric on second?
0: 100.
1: Risk it out.
0: We're still going to have one on the

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1: 기대.
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0: and he's born in New Jersey. He can test me. Mike 6'5", whiskey goes to whiskey, 200.
1: What, Sergeant?
2: Yes.
1: Can I get a location of the SD unit?
2: What SD? What's your location?
1: Barely important to me. West SD, we're going to be by the entrance, also 2-4.

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0: Self-aware.
1: Racist.

84, can I get a phone number for this? Coming back to the desk map. 2 seconds. You got it.

0: H5, we are no longer here. Okay.
1: Okay, then H4, let me know when you're ready for the final number.
2: Go ahead.
1: That's going to be 111-192-111-192.

0: Much more. Fuel call, Lisa, MTC minus 100 seconds.
1: That's a negative.
0: Can you see what Issue said? There might have been another call earlier in the day. Another individual inside the apartment building. Should have been there.
1: Receive that. Let me check. Yeah, approximately 16:44 hours, we got a black male that was trespassing in the hallway, yelling at me under seconds.
0: I received an, what was the unit that was there? I'm trying to hear on the call, see what's going on.
1: The 5 car.
0: Alright, thank you.

0: Come on, guys.
1: Time check one, release on a summons.
0: 2018 on the sound.
1: Thank you. Alrighty, South 3 was flagged down by that 190 East.

0: phone number is 111-204.
1: 111-204. All right, so you can just do a quick rundown of this neighbor's parking dispute, which time they're stating that the individual that lives at 347 came out with a baby diaper and took the baby diaper filled with poop, rubbed it on their door handles. They don't have any proof, so we're just going to document this right now.
0: Received.

0: South 4.
1: South 4, go ahead.
0: South 4, can you do me a favor and attach NJ Reg's a ticket?
1: Sure, go with it.
0: That's going to be New Jersey, 2674 Hotel Mike, Silver CRV, Honda. Terrific.
2: North 1, you said it.
0: Reports details.

0: Receive, I got a parking violation, 231 Terrace Avenue. Code 6, one of his neighbors has multiple vehicles with the same plate.
1: Receive that.
0: And it's going to be a green Jeep and a white Chrysler.

0: That was three.
1: You done?
0: We get a time to file for every year.
2: We have all the information. We put a head back to the basin to see all these reports.
3: That's right.
2: Receive that, thank you, and thank all the units and the sergeant for the backup.
0: You're welcome.

0: Sounds well.
1: 1927 on the time. Your file number is 111198. 111198.
0: I received, just prior to our arrival, the pedestrian was already checked by HC, complained of pain to the left leg. She's off with her parents. She's in, I guess, good health, and they'll seek medical attention in the future.

0: Is there anything for the medical sample?
1: That's negative. We canvassed the area. They were jewelry.
0: Received. Do you still have reports with you, sir?
1: That's a negative. That was resubmitted.
0: Received.

0: +3, +303.
1: Three. 189 Clendenny Avenue,
0: first floor, cross streets of Mallory on one side. Caller having a dispute with her 30-year-old daughter, loud verbal, no weapons. Caller wants her removed.

0: But we're off at 100 Stacker right now. There's someone waiting outside that was locked out of the apartment. They pulled the fire alarm. We're just trying to gather more information.
1: All right. West Sergeant, call 5492, please.

0: Who?
1: Details when you talk. Total value is $770. Victim attempted to make a purchase at an EV store with Snap EV card. So balance of dollars remaining. She checked the Snap website because the remaining balance should have been way more, and she saw two unauthorized charges made on June 2nd. And $60. Just notify the North Sergeant.
0: Hey, sorry, North 2, that cut out.
1: So where did it cut off exactly, or did you not get the whole transmission?
0: Yeah, the whole thing was choppy, I didn't get it.
1: Talking about value should be $770. You can attempt to make a purchase of a Snap EV card. The balance did not match what her record should have been. She checked the Snap EV website and on June, she took some unauthorized purchases on her card, one for $3 and one for $767. Just so you know if that is not possible.
0: No, Sergeant.
1: Sergeant, did you get all that?

0: Yeah, just got unauthorized purchases. The value altogether is $770.
1: Do we have locations where these purchases took place? That's right. Received. We're going to do the report for fraud. Just, you said 770?
2: Yeah, total value 770. The two stores that are going to be is going to be one Whole Foods in New York and one BJ's in East Rutherford.
1: I received. Notify the detective, Sergeant.
3: Six-year-old Tango Papa comes back to Honda CRV white in color. Valid registration there.
2: Yeah, just add that to the ticket, please. Thank you.
3: That's true.

0: NDC 104. Please, sir. Detective Sergeant, I got a theft, unauthorized purchases on a car. The total value is $770 of the Whole Foods in New York and the BJ's in East Rutherford.
1: One Anthony Ron stated that he has been spoken to his mother since yesterday. According to her, CPS opened a case on the father today without the son making statements at school. About the father.
0: One 214 111 214.
1: Just to have him call the mother, it's calling us. 150 Bay between there and the Provost, Department 924.
0: AC received. Just the child's name one more time.
1: It's going to be an Anthony Ron.

0: You detect the negative results of that location. We're going to be RP.
1: Pursue negative results.

0: 있어.
1: We still holding reports. Yeah, that's correct. We got 2 reports.
0: You can handle with them. No problem. North 3 status.
1: We will have a report.
0: Please see.

0: Three, what's through to any updates with Clendenny?
1: Yes, we will through now. So we have a virus that sent on way. We're just standing by waiting for this female to get to her.

0: One.
1: New Jersey, Papa 65. Victor Uniform Sierra. Should come at the wedding color Chrysler.
0: New Jersey?
1: Yes, Greg, New Jersey.
0: Yeah, Papa 65, Victor Uniform Sierra. Yeah. No record.
1: Receive, and I got a second plate. And also New

0: So it's just that unit. Try using the handheld without the shoulder mic. It seems to be working a little bit better that way.
1: Yeah, sorry, that's what I was doing. I'm using a vehicle radio now. The second player is going to be Papa 65, Victor Uniform Sierra, and that's your Black and Curly Jeep.
2: Yeah, no record.
1: Appreciate it. Can you just notify the sergeant for 2 impounds? I have 2 VINs for you as well.
2: You go, Roger.
1: The first thing to try that Chrysler is going to be Juliet, 4, Romeo, Romeo, 4, Golf, Golf, 3, Bravo, Charlie, 5, 7, 6, 9, 3, 0. That's for the white and color Chrysler. And then the second thing, want to reset.

0: Igual que tengamos.
1: Charlie 2, Charlie 4, Romeo Charlie 1, Bravo Golf 1, Echo Romeo 4, 1, 3, 4, 1, 3.

0: It's coming back as a the second one. Coming back as a 2014 white Chrysler. No information on the reg.
1: It looks like the vehicle is eventually altered. Do you know if I bought what's the pound?
2: This is Sergio's monitoring. Send them to Hooks.
0: Appreciate it.

0: Ne yapıyor? Yok. Why may you sound faulty? I got a person down. I don't know who called. Caller says the man is sleeping on the sidewalk. And she's notified. Why may you sound faulty?
1: Thank you.

0: Ты даже как не зашел там.
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0: West 3, just put us off on the table, I'll do a direct control.
1: Receive that.
0: Two, two.

0: Sure. All right, they were in contact with dad, and the child is sleeping. He appears to be in good health. The dad is requesting an event number. It's an ongoing custody dispute.
1: Received. That's going to be 117-558, 117-558.

0: I'll show you detail. Detail, good evening. Just want to keep you advised, Cole Street, southbound traffic from First Street is going to be closed off to Columbus, and then Varick southbound from Columbus is going to be closed off too. The crew is working at the intersection of Columbus and Coles.
1: Till what time?

0: Yeah, this is DCP and PX 269 Liberty Apartment 2, follow up with a domestic incident with a 12-year-old.
1: Woman, go ahead.

0: Nothing.
1: No, I believe yesterday we put a warrant out for the oldest son of that apartment. You're just in the meeting, just in case.

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1: I just had no unit.
0: I see.
2: So what?
0: AFU channel 4. Yeah, I'm just gonna reroute you guys to Baldwin and Magnolia. Cole said he heard gunshots around 4.
1: Four, we're clear from this 100 stack of this.
0: Where's he going?

0: from Westport, respond over to the area of Atlantic and Sackett. Atlantic and Sackett, see if there's any dispute going on about a struck dog. The caller was a third party caller. He was no longer there, so have you for the information to give me.
1: We'll see that.

0: Hey, Sergeant, just make sure they get that message. Put that Liberty call on hold. Just go to the shots fired. Call first.
1: No, 3. Please receive ahead. Hold on another. Receive. ESU Channel 4.
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1: Emergency 2, I got a call for shots fired Baldwin Avenue and Magnolia.
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0: traffic 3 on 4. You can put us off at Baldwin and Magnolia. So far, nothing is showing. Multiple people outside said they haven't heard anything.
1: VIN number for this?
2: Your VIN number is going to be 11753811 7538.

0: the sergeant. All right, we spoke to multiple people out here. They didn't hear anything. No call back. We looked around. We didn't see any shell casings. We get no call at this right now.
1: Thank you.
0: Can you cancel the issue?
2: Yeah, emergency four, receive, emergency two, receive that. Thank you.
0: Two advised.

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1: ذهب.
0: Both parties request for approval.
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0: If one king tone is off, they are looking for you in that area, 231 Terrace.
1: Oh, we're headed back.
0: Thank you.

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1: Top four.
0: 186 TV, I got a neighbor dispute. Caller's having a dispute with her neighbor over a parking spot. 186 TV.
1: What's it?
0: Top three.
1: Alright.
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1: Alright, I'm safe.

0: G5.
1: G5.
0: I got a fully office reports. I got 70 Hudson, 70 Hudson outside the CVS. Caller said there's a group of three girls fighting. It's a third-party caller calling in, no longer in the area. 70 Hudson in front of the CVS.

32 Fulton Ave. I got a weapons person with calls. He's an unknown person that lives up the street. Came to our house with knives, bats, and sticks trying to fight granddaughter. 32 Fulton Ave. Apparently there's 15 people.

0: This is South Sergeant. This is they're still on scene.
1: I think you're trying to get that information now.

0: One, both those vehicles are on the hood. Can we take these two impound reports in? No, we're on channel 5. No, both those vehicles are on the hood. Can we take these two?
1: Yeah, that's fine.
0: Sorry about my radio.
1: No problem.

0: I'm trying to take a call from Portland, not answering that.
1: As an update, caller let her dogs on the group left down back down the street. She still likes to speak with PD.

0: 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All right. 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Looks like a bunch of juveniles was, just, messing with a elderly, person over there. I'm gonna give you more than that.
1: All right, receive.

0: Uzatmayayım. I got another another call for this, possibly the Queen and Montgomery for another group of females fighting.
1: Was that Green and Montgomery?
0: Yeah, it looks like it's the same caller from earlier.
1: I said, we'll make our way there. There's nothing showing over here.

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1: An evident D-stop, Washington by the North Garage, New Jersey, 10 under set.

0: it comes back to the Kia Soul, it's good until next month.
1: Thank you, I'll get off this one.
0: Received.
2: He's five.
0: Good.
2: Cameron's area. Nothing is on it. So there was a third party caller?
0: That's correct. It was two third party callers. The one that called in twice and another one in the same area. But they're both gone, so.
2: Proceed. We can't. It's going to be RP from here.
0: Proceed.
3: We just give me a phone number for harassment. No weapons involved. Group of juveniles arguing, then one of the parents, or alleged possibly parents, showed up and started getting into an argument with the victim. So let me get a phone number, please.
0: 111-253. 111-253.
3: I receive. Thank you. We'll be on the right.

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1: West 1.
0: Going by Fairmont and Boland Street, Fairmont Avenue and Boland Street is going to be for a female down. Hispanic female wearing a pink tank top, orange hoodie, purple. MC was notified.
1: That was Fairmont and Bowl.
0: That's correct.
1: One RC.
2: West 3, show south at Van Wagner for direct control.
0: RC that. West 4, West 403.
2: West 4.
0: 4, can you respond over to 481 Communipaw, 481 Communipaw, apartment 2, cross streets of Randolph and Garfield. Caller wants to speak with police about being rubbed up on by a male earlier today.
2: Receive that 481 Communipaw.

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0: 475 Washington, excuse me, 575 Washington, NV stop, New Jersey, New York registration, Mike Echo Victor, 4780. It's going to come back through Chevy Trax. No back, can you check that for me?

0: got a white and color Chevy, some kind of private rental.
1: Hi, Richie, thank you. I'm
0: Richie.

0: Two, I got to pull you off those reports. I got 350 York Street, 350 York, apartment 3 Charlie, between Barrick and Monmouth. Caller stating that he's there right now with his stepfather and his mother. And his stepfather made threats to assault his mother. No weapons. 350 York Street, apartment 3 Charlie, between Barrick and Monmouth. And it said the door code was 319.
1: All right, to receive.

0: Alright, West 103, you can disregard Fairmont and Bolin. SD was off there, female R made by action.
1: Go again. One right here, that right. Four, you have a close step up, please.
0: Receive that.

0: to?
1: Can you just have a monkey farm to this location, please?
0: Please.
1: Thank you.
2: He's true.
0: Yes.
2: So can you get a call history on that address and apartment?
0: You got it.
3: I'll stop seeing you. Put us off on Oregon Avenue between Bergen and MLK, moving double park cars.
0: Receive.

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1: Jersey Living.

0: And this is for the Zombie Slab?
1: Correct.
0: I got no information for any RO, just the vehicle information.
1: Alright, I've got a New York, looks like a learner's permit ID number if you want that, and I'm just gonna need that check.
0: Yeah.
1: 619-857-599, the DOB is 925-97. Just let me know what you just said, if he's got a learner's permit or an actual license, and what the status is.

0: and South CU is going to be two issued, and we're going to be off on Orient and MLK, part-time and occupied. We're going to be off issuing.
1: Orient MLK issuing, receive.
0: He's five.
1: Okay. Pursuit.

0: Mark 1, what was that DOB again?
1: I have it as 925.97.
0: From my screen, it's saying it's an eligible license, but I do have to confirm that with CEGIS.
1: Yeah, let me know. New York's a little tricky. It'll say Class B, but it's actually a learner's permit.

0: No, tres.
1: Okay.
0: They have a bus respond from male. He's stating that his hand's infected. He's unable to make it to the hospital himself.
1: Receive, next to the North Beaver.
0: He'll be outside.
1: Receive.
2: Two buses going off.
1: Two receive.

0: Okay.
1: Sorry, can you make your way to 125 Brunswick Street, 125 Brunswick, apartment 3 Romeo, from 3rd and 2nd. CC with the caller stated that she's trying to check up on her niece, one Amy Subtle. Says she has been spoken to her since Friday. She was supposed to go down the street to talk about mental health problems she's had over the last couple months, but then said that something came up and she didn't respond. Caller's son's actually going to be at the location. Tried knocking on the door, but got no response. I checked the history. There is a call from Mobile Crisis back in December. They did a check on her. And just says it was a sick call. You swing about that way and check it out in 25 Brunswick between 3rd and 2nd.

0: Mike one.
1: Go ahead.
0: Me and Sue just started calling each other. They, it's actually just going to be a permit.
1: Thank you, I appreciate it.
0: No problem.

0: And traffic 380, clear me.
1: Clear me.
0: From that MV stop, I was advised.
1: Appreciate it.

0: West War.
1: Go ahead.
0: I got the details of you, sir.
1: Go ahead, I'm stuck.
0: All right, well, from the victim, say that she entered the smoke shop at 726 Grand Street at approximately 2108 hours. A male approached her, kind of pinned her by the door area, and tried to small talk with her, and requested her Instagram, and then while doing so, he touched her breast, and then she was able to exit the store. The individual, she was able to ID. She does not wish to speak to the detective tonight. We're going to also make contact with the store owner here to see if there's video footage of the incident. The boss is already notified. We're going to be leaving that report and sending it to SCU.

0: West one over here.
1: West one,
0: can you swing this one into Lexington? 22 Lexington or DG?
1: And watch the results that you see on my side for direct control.
0: Thank you, Doc. The one, Sergeant?
2: Tyco.
0: Lieutenant. I don't know if you followed that. There was four, Carl. It was all 5481, Camino Paul speaking with the Vista. She's stating that she entered the smoke shop approximately 2108 hours at 726 Garfield. Was approached by a male, kind of pinned her by the door, started small talk, exchanged Instagrams, and then a male touched her in the breast. She can ID, but she does not wish to speak with a detective at this time. The unit's going to go over to the smoke shop to see if there's any cameras available.
2: Yeah, that's correct. I already spoke to the unit.
0: Right there.
3: Four, I could just hit a time of file so I could get to the victim.
0: Time is going to be 2144, file number 111265, 111265.
3: You see, thank you.

0: So we're going to have 103 dB single soap.
1: 22 Sergeant.
2: East Sergeant, I got that. You guys are heading over to Central Booking so I can see you there?
0: Sure, that's correct. We just got to fill out the vibe form and get a couple of pedigree information, and we'll be heading out shortly.
2: You got it, receive.

0: And who can I just get a phone number?
1: It's going to be 111269, 111269.
0: Two figures.
1: No problem.

0: considérant difficile.
1: Bless for you to this office, 7-1, please, ma'am.
2: Receive that.
3: Those reports from Montgomery and Jersey over in Van Voorst Park. Third party caller calling about a white male with a dark colored tank top on, camo print book bag with American flag hanging off of it. Stated that he has a gun and a holster on his left side walking in the park with another male. Didn't use this gun in any way, just has it on his side in a holster. Montgomery and Jersey.
0: I think we're going to have a two-car prison on us. They're going to respond to MC with the gentleman. Then we're going to respond to BCI paperwork. Please notify the boss.
2: No, Lieutenant.
0: I think you have to make a medical vehicle incarceration.
2: No, Sergeant. The North 3 car is going to have one under. There. Two is going to do the prisoner watch at the MC while 3 does the DCI report. He needs to be medically cleared.
4: Okay, that guy was had an active warrant.
0: That's correct, boss.
4: Okay, and you're going to take it to the MC medical clearance. The unit that's transporting is the call the North.
3: Oh, in the Montgomery, New Jersey.
5: Yes, I got it.
3: Pursue.

0: Code 48. We're gonna head for that call. What's in the script on the phone?
1: White male, he's wearing a dark colored tank top. He's got a camp book bag with an American flag hanging off of it.

0: Listo.
1: Yeah.
0: She was just here to say we got signs of injuries to her wrist, and she has complaints of pain. Just notify the boss what he wants to do with this.
2: Sergeant, what do they got? The DB, simple assault?
1: Correct.
2: It's an arrest, correct?
0: That's correct, so I'm asking if you want to photograph these injuries or not.
3: ESU Channel 4, ESU Channel 4.
2: Identify BCI, please.
1: We got it.
2: I'm on my way to that Montgomery call.
1: Receive.
4: Post 28 put us off in the area. Do you know the direction we're walking?
3: Kennedy and Cottage Street.
4: Receive.
2: And Sergeant, for that DP arrest, are the signs of injury visible?
0: That's correct. The swelling to the wrist is visible.
2: All right. Thank you.
0: For the tape, she wants to apply for a temporary restraining order. We got a lot going on, so we can spare a unit over
5: here. E5, you can put us off here on Van Vos Park. You can put us here on the corner of York Street and Barrow.
1: For sure.
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0: Alright, well, post 28, recheck the whole park, negative results. What's wrong, bro?
1: Pursue. 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

0: East Dragon. Okay, we needed a 350 York, 350 York, Harmon 3 Charlie, for photos of the signs of injury.
1: Your phone number?
0: 1-269-111-269.

0: Oi, Bruno.
1: Those parties were advised. We're great calling, so we're gonna have to sell phones.
2: Receive that.

Vamos ayudar a Pascal. He's alert and very nice. He's on for it.

0: Sergeant.
1: Just to notify you, the one car, I just pulled them off of four reports to head over to the that call on Montgomery at Van Voorst Park. The two cars got that arrest, the three cars heading to a check the welfare in Brunswick, and I just had four and five on a meal. You want me to put one of the units off a meal to head over there? TRO.
0: Sergeant, unfortunately, we have to do what we have to do to have an arrest. They got to take the act that's essential booking, and she wants a restraining order.

0: Yani Morgan.
1: Alright, where are you, dude? We'll cut on this one.
0: Pursue 2224. It's 350 York Street. I'm in 3 Charlie, between Barrack and Monmouth. Thank you.
2: And he's sergeant to that unit, thank you.
3: East 1, continuous results at Van Horse Park. We're going to be heading west down to Montgomery to Kansas

0: Post 28, we up there at Canada City, Lincoln Ave Park, and up there, we had negative results. We're back on the post.
1: Received.
2: Mike 1, that'll be 4 issue.
1: Mike 1 received 4 issue.
2: I just want negative results on the front cover.
1: Received.

0: So we were able to retrieve video footage. I got it via email. We're going to get back to base, do the report, and upload the video footage.
1: I'll receive that. Okay.
2: Any subtle.
1: Now we're off here, but we're unable to gain access. Is the caller son still in the area?
2: Let me call it back.
3: V4.
2: Good.
3: Just have VCI reroute to Bishop Street. We're going to take the victim over there. She's going to apply for a 0.
2: Where's Street? VCI is calling 3.
3: ECI.
2: ECI at York Street, they're going to be taking the victim to the East Base, so you can reroute over there.
3: Okay, Steve.

0: another East 3. Son is no longer in the location. She stated that the building manager lives in apartment 1L. I don't know if there's any bells for that.
1: Receive. We're still here trying to get an access. Also, my body cam is dead.
2: Sergeant, I got it.

0: Next one.
1: Yeah.
0: Hand me in timeout. We're going to have another MV stop in New Jersey when you're set.
1: Kennedy and Fairmount?
0: No, negative. Fairmount and Amity. New Jersey Tango 2-5, uniform Kilo Zulu, one on board, no back, I have traffic, 3 off with me, if you could just check that.

0: Hello, Mike 1. Just confirm that, Regigen.
1: Tango 2-5, uniform, Kilo, Zulu. It's Honda Gray.
0: I'm not getting any record.
1: Yeah, sounds about right. I got a VIN for you.
0: Go with the VIN.
1: 5 Foxtrot November, Yankee Foxtrot, 1-8-4-6, 4 Bravo, 0-0, 5-0-0-1.

0: And last one, while you're at it, I've got a New Jersey deal.
1: North one.
2: The driver involved in this MVA failed to provide insurance. Can you just notify the police for impound?
3: North Lieutenant.
4: Lieutenant.
3: That vice was struck, the driver doesn't have insurance. They just want permission to impound.
1: Alright, is the vehicle drivable?
2: Yeah, that's correct. Well, he just failed to provide insurance. So we don't know if he has insurance or not.

0: Peaceful.
1: Sure. I'm going to be transporting this victim to the base 34612.6 on the spot.
0: Sure.

0: All right, we tried numerous times knocking on the door. We're getting no answer at the door. We made contact with one of her neighbors. The neighbor said that she heard her door shut closed yesterday, approximately 1,500 hours yesterday. No one has seen her today. Just advise the sergeant what we got.
1: Sergeant.
2: Yes.
1: Three cars off on Brunswick, 125 Brunswick, trying to make contact for a welfare check for Amy Suttle. They tried knocking numerous times, got no answer. They spoke to a neighbor who said that they heard her door slam yesterday around 1500. Person calling in stated that she hasn't heard from her since Friday, and that she has a history of mental illnesses and suicidal thoughts.
2: And you did a history check, correct?
1: Yeah, nothing recently, but there was the arrives team went to go do a welfare check on her in December last year.
2: So they checked with the neighbors, they heard the door close. We have no reason to believe that she's in need of medical assistance, correct?

0: It's just that her cousin hasn't heard from her since Friday, right?
1: That's correct. She stated that she hasn't heard from her. I guess her concern is that she's had mental health issues the last couple months.
0: Is there a super or a key holder that can help us out?
2: Yeah, so you're trying to ask me. As of right now, no one's on the scene that can allow us access. And from the neighbor, she does have her phone number. We tried calling her cell phone. It just keeps ringing.
0: All right, received.

0: Mike 1.
1: Good.
0: While we're waiting, can you just reach out to the ESU sergeant for permission for an impound?

0: sorry.
1: Gonna be bus 312. Yeah, then we'll transport time C.

0: the ESU, Sergeant?
1: Yeah, that's correct. They're covering for us.
2: Emergency Sergeant, what do you have?
0: Mike one's off from Fairmount and Amity. They got an MV stop. No record on the VIN or the plate that they gave. They're looking for permission in town.
2: No record involved. Received. It's approved.
0: Received.
1: And like one at the Honda Pilot, a regular will do.
0: Gotcha. I did call Cegis. She confirmed that there's no record on the plate and negative results for running him along.
1: Thank you.

0: detail thoroughly and watch things going on personal.
1: Alright, for you can put yourself at the base. 1-3.7 on you.
0: Shoot, 22.5.

0: platform, fuel piece here. Where are people? We're holding to a clear to take it out.
1: Yeah, good.
0: Receive that, thank you.

0: South Sergeant.
1: Sergeant, I just got a priority three call that came in at Audubon and Kennedy. Audubon and Kennedy at Audubon Park. A female caller said, bring peace before I shoot everybody. Then hung up. Do you want me to use a, can I use an evening tour unit?
0: It's right down the street. Send all available units. I'll head out there.
1: Proceed, boss. South 3, South 4. South 3, South 4, Audubon and Kennedy, Audubon and Kennedy, terroristic threats and, at Audubon Park, a female stated, quote, bring the police before I shoot everybody, then hung up.
0: South Sergeant, as soon as you get that call back on the line, notify ESU, and all South units do not pull directly up to Audubon Park.
1: Proceed, boss. I'm just trying to see if you view the script. It seems like the call ticket's still on the phone with me. ESU Channel 1, ESU Channel 1.

0: Emergency 411.
1: Emergency 4, we just got a call for, now it says 1991 Kennedy Boulevard, but it came up as Audubon and Kennedy before. At the park, a female caller stated that to bring police or she was going to shoot everyone, and our call taker just added some more information saying that the caller was assaulted, but keeps making deadly threats, and there's a male voice in the background.
0: Copy that. So that's pretty much Audubon Park, correct?
1: Correct.
0: Copy that.
2: Mike 1, did anyone pick up that dog?
1: And just a little bit more information from the call taker. The female's going to be outraged. She's screaming in the background. She's stating that there were multiple males that assaulted her, but the call taker said that she only heard her screaming in the background. She didn't hear anyone else arguing.
2: Just inside
1: outside.
2: Inside outside.
3: Just on the exterior.
4: Hey, please go ahead. Call the walk.
1: I received it. She changed the address in 1991 Kennedy, but she said this, she's still at Audubon Park.
4: Before we put this off,

0: he's driving, I'm walking up, got an irate female right here on the boulevard. For all the units down. Alright, all units headed to this Audubon Park can slow down. All units headed to this Audubon Park can slow down. 2300 on the time. ESU, you receive that?
1: I'll see you. You can cancel the ESU.
0: ESU, you receive that? You cancel?
1: Merge 4, we copy that. Thank you.
0: Receive.

0: What's the unit assigned to this? You gotta be South 303, bus.
1: South 3 is on 615 on information. She's IP. She's claiming some kind of assault. She's got some extremely
0: IP. South 3, and are you guys gonna need an ambulance here?
1: She's refusing medical attention, but you can send her.
0: Chief Boss, I'll give him a call now.

0: South Sergeant, all other units are here besides three cars on RP evacuated south. And we can send any units available out to this location after roll call.
1: I'm sorry, you want me to send a midnight unit? Is that what you're telling me, boss?

0: South Sergeant, you're telling me you want me to send a midnight unit there? Or just have South 3 hold it? South 3, South 3 is going to take the report.
1: There's no crowd or anything here, but if you got an available unit after a roll call, we'll have out here.
0: Receive, boss.

0: Right, do I have an available south unit on midnights? An available south unit on midnights that can head over to this Audubon and Kennedy?
1: South Wednesday.
0: Good morning.
2: Good morning.
3: Arden South, South 403, you got a bus coming this way?
0: Yeah, they've been notified already.
3: All right, well, thank you.

0: Alfonso 01, are you available? I'm sorry, sir. I'm sorry. It's an irate female. It's kind of loud. Well, do you have a message for me?
1: I'm actually trying to see if I have a midnight unit available. I just got a call in for a burglary to a residence in progress.
0: Disregard that unit over there. Over there, you can send them to that call.
1: All right, South 2, can you head over to 249 Armstrong? 249 Armstrong, first floor. It's going to be for a burglary in progress. Caller states that the male just broke into something to gain entry into his neighbor's home. It's going to be a white female, short. He's trying to get him out. He has a stick in his hand. South 1.
2: Come on, he advises on to the entry for the prison watch.
1: All right, receive South 301. Can you head over to a 249 Armstrong, first floor, with South 201?
0: Receive. I'm out.

0: cop sergeant just complained and walked off. Want no further police action. Refused medical attention, like I said.
1: Shot two, put this up. Can you get the photo stuff up?

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1: 101,
0: just
1: in
0: the check, we're operating on channel 3.
1: That's negative. East units on 3, North units on 4.
0: Alright, receive, I'm switching over.
1: Receive. Once again, all North units on 3, switch to 4. Oh.
2: Send us a bus. This gentleman has asthma.
3: Alright, and the caller's gonna step out.

0: Cal Sergeant, we're gonna RP from this location. South 3, even so, South 303 is gonna leave some lives for a dispute. We've had a further on it.
1: It's gonna be 249 Armstrong. 249 Armstrong. And South 2 MC's been notified for that.
2: South 3-0. Receive.
1: South 303, you need the file number?
2: Yeah.
1: Alright, the file number is going to be 111-297. Again, that's 111-297.

0: What the?
1: Right.
0: Oh, with the evening, sorry. Oh, it's going to be 1 o'clock in the county. Can I have a contract from this now? With you, thank you.
2: Good morning.
3: Good morning, 97. We're making our way over from the east. If you got somewhere you take it.
2: I got a call on Palisade and up on 139 on the way up. MBA, no injuries.
3: All right, perfect. Yeah, we're on over there.
2: North 201.
3: Good morning.
2: Good morning, you guys in service? I swing by the area 3021 Kennedy Boulevard. You're going to be looking for a 51-year-old female, white female, light brown hair with a long dress down to her ankles with a large black book bag, possibly intoxicated and incoherent. We got this call from the husband. Put authorities off of the area patrol for this female as well. They take her phone to that location.

0: Mountains are behind. What the nature of this call and where is it at?
1: It's going to be the 249 Armstrong. It's going to be for the burglary in progress. They have a male outside that is having an asthma attack. I guess he took K2, and then they asked for the MC.
0: All right, I'll be going home.

0: Peaceful users. Chiefs won this morning, that's correct. What you got for us?
1: Good morning. Can you check out commercial VA 360 Marin?
2: Okay.
1: Hudson Hall.

0: Yeah, West 203. That's one to South Dakota County. Have a good night.
1: Chief, I'll let the West Discussion know.
0: The pilot is passing on this side.
1: I'll find some money and then refuse to give it back.
2: 296
1: Amy, pursue. West 201,
0: you got a service? West 201, we got.
1: Good morning, so can you check 873 Communicol? They have two females in the trash room. Calls in effect for about 2.5 hours.
0: Seven
1: Ocean, 387 Ocean for DGs outside.
0: We see you.
1: See you.
0: Damage to a black Nissan Pathfinder, made one in Lafayette.
1: I see.
0: Good.
2: So the individual's office in exchange, please?
0: Yeah, he's in that area.
2: I receive. Do you have a clothing description?
0: No, there's no description.

0: Buenos días.
1: Lieutenant, if you could reach out to the CEU unit, have them respond to burning the Lex and stay there until 0-100.
2: Where CEU you receiving? Go for where CEU?
3: SOS, burning the Lex till 0-100.
2: Sorry, that transmission was NG. What was that again?
3: From the lieutenant, make your way over to Bergen Alex to 0-100.
2: Receive.
4: No, see you. We'll head over that way.
5: Receive.
0: South of England, 1-1 out with this gentleman. Come on, what's off the area?
5: Proceed.
0: What was the intersection on 1-9-1-5?
5: Okay, policy.
0: Alright, just worth the callback. There's nothing over here on policy.
5: Supposedly it was involved in the transit bus. Came in from MC.
0: We're going out 1-1 out from MC.
5: Yeah, I got it. I'm okay?
6: Yeah, I'm okay. Yeah.
5: Good morning, you available?
6: We are.
5: MLK, can you head over to 196 MLK for it's about 20 teens smoking in the hallway and disrespecting the residents? And CEU, can you head over with them?
0: I'll see you receive that.
5: Receive, good morning.
0: On
5: the T-Bus. Was notified they do have a bus in route.
0: Easy, thank you. Bye.
5: Just let me know when you get back in the South. I don't have anything pressing. Oh.

0: Hamilton, put us off.
1: Receive. Thank you.
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0: Schaut so gar jetzt darauf haben, wo wir bevor von dem Spannen.
1: Falcon V 111 300.
2: Dat is dan alweer hier hebben we een location voor de streamer.
1: I'm gonna give him a call. Wegman Parkway. Third floor, says assault, no weapon, caller states a 44-year-old brother got jumped somewhere and he made it home. He's laying there and won't move with blood everywhere. I'm bleeding from the face and the nose, and EMS has been notified.
2: Hello.
0: You off.
1: Proceed. On call back, they're unable to see the number any longer. Say that the last known location they got was the 3021 Kennedy. They went off and they were unable to find her.
0: You see? What time is it? See if we see anything?

0: sounds like I'm RP from Mexico. We just saw Big Man.
1: Boss, the address is going to be 178 Wegman Parkway. It appears that he was assaulted somewhere else and then just made it home. And it seems the sister made the call. But it's 178 Wegman Parkway, third floor.
0: He's in my room.

0: Well, that's funny you can put this off. Can you have a call this up?
1: Hello.
0: That's the world.
1: Okay.

0: Can I please have an event number?
1: 11757474.

0: Tá, quando eu posso ir lá?
1: Tarde. Tá for.
0: Tá for.
1: 1742 Kennedy, 1742 Kennedy at the Meineke. It's going to be a VA, zone 2, shot glass break.
0: Where is it?
1: Right there.
2: You, can I get an ETA on that bus?
0: Where is it?
1: Silver Toyota. Blocking, and it's gonna have an NJ Reg of Papa 91, Victor Lima Foxtrot.
0: Thank you.

0: also has an image. You're welcome.
1: South Sergeant, that's from the IT victim. He does have a lot of blood on him, but I don't see any actual lacerations so far. We have DCI Meetham down to MC. Calling his sister. It didn't happen here. We don't have a crime scene that happens here. So I'm just going to take photos of his injuries at the MC. I'm so exhausted, he doesn't know where it happened at. How far for the soft?
2: Good.
3: Advise of a number provided. This part is off at Ursa Web, Direct Control.
2: Which is?
1: Yes, sir.
2: So,
1: we're Hammer from the waterfront. Is that my PD van as it's been so far yourself?
2: Hammer.
1: And each one, you can put us off in the area.
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5: PCI, I have a unit off at 178 Wegman Parkway with a victim that was possibly assaulted, has blood everywhere. IP mail, doesn't have any information as to where he was assaulted or for a scene, but the South Sergeant is asking if you can meet the unit down at the MC just to take pictures of his injuries.
2: Got it, just that.

0: on them. Phone number is going to be 111-319, 111-319.
1: I received that. Just have the unit update me when they get to them, too.
0: All right, received. Southwind, you receive that?

0: Doesn't appear to have a laceration, but they can tell that his jaw is possibly broken.
1: Appreciate it, boss.
2: South Florida, Santa Fe, family secure from the outside.
1: Appreciate it.
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1: Received. 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
4: May the Texas Sergeant is for the this assault on Wegman.
1: That's correct, boss.
4: Alright, received. When he gets to the MC and gets situated, he'll have the South Detective stop down if possible.
1: Received, boss. And you got the last part where the MC stated that they don't know where he's bleeding from, but they do believe he has a possible jaw injury.
4: Yep, I got that. Thanks.
1: No problem. Canceled for the 627. No.
5: It's not coming back.
4: That's
5: correct. Alright. And where's the owner at of?
6: Covington, Georgia.
5: Anyway, I'm just trying to possibly pinpoint what might have happened.
1: Stand by, boss. Let me see.

0: this one.
1: Right.
0: Yeah, the vehicle doesn't look like it's rummaged through, but the driver door was unlocked. We locked it, so there's no cause here. We're going to be okay.

or form one check on all these complaints, Summit and Gardner. Kennedy, but the other party left the scene. Both females are now at the same at the address above. Other female can be heard yelling in the background.

What's up, Grant MLA, Correct Control.

0: driveway, 5-1 right. It's gonna be a red Ford Fusion.
1: Thank you. We see him running it back to the south, we'll clean up.
0: Let's see. South CU. South CU. Can you head over to 63 Rutgers for loud music? It states that there is a group of people outside drinking and smoking, being loud.
1: South CU, we're here.

0: All three.
1: South 3 reaching out.
0: Yeah, you back in the south yet?
1: No, we're walking out the MC. What you got?
0: Nothing pressing. It's just some driveway complaints. When you get a chance, just let me know and I'll send you over the window.
1: Alright, see, you can shoot them. We're good.
0: Alright, I have 56 Stegman Street. 56 Stegman Street. It's going to be for two Honda CRVs, white and blue, blocking the driveway.
1: Appreciate it.
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0: Okay.

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1: That's good.
0: All right, I got 40 Armstrong. 40 Armstrong is going to be for another black driveway. It's a white Nissan, unknown on the reg. Caller said the vehicle's blocking the driveway and she's unable to get out.

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0: 二儿媳，杀死赵子。
1: Stop
0: detective. I don't know if you received for the 178 Wegman Parkway, they had a male that was assaulted. He wasn't sure of where it happened. They weren't sure of where he received his injuries. But the MC believe that he has a broken jaw or injury to his jaw. Detective Sergeant X, if you could head to the MC and meet the one car there.
1: Receive that.

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1: Overview.
0: 156 Armstrong, 156 Armstrong, for that music coming from the backyard.

0: Well, we close off.
1: Ready?
0: Falcon Alpha New Jersey, where's on your set? Bravo 67, uniform, Foxtrot, Nancy, on a Honda.
1: That last one was Nancy?
0: Bravo 67, uniform, Foxtrot, Nancy.

0: The CRV right, Vitzel 430 of 27, and comes back to 46 Stegman apartment 2.
1: Hey, Charlie, Mike, Whiskey, Charlie, Zulu. Where's the North coming from?
0: Stand by, hold on. See you, that was in the backyard.
2: South 4.
0: Stand by. South 3, that's going to come back to 52 Stegman. Driver suspended, but it registered till 9:30 or 26.
2: Easy.
0: South 4, guys.
3: 4, she wanted to complain about the service she just received from police earlier tonight. She was advised. We're RP.
0: Proceed.
4: South Detective.
0: I spoke to South 101. Yeah. I spoke to South 101. They stated that they're in the trauma ER.
5: Received that. I just got off.
0: Received
4: that. South Detective, South 101.
0: They have no service.
4: All right, receive. Thank you.

0: Call three, correct?
1: Correct.
0: Hi, Sam.

0: Shot 3, they're gonna come up.
1: This is

0: In Northwood, you're gonna put us on a directive. Crouching guards.
1: Steve, crouching guards.
0: 03. And stop on Magnolia and Kennedy. So, can you go with the Buffalo, please?

0: Done. I'll see you.
1: Stand by. Stop two guard. I got your message, but it's cutting up. What's the reg?
0: Whiskey Golf Edge. Coming to a Civil Impala. Golden in common.
1: Alright, driver suspended, but reg is good till 10:31 of 26. It comes back to 472 MLK Drive.
0: Obviously, we're going to be officially. The owner of this driveway is no longer here.
1: Alright, see you. Go ahead.
2: Yeah, see you. The noise complaint is coming from 166 Audubon, not 156. The residents are 166 on somewhere, guys.
1: Receive. See you. I have that at 63 Records again. I'm going to send you over with South 4 for loud music.
2: Oh. Obviously.
1: South 4, you see that 63 Records? South 4? Four. South 4, if you could head over with CEU to the 63 Records, it's going to be a repeat call for callers outside. I mean, if there's people outside drinking, smoking, and being loud.
0: Copy, advisor.

0: West 2, off and north.
1: I'll see you all for every hour.

0: Поэтому there's no involvement of that. There's no involvement of your client.
1: All right, Rishi. Before you could disregard. So you have a message? Plus you're coming in super low.
2: What was the complaint?
1: It says it's a repeat call. Caller states there's a group of people outside drinking and smoking and being loud. Says PD rode by and did nothing. That's what the ticket says, bro.
2: All right, then. If you have a group out there, clear them.
1: See, you see that?
0: It's up to you. There's no large group out here.
2: Start to supervise over that way.
1: South Sergeant.
3: South Sergeant.
1: The XO is asking you to head over to 63 Rutgers. 63 Rutgers, it's been a repeat call for a group of DGs outside, drinking, smoking, and being loud. I have CU there and South Ford to follow. I see you saying that there's no group or loud music, but the XO is asking you to make your presence over there.
3: En route.

0: South 44 South.
1: Received.
2: South Jersey, 180. Is that for you?
1: Yeah, you're good for now.

0: South 4, would the call light just reach us?
1: Let me get, I don't have a phone number. It just says a name, but there's no number attached to this. Let me see if I can get another phone number somewhere.

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0: 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They've been advised to converse low. Well, I'll see.
1: Proceed, boss.

0: Ouais, c'est ça.
1: Okay.
0: Alright, there's an individual in the west trying to report a female missing. I've just located her on Newark in the Boulevard. If you could maybe have a unit swing by the west and have them bring him here. And just start a bus this way, please.
1: Okay.
2: West Detective, that's the one that you have, but it's on the south.

0: Azul. Azul.
1: Check the target ahead.
0: Somebody found that missing female.
1: What's his name?
2: That's correct.
0: Just had it. Thank you, Sergeant, the West Lieutenant. Did I hear correctly that female that was trying to be reported missing at the West, she be located?
3: Yeah, Joe, she's over here by the White Castle on the boulevard. I got a bus coming and her husband's going to come over here so we can reunite them.
0: Okay, thanks, Sergeant.
4: South Sergeant, put me off on Wade and MLK. Calling DG.
5: Okay.
4: DG, do you need a unit? Is she, do you need a unit or are you guys on your own, boss?
5: Alright, go on.
6: What's your location? What's the location?
4: Alright, E-22, head to the plaza.
6: Rook, just come back up. Come back up, Rooko.
3: Sergeant, I'm here.
6: Receive anyone with an update?
5: I'm here. I'm in the courthouse. I'm coming.
6: By the courthouse.
3: I got another one detained right in front of Dwayne Reed.
6: Receive one detained. Fills up three.
5: Yeah,
6: what's
5: discussion?
6: East Montgomery. East Montgomery, East
4: Montgomery. Unit 72, Wade and MLK, in case you got.
6: Description, East Montgomery, Officer Rupert. Post 28, update when you can in the description.
1: Montgomery and Marin.
6: Receive, see you off Montgomery and Marin.
1: One detained.
6: One detained, Montgomery and Marin, 0030.

0: slow everyone down. We got one detained out in Ruco.
1: All right, anyone else? Somebody slows down. Two parties detained. One at Montgomery Mayor and the other one, Dwayne Reed.
2: Sergeant, I'm going on. Dwayne Reed.

0: you see you send one to the lady with the other cop.
1: Do you want to start the bus for one of the POs? No, on Marin and Montgomery.
2: Received.
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0: Southside Montgomery, Maryland.
1: Squawk.
2: Okay.
1: 4-1-0-3, my elevator. We just moved up to South Montgomery, we're able to dispute. So we're both at bars, RP.
2: Okay. Squawk. So we'll make your way over to the base, transport that mail to the White Castle.
1: Hey, West 2, disregard, I have that mail with you. I'm transporting them now.
2: Thank you.

0: Sorry for checking, you can take me off on North McKinney Boulevard.
1: Excuse me.
2: First name is going to be Chris, middle initial Sierra, last name is White, DOB 082577. Last known address is 546 Garfield Ave. There's no social.
3: 1977.
2: South Square.
3: Mm-hmm.
2: I actually have a social. It's going to be 14974. 2147.
3: Receive similar.

0: I'm okay. Put us off at DPW. We're going to try to put air in our tires.
1: Proceed. South 4. Have 23 exited road, 23 exited road. Caller states that someone rang her doorbell and was standing outside for a while, unknown who it is.
2: Receive. Are they still on scene?
1: I can see.
3: Tractor Patrol, Riverview Park.
1: Doesn't have a script for clothing.
2: Receive. We'll ring a doorbell.
1: Issue. South 3, just a status truck.
3: Okay, we're up here.

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1: Thank you.
2: Receive.
3: West of Texas, Hunter has been united with his wife. He's going to be off people's location.

0: And I'll see you, Mile Mile Lee Park is closed. No DGs, run out, please.
1: Thank you. So I'll be doing a directed of Bayside Park.

0: Bir saniye.
1: Galiba.
2: Sergeant, just do me a favor, please, and just notify the COC, post 28, have two actors on there for shoplifting. One of them took off, and one of the POs fell and scraped his knee. He's going to be heading down to the hospital, so I'm going to be heading down there. The CEU unit has one of the actors, and the two car has the other guy. They're going to be transporting the two actors to central booking.

0: south through Arrow Park and occupied PA plate. What is that?
1: You said PA plate?
0: That's right. Mike Papa Tango 9245 on a Prius Toyota.
1: All right, it's good for till 11:30 and 26 for Toyota. All right. And it
0: comes back to an address and pool. We'll be on the
1: show. Thank you.
2: One male, sorry, my 700 84.1 operator, can you?
3: Receive 0048.
1: This is

0: Listo.
1: ¿Cuál?
0: Listo, we'll be transporting our 428 access, star mods 34626.
1: Where is it?
0: Action to be set.

0: something.
1: Yeah.
0: It's going to be conducting a direct of Skyline Drive.
1: Received.
2: Hello,
1: hello. Thank you.
2: Where are you?
1: Is she here?

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1: Go ahead.
0: Just want to pull from the occupied. Entryway Bravo 29 Sierra Echo Papa.

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1: All right, sir.

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0: In Northeast, have PC stop at Northeast.
2: PC, give us a second.

0: 12301. Can you head over to Rutgers and Stevens? Rutgers and Stevens is going to be for a black hydrant, green Nissan with PM plate.
1: Who's in?

0: charging, that's going to be a negative.
1: I received this advice when someone clears up. I have a check of welfare of a suicidal female.
0: Yeah, just notify the CLC. We're going to need some assistance here until we square everything away with this. I got officers at the hospital with the injured PO, officers at central booking. I have a unit at the east doing a PRO from the evening tour.
2: Director Patrol. Also, there's FD situation down the block. Are they good?
1: That might be for the block target that I just sent the 3 car to.
2: Alright, receive.
1: One, make your way over to 125 Brunswick. That's 125 Brunswick, apartment 3, Romeo. See if you can locate a female by the name of Amy. Subtle. The aunt is in Cal's office to check the welfare, stated her niece has been suicidal in the past and recently bought a bunch of sleeping pills.
3: Cell phone received.

0: Okay.
1: Which one, guys?
0: 218, start a bus to the 10VA on Bella.
1: I'm sorry, where's your MVA?
0: We're backing up the 2 car for this MVA on Broadway.
1: Alright, let's see. What do we have a complaint of?
0: Nothing.
1: Okay.

0: 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Flashing ahead.
1: I'm gonna drop off shackles for that freaking was.
0: Appreciate it.

0: Hey, Sergeant, put me off at the MC.
1: Okay. I'm sorry, Lieutenant, you had a lot of feedback on that.
2: Put me off in the 7-year.
1: Proceed.
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1: Received.
0: South 4, we're open.
1: Received.
2: Okay, now you reach out to East 201 or half of Post 280, Officer Coughlin, have him call the East 7.

0: It's going to be PA Lima Victor Nancy 7356 on a Nissan.
1: It gets a 228 of 27. It should be a Nissan. This is a sedan 2019. And it comes back to Willow Grove, PA.
0: Willow Grove,
1: officer. 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
1: Yeah, you guys should be good for now.
0: Received that, thank you.

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0: It's 125 Brunswick. 125 Brunswick, apartment 3 Romeo. Her name is Amy Settle.
1: Taxi, you put us off at Temple Park, undirected.
0: Appreciate you.

0: No, three.
1: Three.
0: Okay, we go from Mega Center to BCI. We go on now. The mileage is 40196.
1: Mm-hmm.

0: Bon.
1: Go for the same location?
2: That's correct.
1: Hold that one.
2: I didn't get a disposition from the evening tour.
1: Okay, there wasn't like a sick or anything? Nothing in it?
2: No, it doesn't say sick or nothing. It says no disposition received.
1: We have one of the cousins over here. He just wanted to call us as well. He has access. We've been knocking. We don't hear anything on the inside of the apartment. Just see if it's okay with the supervisor to make that sure your cousin has keys to the apartment. Past history of depression,

0: Los gusanos.
1: Los gusanos.
0: Lieutenant, the one car is at the east at this tractor welfare at 125 Brunswick. They're off with a cousin. They're trying to check the welfare of this suicidal female. The cousin does have keys to the home. Permission to access the home?
1: All right, they have a family member on scene with keys?
0: That's correct.
1: All right, and this is what came in as a suicidal female?
0: So she has a history of suicide, and we don't have it as a suicide. It came in as a check of welfare because of the potential suicide in the past.
2: She has not done suicide in the past. She called the suicide hotline today. She has a history of depression. That's about it.
1: Okay, and they're unable to make contact with her, and they've been trying for a while?
2: Yeah, we've been talking for the past 5 minutes.
1: Okay, and you tried the cell phone, no answer?
2: Yeah, the parents have been calling her all night.
1: Okay, you have permission to enter. Just do a quick walkthrough, see if she's okay.
3: What's she got?

0: نوت بول 10
1: بول سنه. That's right.
0: Alright, does the supervisor tied up on something?
1: That's right, he's off with a injured PO. There's no available units in the east.
0: Okay, received, I got that. Thank you.
2: I got a unit off with me, John. We're just running by the other town. The bar just closed.
1: I see, boss.
3: We're gonna be on, so we're gonna be on.
1: Okay. I just slowed down.
3: Why is the bus off?
1: Mission.

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0: And I'll see you put us outside Riverview Park, Director Patrol.
1: That's all enough. Will you put us over at Audubon Park on Director?

0: Plus one.
1: Plus one.
0: Plus one, 235 Duncan Ave, 235 Duncan Ave on the first floor. Caller states, a friend of his is using his identity and making fake accounts and calling his family members.
1: Duncan.
0: First floor.
1: Four, six.

0: and an East 3. Can I get a time check for Gerald, sir?
1: 1:45 at a time.
0: All right, received. From UC, I'm going to be heading to the district to update the system.
1: Perfect.

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0: E, Sergeant, I'm going to be leaving the MC. The one car is standing by with the injured PO. I'm going to be heading down to Central Booking.
1: Listen.

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0: One guy please hit a phone number for cyber interaction.
2: Phone number is going to be 111-380. That's 111-380.
0: Received, I think.

0: Plus one.
1: Okay. I don't know if I'm speaking with the victim here. He stated that his ex-girlfriend then created multiple accounts with his name. He believes that it's his ex-girlfriend. She's been posting pictures of him just for the fun of the most.
2: Lieutenant, can we confirm at this time whether or not it's her?
0: That's an item of both.
2: Give me a call.

0: south 3, south 2.
1: South 3.
2: South 2.
0: Alright, I got an approval from the COC. Okay, I need you to head over to the west. I don't have any units available. It's going to be 60 Dales, 60 Dales. A caller says that his girlfriend is intoxicated and banging on the window trying to get in to bring into the house. We already got into the garage where the vehicles are. It's going to be a woman by the name of Jacqueline, 5'5", white female, dirty blonde hair. Last seen wearing a black t-shirt and jean shorts.

0: One victim refused to apply for a TRO at this time. I have information for this report. We're clear to take it in.
1: That's going to be a negative at this time. I don't have any units available in the West.
0: Warranty.

0: Third one.
1: It's going to be a sick call down to the MC. We'll clear the taking down road and so.
0: That's

0: South 4, South 1. 4. 1. Alright, I got a call for 188 Bergen. 188 Bergen. It's a suspicious condition call. The caller stated that a person named Ricky, who lives at the above location, has a gun. When asked the caller if he sees the gun, the caller stated that, "I'm telling you that he has a gun." Caller won't leave his name, but stated that he's standing on the corner.
1: We got a script or anything?
0: No, no script, anything like that. It seems the caller's on the corner, but won't leave his name. South Sergeant?
2: South Sergeant, I heard your last transmission. Still, you have to be careful. It's literally right across the street from the district. Anybody in the district, to see if there's anybody standing across the street.
0: Alright, and I'm going to notify you, sir, just to monitor at least. ESU Channel 1.
3: South 1, just as an update, we were right at the district. There is nobody out front. No one on the corner.
0: Alright, I'll try to see if I can get him on this call.

0: Hey, Southwest Captain. I pulled up at the fishery a minute or two before that call went out. There was nobody out there at that time. I'm all okay with him.
1: Kusivas. Something up.
2: Something, we have a chance. Can you tell us close to pond over here? We have a female. She has a car and she's here checked out.
1: Kusivas.

0: That's more of what I'm qualified.
1: Mm-hmm. Alright, South 4, South 1, and I called. The phone just keeps ringing, no pickup. Ross, your transmission was completely broken up.
2: South Sergeant, how's my signal?
1: Good now.
2: The caller. Do they have an apartment in 180 at 188 Bergen? Which I believe is a two family or a name.
1: Ross, they came up as anonymous. They didn't give any other information. South 3.
3: Complaint 166 Summit coming from apartment 101.
4: South Deal Frost.
1: Good. Yeah, but you could disregard.
4: South 3. You got our message for us?
1: Yeah, I was literally on the phone with them. That's why I was asking if you were inside or outside. Did you just notify?
4: I received. Yeah, no, we're outside.

0: 还是要说今天是。Alright, a call triggered seems to have gotten in touch with him again, but he's not answering. Last thing she heard was him telling somebody to get inside the house. She said she does think that he sounded a little EDP-ish.
1: I just tried knocking on 188 Irving Square. We're getting no answer.
0: All right, Richie.
2: Hey, Southwest Captain.
0: Hi, boss.
2: The house is dark. Nobody's been outside here. It's either a bad address in the wrong city. Everybody call me.
0: Sounds good, boss. I'm fine.

0: shot sergeant, all units gonna be on field, it's gonna be suspicious conditions unless he's coming back. And if he does come back, we try to see if we can get a name before we ask any questions.
1: Yeah, boss, I believe he tried, but he just wouldn't give it. But, yep, I have it on phone.

0: चौथ रहे हैं। All right, they this female just had a little bit too much to drink. She broke her own window. She was checked out. Both parties advised. Gonna be RP.
1: All right, she messed up by herself.

0: Alright, 2, I know you're doing a report, but I need you to back up the one car on this just in case. It's going to be 164 Highland Ave, 164 Highland Ave, 3rd floor, from CPD. Someone is texting from a phone number seeing that someone by the name of Omar Ibarra is trying to hurt them. When asked if there was a weapon, they said there's a weapon, but wasn't sure what type of weapon it was. It's going to be 164 Highland Ave.
1: Marcy.
2: What's that? You got an issue there?
0: I'm checking levels.

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1: I'm going to try the number that I have here and see if I can get through to them.
0: Obviously, just try to get some clarification.

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0: Do you have a specific apartment number?
1: No, it just says floor 3. I'll keep trying to call this number, but I'm not getting through.

0: 166 coming, came back, apartment 101. 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Ring B1, and somebody else. Bring the guy flag down for what?
1: Question.
0: Go ahead.
1: Yeah, and why will Ophir, when you got flagged down for a noise complaint, can you please give me a number? Number? Is that 117736?
0: 117736.

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0: 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There's going to be no calls. We're going to be RP from here.

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1: There's no problem.
0: Let's see.

0: West Little One. I got 2801 Kennedy, that's coming in at 2801 Kennedy, coming in from a security company that's watching through cameras. Supposedly sending a black male, lastly wearing a black hoodie, black jeans, and a brown construction boot. Carrying 2 Walmart bags, supposedly just broken and stole items. Lastly leaving on a bicycle, unknown direction.
1: That was for West One?
0: Correct.
1: One, can you go with the address again?
0: 2801 Kennedy, crosses the tunnel we have said.
1: One, receive.
2: And Lieutenant, they saw him already leave the area?
0: That's correct. Supposedly left on a bicycle, unknown direction.
2: I receive, I'm responding.

0: course, they didn't give him on the him a full time. But now, of course, they just said that he was possibly a residential piece.
1: Yeah, if you could get a call back because it's multiple businesses and an apartment building.
0: See.

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1: Three.
0: 25 River Drive South. Do you see this woman outside? Hanging her stolen cell phone to that location. She's off with security.
1: I see.

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1: Christy.
0: And can you just see if you have a number on file? We have a door that's open. One of the front doors is open.

The West Lieutenant from the security company at the residential supposedly they went into the basement and they came out with two bags from out of the basement.

0: All right, so they went to the basement of 2801, the apartment building.
1: Yeah, she just kept saying that he broke into the basement and then left out with 2 Walmart bags.
0: Alright, so the problem we have is the front door is locked. Do they have somebody who can come maybe CC us here?

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1: Go ahead.
0: Hi, we got one of the shop owners on scene. There's gonna be no calls here.
1: Let me see.

0: no keyholder information. They have no phone number provided to this. They said that they just work promotion.
1: I received. Well, there's not much we can do here. There's no access to the actual building, and all the retail outlets here are all locked up.

0: Ooh. Jersey and Grand on the Jersey side. 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
1: I'm not even

0: North, please.
1: 665 North Avenue, 665 North Avenue from MMD shop. They lost connection to their cameras. They just want a unit to swing by to see if everything's in order while they get it back up line.
0: That was 665 Newark Avenue.
1: Yeah, you see somebody in Central.
0: And what do they have on camera?
1: No, their cameras went out. They're just trying to reconnect them. You just want to get a swing by while they're working on that to see if everything's in order.

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1: Got it.

0: Alright, Wolf at 665, did you have the cameras back up, or?
1: Standby, we'll give them a call, Pop.

0: If I'm okay.
1: I'm okay.
0: I got 332 MLK, commercial BA, Siegelman's Liquor, front motion.

0: All right, North Lucia, they still have no access to the cameras. They just wanted to call us, make sure that everything's in order there. If everything seems in order, then you're going to be.
1: Yeah, we can see from the outside in, and then we'll be using,

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1: Merci.
0: Voici le chronomètre.
1: Not three.
0: From BCI to County, the mileage is 401. 98.

0: No, sí.
1: Two eight six six Kennedy. Homeless female refusing to leave this hallway.
2: I'm okay, put us off.
0: With you.

0: History.
1: History?
0: Yeah, 3 stars.
1: Yeah, if Venom was given, you'll be okay.
0: Alright, let's see.

1177748.

0: Appreciate that for North 1.
1: Yeah, North 1, status.
0: Mr. Love at the base, complete reports.
1: Appreciate.

0: No recibido.
1: Sí.
0: Ogden and Bowers. Ogden and Bowers. It's going to be DG making noise.
2: And no, so, I seen it was you, Ray. The camera says, no luck over here.
0: Where is he?

0: ¿Cómo estáis? Giving them the stop by the base for mail with for pay.
1: Mail with for pay, with me.
0: What's wrong?
1: Go ahead.
0: One, we're holding one. We clear to take it in.
1: Go ahead.
0: Receive, thank you.

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0: Boy 20 on the phone.

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2: Thank you.

0: north to north EU.
1: Okay. North EU.
0: North to north EU. It's going to be a 380 tonally, 380 tonally at the Skyway Motel, room number 10. The caller says that there's an assault going on in that room. From the call history, this is going to be a DDP caller.

0: North 1. We got 2 reports approved. We're going to head over there with that unit.
1: Receive. And one is going to be at 380 Connelly, room number 10.

0: So, come on. World 1 MLK, commercial PA from 1 here.
1: See.

0: No, so you can slow anybody down. We talked to the hotel attendant over here. He said nobody's in room 10.
1: Hello, I received any units heading there. You can slow the response. Yeah, from the call history, this individual keeps calling with the same nature of the call.
0: You call him back and see if he gives you another room number.
1: Stand by.

0: っていうのがさ、
1: All right, UNS of dislocation, you guys can repeat. EVP call us.

South Sergeant. I'm off with this unit at 400 MLK. They're gonna head down there to 440 right now. We both showed up at MLK.

0: Buffalo don't worry about to disregard that they called back to cancel.
1: How's one go again?
0: You could disregard the VA, they called back to cancel.
2: Alright, okay.

Just in case, we checked both locations. These missing people are 41 Giles and 931 West Side. Both people have negative results.

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1: 1-5 is heading back to the city.
0: 1-5 is 0454 in the town.

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1: Go ahead.
0: That is one doctor only. We had it back to North to finish up with the gamma. So to you. Yeah, we're here on Kina Ave between Garfield and Ocean. Can you run a park in an occupied vehicle in the Jersey Ridge when you start, please? New Jersey Rex, Mike, 86, Whiskey, Hotel Delta, so come back to Accra.
2: I got Accra, White, GLX, 2022, good till 11:30 to 26, come back to 322, not 2.
0: Obviously, that's the one.

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1: If you're cooking inside a VCR, we're going to hop out the unit to transport one of the mail to county.

0: stop soon. Can you go to New Jersey rest here?
1: Yes, ma'am. 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
0: From the Bravo 28 Whiskey Sierra Lima, she come back to a Volkswagen Jetta.
1: Yeah, it's good to 331 of 27, and it comes back to a 240 Bayview.
0: All right, listen, thank you.
1: No problem.

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1: Go for the 4.
2: 4, I got 8 Van Nostrand. 8 Van Nostrand is going to be for parking, driving, block driveway. It's going to be a black Nissan Rogue and a gray Honda, both blocking the vehicle.
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0: Is to Krishna.
1: By 25 Mama Street, 525 Mama Street. Caller says that he's trapped in the basement near the food area. It shows that he's calling from 92 down 4th Avenue, though. Maybe an EVP male.
0: Perfect.

0: for you for the song.
1: This is...
0: What song's in Detour? I'm on here. Good morning.
1: Good morning, boss. The West is on channel 2.
0: I see. I'll switch over. Thank you. With Sergeant Victor here. Good morning.
1: Alpha. I got an engine run. Welcome to next Sergeant and Baker, if I'm on you. Good to 11:30 of 26, comes back to 8 Alpha, going to Austria now.
2: Okay, so he keeps disconnecting.
1: Name is Damon, last name McCoy.
0: Check out the pool phones over there. Those people are sleeping. We woke them up. So next time there's no calls there.
2: We're seeing.
0: Where is it? Oh, 533. Easter.
3: 83.
0: Easter, 91 male, DC out of county, start mileage 32721.1, Operator Johnson.
3: Receipt, 0534.
1: Rachel, commercial 565.

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0: one. Well, that report's gonna be GCO and RP.
1: Appreciate it, fellas.

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1: Crazy.
0: And these two, this address is coming back to Lyra's house, I believe, the nursing home.
1: I received.

0: Listo.
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0: In the pump, that's fast. I'm standing on the shoulder. Do you have a name on this?

0: Isso. Yeah, so I called him back. He says that he's home at 92 Danforth. You can argue. Yeah, EMS is going to be shaking up on him.
1: Sure, okay.

helpful. I'm sorry, Salter. Okay. This flag down by a female here stated that apparently a male wearing all black took $70. Apparently, she stated that he accused her of taking $70. She's unsure where he lives, unsure of the car he drives. We got another vehicle in the area. Something else found. She did state that she sent coke earlier. Okay.

0: just for the state, just keep vaccinated and get taken home. Unfortunately, to the children in New York. We need to see if the boss is okay with us transporting her to Jones Square train station.
1: Please stand by. Sean Sergeant. Sergeant, South 2 was flagged down on Broadman and Kennedy with a female saying that a male stole $70 from her. Supposedly, I guess the male was saying that she stole $7 from him. Unknown on the script of the person, they canvassed, couldn't find anyone. The female's not saying that she just needs a ride home. They're trying to see if they can take her to Journal Square.
2: Hey, Sergeant, just keep your cameras on and put the mileage on here.
0: All right, we'll see.

0: I saw two from this location to elsewhere. So I'm 42626.
1: 0544.

0: see you off at County at 3 for Mars.
1: East 3 to say.
2: I receive.

0: Nossa.
1: Yeah, after speaking with his mail, we believe that he is attempting to have us check rooms under false pretenses. He sold us a picture of a female and claims it's his girlfriend and wanted us to check if she was inside one of those rooms. He was advised.
2: 15.

0: Let's see here. No. You can put yourself at 704, people. I got a park on lunch bike. Can you run for me, please?
1: Good.
0: New Jersey, Victor, 35, Victor, Papa Alpha.

0: The United Film has been part of the recent issues.
1: Reach out for, to the boss for permission and time.
0: What, Sergeant?
2: What, Sergeant?
0: Permission for an impound. Vehicle's expired of the vehicle.
2: Permission granted.

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1: Gonna be 210 14th Street, 210 14th Street, the gas and diesel. Callers, there's the customer left the vehicle at the gas pump and hasn't returned in 3 hours now.
2: Appreciate it.

0: DC.
1: What?
0: One of the Blair County, heading back to East.
1: Breezy. Easter.

0: Hey, too, I'm sorry, go ahead. 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
0: Receive, stand by.

0: Peace. It's going to be Violet, negative Colin.
1: I receive, we're going to try to gather more information from the Lord of the Universe.
0: Receive.
1: So, Easter.
0: Go ahead.
1: There's a phone number affixed to this vehicle's windshield. Would you be able to just reach out to this person's vehicle?
0: Yeah, go ahead with your number.
1: 551-237-6801. Hey, Monterey. I think we'll be just...
0: All right, Timber.

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1: Estoy tú.
0: Through you to respond to MLK and Oak, their call from the sheriff. They were attempting to execute a warrant in Africa. There's about 5 plainclothes officers now looking for the male in the area. They're requesting additional units.
1: Okay.
0: It's going to be a black male, national, wearing red shorts. That's all they have.
1: Seriously.
2: One of us,

0: Rudy Sanchez guy is the is not the owner of the car. He owns a tow company. I guess you can just issue and have the gas station call their own tow.
1: Hello.

0: Let's see. You can check that so the vehicle's owner came outside and was able to update the registration.
1: Okay.

0: Southport, I've done you.
1: Southport, 1, 85, Southport, Bill.
0: Yes, sir.
2: And South CU, put us over there, South completing paperwork.

0: Yeah, when we're all wrapped up here at the MCO's appeal, we're going to be heading back to the east.
1: Hey, Ren, before you go back to the base, can you just do a VA for me?
0: Yeah, when we do have the PO in the back seat, we'll drop him off or we'll TCO it.
1: Oh, I'm sorry. Yeah, I got you. All right, go ahead.

0: So we're all wrapped up here. This folks call it for the even after your life in private so this way being private business and quiet not so. So we can handle that DA.
1: All right, dude, thank you. It's going to be 490 Holiday Street.

0: plus 1. One, check up VNT to the vehicle, 921 Montgomery.
1: Where is it?

570 on channel 1. Good morning. Can you put us off at the U.S. Marshals at 249 Cater Avenue? Executing arrest warrant.

Plus one. Okay. One, you can put a solve. Do you have callback?

0: 570.
1: Sorry, boss. Can you have a radio car respond to transport for us to BCI?
2: Yes, sir. Three.

0: Two Bros Shop One.
1: One guy.
0: One, can you head over to 249 Cater to do a transport over to BCI for the sergeant?
1: Appreciate that.

0: 我操！这，Current direct traffic ticket.
1: Go for it.
0: I'm gonna be box truck 37 uniform Yankee Echo circling back to Acuron RDX.
1: Yep, this is a 930 of 26. 2007 black Acura. No problem.

0: Was one.
1: Good.
0: The one I've had at this point is that.
1: Good.
0: Alright, so the victim, you stated that he parked his vehicle yesterday at 1700 hours, and when he returned today at 0620 hours, he noticed his vehicle was rummaged through, and his registration is missing, and he also noticed that his driver's side window was cracked open, and he just notified the boss, and there's also two cameras attached to 819 West Side, however, the victim stating they don't work. Just notify the boss, please.
1: Proceed.

0: Well, Sergeant.
1: It was Sergeant, the window is damaged, correct?
0: No, he just said the window was lowered.
1: There's no damage to the interior of the vehicle, correct?
0: The only thing that they have was that the vehicle was rummaged through and that the registration is missing.
1: Alright, notify the effective commander.
2: South, initial VCI, restarting mileage 115935.

0: Detective Commander.
1: West Detective Commander.
0: I have a unit off at 921 Montgomery Street, 921 Montgomery Street. It's for a victim that parked his vehicle at yesterday at 1700 hours. When he went to check today at a 0620 hours, he noticed that his vehicle was rummaged through. Registration was taken. Passenger side window was lowered. There are two cameras in the area, but there is a possibility that they don't work.
1: Okay, received. Just note that in the report.
0: Received, boss. When you're ready, I'm ready.
1: No.
0: All right, that's going to be 111-457. 111-457.
2: Received, thank you.
0: No problem.

0: 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City traffic one.
1: Good morning.
0: Good morning. Have you stopped Ocean Segment, New York, where you said?
1: Charlie,
0: Mike, 4925, no back, no jack, one on board.

0: Well, we have all the information we need for this report. Will you please take it in?
1: No.
0: Receive it, thank you.
1: No problem.

0: West Command. Is the West Midnight CEO on the air?
1: West Midnight CEO, you on the air? Are you still on the air?
0: West CEO, that's correct. Call me myself. Receive that, boss.

0: Pleasant.
1: Good morning, Devin.
0: Good morning. Can you put us off at 2005 Kennedy Boulevard with the parcels, apartment number 26? Going to be serving a warrant.
1: Okay, we did.

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1: 66
0: kilophones. Parked unoccupied and on the plate. Can you see on as a solution?
1: The location?
0: 763 kilophones.

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1: 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It's going to be Michael Echo Victor 4865.

0: Sorry, Mark, you said Arizona. What's happening?
1: New York.
0: That comes back to us. Camry, Toyota Camry, gray in color. Registration is good on that. 6/30/2026. 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I'm sorry, out of New York.
1: All right, can you just give me that information?
0: PV Holding Corporation, 23-4587 Street in Elmhurst, New York, 11369. 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
1: East Augusta, good morning.
0: Good morning. Can you respond to Center Street and Columbus Drive? It's going to be NVA, no injuries. Lexus, Oval.
1: Yes, sir.

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1: Alrighty, so I just respond over to 293 First Street. 293 First Street, gonna be a abandoned or kind of stolen vehicle.

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1: Note 1, VFR, I'm heading to the west to pick up my partner.
0: Morning, receive that. Note 2.
2: 2.
0: 2, good morning. What's your status? I receive that. Can you head over to 514 North? It's 514 North Ave, North of Palisade. MVA, no injuries. It's going to be a great day at a Highlander and a white van.

0: Good morning, R3.
1: Morning, 3. What's your status?
0: We're available.
1: I received. 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
2: 4, good morning.
1: Morning, 4. What's your status?
2: Well, we just have to do our car sheet, but yeah, what do you got?
1: I received that. 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It's 319 Funnelly Ave. It's going to be between Utica and the Circle. 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

0: I'll do the detailed statement in motion.
1: Okay.
0: I got two New Jersey registers for you to run for ownership.
1: Go ahead.
0: All right, first one, New Jersey, Hotel 43, Juliet Romeo Echo. It's going to be New Jersey, Hotel 85, Victor Nancy Echo.
1: And the first one you said, Hotel 43, Juliet Romeo Echo?
0: That's right.
1: Okay, I got no record for that one. The second one is a Hyundai. The address is out of Rutherford, New Jersey.
0: And I got an accurate here. You got the New Jersey Reg, Hotel 85, Victor Nancy Echo?
1: Yes.

0: 29 Seguin Street, basement apartment.
1: And the Hotel 43 Julia Romeo Echo definitely comes back no record, correct?
0: Yeah, I got nothing back for that. Nothing from New Jersey. Hotel 43 Juliet Romeo Echo.

0: Detail.
1: Go ahead.
0: Good morning. 226 McAdoo. I got into an NJRS for you. Full answer, please.
1: Good morning. Go ahead.
0: First one is going to be on a gray Acura. Charlie 68, Victor Bravo November. And on the second one is a white Honda van, Mike 11 uniform Papa Foxtrot, both New Jersey.
1: Comes back to 229 McAdoo. And then your second one is 158 Virginia, Alfarmer 1.

0: Yeah, you're at the
1: Uniform 24, Papa Papa, Kilo, should come back to the Honda Black.
0: 2016 Honda Pilot, black and color. Owners are Lear Daniels Mendez out of Leonia. 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
1: Thank you. One more second. I'll get back.

0: City.
1: Good morning. I have a motor vehicle theft at 236 Arlington. I was a private house. Kia Soul was stolen from outside. Florida tag on it.
0: Received.
1: Nursery, I have the second nursery.
2: Nice, that's good.
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0: Yes, sir.
1: Good.
0: Can we get the sign and file, please?
1: It's going to be 111-474. 111-474. Time on that one is going to be 7:14.
0: Christy, thank you.

0: Yes, actually, that.
1: That's very cute. Thank you.
0: Listen. East 2, you're on channel 4. East 1, we use service.
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0: Charles High School. Charles High School. And we're going to be making our way up to the headquarters. I'm going to drop off some paperwork.
1: All right, we see. You need to send a unit over there to cover that?
0: Yeah, that'll be helpful. Thank you.
1: All right, East 102, East 1.
0: 1.
1: Yeah, can you head to Paris High School, cover that detail, and they got to drop off some paperwork?
0: Yeah.

0: and east of Paradiso. Alright, you head into Bishop, or you head into headquarters down on LK?
1: To the headquarters at MLK.

0: pizza on Segway and Ocean. I'm having New Jersey Veg for all the shit. When you said. Go ahead. Vic off travel. She'll come back to Anita Central Break. Your radio is breaking up. I didn't get that. It's going to be Hotel 73 Victor Alpha Bravo, New Jersey Reg. It should come back to my Nissan Central. Great. All right, it hasn't expired registration as of 10/31/25, but the address comes back to 474 Ocean.
1: Can you say please, can you run to Reg for me and attach it to the file, please?
2: Yeah, no problem. Just give me 1 second, man. Right?
3: Perez out of Clifton, New Jersey. If that's the vehicle operator, his DL is suspended, but the vehicle's valid. It's going to be 10 for 26. Okay.

0: Lisa. Well, that's an ocean. Do we have an apartment number and a name? No apartment, not in the Rosario.
1: All right, East 204, I'm ready for those records. Are they both New Jersey?

0: East 202, you got that?
1: The Bogan?
0: Yeah, those Redders, they're both New Jersey.
1: That is correct.
0: How do you Google them?
1: First one's gonna be Papa 26, Romeo Uniform Foxtrot. Papa 26, Romeo Uniform Foxtrot should come back to a green Subaru SUV. And then we have Alexis, which is Lima 48 Papa Delta Juliet. Lima 48 Papa Delta Juliet. That should come back to the Lexus sedan, 300.
0: All right, we see.
2: Hey, Sergeant, put me off with the two car.
0: Hey, Sergeant, let me see.
3: All right, so file number is going to be 111473. It's 111473. Time is going to be
1: 7:13.
0: Subaru. All right, Subaru, I got it. I read is good on that. 808-31-2026. Next, getting is a 2018 Lexus IS. Reg is also good on that.
1: Like I said, you can change the package to the time and file, please.
0: Yeah, I got you.

0: Someone off one. We're in service.
1: Morning. Proceed with it.
0: Nice for you. Can put us off.

0: equal. Do you want to see it, Reg?
1: E4, you say you want to rush to rerun?
0: Yes, sir.
1: All right, New Jersey?
0: It's PA.
1: All right, give me a sec.
0: 4 Bravo Zulu 2775. And it should come back to a blue Toyota Prius.
1: All right, November Bravo Zulu 2775.
0: That's correct.

0: Is it valid, negative solar?
1: Yeah, I just wanted to make sure that's what you have over there. Yeah, everything's good. 01-31-2027, negative solar.

0: Off 1, 102. Hey, can you guys start making your way to 77 Boswick, apartment 1 Lima? We have a male calling in, saying that there's a guy outside banging on his front door. Supposedly this guy has a knife in hand. Black male, white t-shirt, and white shorts. South 2, 202, can you follow them in, please?
1: E Sergeant, going off at the 4 car.
2: E Sergeant,
0: let me see. ASU Channel 1. You guys can just monitor two units heading over to 77 Boswick, 1 Lima. We have a guy calling in saying that there's a male banging on his door with a knife in hand. Black male, white shirt, white shorts.
2: Alright, can you go with the address one more time?
0: 77 Boswick, apartment 1 Lima, Ocean MLK is your cross.
2: All right, 77 Boswick, got it.

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1: 3.
0: Actually, disregard, sorry.
2: OSPD. Good morning, PD. Could you head over to Duncan and 109? NBA, no injuries. White Volvo Widow. White Honda.
1: West Command, do you have another car available?
2: I do, West Commander.
1: Alright, I'm going to need TD to go down to Kensington and Bergen.
2: You receive that, TD?
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2: West 2?
1: Alright,
2: 2. Good morning, Phil. Could you head over to Duncan 109, NBA, no injuries, white oval and white Honda.

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0: So we have one there for first one.
1: Receive that. You're good to take it in.
2: West 3. Head over to West Side Ave and Lexington. The pedestrian cross light not working. Good morning.
3: Good morning, everybody. Detail on that.
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3: 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It's going to be on the blue Tierra Prius, Yankee 87, Mike Sierra X-ray.
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3: 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Can you have the close to the ball, please?

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0: Right.
3: Passing inside of an abandoned building on the back of the property. 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Alright, Deuce, none of that came through on the radio. 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

0: is 502 is 5. Marion Boulevard and 12th Street, Marion Boulevard and 12th for MBA. Two cars. As of right now, no injuries. Caller hung up when they were asking if there was any fluids or anything or smoking.
1: This is 12th and Marion.
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0: East 1-1 is true.

0: 402.
1: 4.
0: Good morning. We got a call for 162 Sterling Ave, coming from a third party now. There was an incident from midnight tour last night, and this caller now is stating that PD didn't do anything when they arrived on scene. Supposedly, his sister was assaulted by another individual that lives next door, and the female's boyfriend sexually assaulted the caller's sister as well. She has a bruising to the face right now, and MC has been notified for this. I did open up the ticket from last night. It was just closed out as I live from a midnight commercial.
1: Okay.
0: Mm-hmm.
2: Comes back to a 2017 Honda, which is good on it. It's attached to the system.
3: I appreciate it. I got a second engine respirator attached to it as well. What's that?
2: Go ahead.
3: Kilo 13 Papa Juliet Victor. North one going on.
2: Comes back to a 21 Volkswagen Jetta. Reg is good. Attached to the system. Detail, go ahead. What's your location?
4: 170 Monticello, just advising we're going to have a lane closure from Belmont to Gardner, all northbound lane, southbound lane is good. If you want to just give New Jersey Transit an advisement.
2: Receive.
4: Thank you and good morning.
2: Good morning.

0: Go ahead.
1: Once I'm with DOA, no, that's hard to live and die. We're going to be our few things I can think about.
0: Right there.

0: Not for it.
1: Good.
0: Four, please, Alps, just put us off at the base here to complete a report from yesterday.
1: Receive that.
2: West 2, your file is going to be 111498. That's 111498. And your time is going to be 0750 on the time.
1: I receive. Thank you.
2: You're welcome.

0: talk to?
1: Two.
0: I'm right here, way to 52 Dwight, 52 Dwight Street. Third party caller says that there was a male outside of this location arguing with his neighbor last night, threatened to kill him. Supposedly the same guy is back at this location waiting outside, possibly for the male he was arguing with last night. The script on the actor is a black male wearing a black hoodie and black Adidas track pants. Unknown weapons at this time.
1: Patterson.

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1: It's going to be 111-504. It's 111-504. Time on that one is 8:02.
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1: Negative.
0: All right, can you make your way to, hold on, stand by.
1: Just be advised that, 0930, we have to do, detail 425 Johnson from the desk.
0: Right over to 360 York Street. Suspicious condition from a national emergency line. They got a 911 hang up over there. Yeah, the name they're giving is Bernardina Rodriguez or Rodriguez. Not sure.
1: Any problems?
0: It's a negative. But it's going to be 360 George Street. Yeah, Varick and Monmouth on the cross.

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1: Katie, one issue.
0: One issue, receive.
1: Top four, we're off.
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0: Health 4, per the caller, she's third party. She's at work, not at this location. She said that the ambulance took her sisters to the hospital. Health Sergeant.
1: Sergeant.
0: I got a call for 162 Sterling. The 4 cars off there. There's nobody at this location. Third party caller stating that her sister was assaulted by another female and possibly sexually assaulted by the female's boyfriend. Face was bruised up. MC was notified. The third party caller who's not on scene just said that the ambulance came and picked her up and took her to the hospital. It was a call from last night on midnight and it was closed out as advised. But yeah, nobody's at this location right now.
1: Do we have a name and a supposed victim? We could check the hospital and see if she's there.
0: Yeah, they said the ambulance just picked her up, so they could be en route, but yes, Ebony Wilson, I can call to see if they transport it. And do you want the South 4 car, once it's confirmed, to head to the hospital?
1: Yeah, they can head there and just see her side of the story. Because this was a third-party call-in originally, right?
0: Yeah, last night it was one of the parties from the location, but again, it was closed out as advised, nothing further, but yeah, third party's calling in today for the sister.
1: Yeah, once we find out where she's at, you can send a car there, just see what her story is.
0: Okay, sir. Four, just stand by, let me call the hospital.
2: Receiving.
3: All right, we see.

0: Alright, South 4, MC confirmed that that female is being transported over to the medical center. If you guys just want to make your way, they did not give me a room. I'm not sure if they're actually off yet.
1: Receive, go ahead.
2: You'll be.
3: I don't see it here. Since that's 360.
2: And then Bernard, what's the last name?
3: It seems like it's going to be Rodriguez, but, it's Bernardina. I'll check the history.
2: Receive, Bernard. And the nature, and what's the nature?
3: From National Emergency Line, says they got a 911 hang-up.

0: on West 5.
1: West 5, come on.
0: No more than 5. Could you head over to 219 Randolph Avenue, try to make contact with the owner of

0: down two segments in Ocean. We have a crossing guard that is needed. We can't get a hold of anybody in office, so we need PD just to stand by for it, please.
1: Proceed. Hey, East One, we got no answer at the door, so we have a 368 AMD. We try both.
0: All right, and we saw
2: one part.
1: We see.
2: And East Sergeant, did that history check reveal anything important?
0: Yeah, from looking at it, nothing in the cab. It just has 360 on all of them. No plumbing or letters attached to it. As far as the nature of the calls, it's motor vehicle running, unattended, suspicious condition. There was an assault and a weapon as of 08-16-25.

0: Yes, view channel one. All three, your status. ESU Wilkinson and Ocean, we have a female and a 5-year-old ran over by a tractor.
1: Wilkinson and Ocean, receive.
0: For you guys.
1: Right here, Wilkinson and Ocean.
0: Alright, receive. Just give me an update whenever you can. Any. TV, South TV, can you disregard that mail run for right now, Wilkinson and Ocean, please, and start making your way? Receive. Sarge, you got that?
2: Alright, sir, you have a bus coming this way?
0: Of course we do. Let me check your status.
2: Alright. Alright, just got a bus this way. Got a couple scrapes there, so.
1: Now, so you can put the bus on the rush. Home alert. Seems like she has a lot of leg injuries. There's about 3 victims here, 2 juveniles and 1 adult.
0: Right now, it's they're alert and breathing. You said arm and leg injuries?
1: Head injuries. You can start another unit for traffic. There's a lot of school traffic and buses backed up here.
0: Yeah, TV's in route.
1: Because what do you need us?
0: ALS on Pavonia, BLS on Cater, guys. TV, just go to Ocean and Wilkinson, and that's where it happens.
3: Mr. Ashton, if we need to notify the county, or if we get an accident investigation.
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0: He's left. So far, I have 9 shows.

0: received.
1: 10 have New York red for you. When you're set.
0: I'm set, go ahead.
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0: Taylor XXX, white and color freight liner. Registration is gone on it. I will attach it.
1: E Sergeant, pull me off at the one car.
2: E Sergeant,
0: who's here? Any need for accident investigation or county guys?
3: We just know the extent. We don't know the extent of the injuries right now. Just been out with a mom. Gonna have to check that now, but I'm safe.
0: Okay, just give me advice.
3: It's gonna be 510-0245.
4: I got a New York registry, what he said.
0: Did give me one, the 53702 Papa Foxtrot. I have that attached. It's different, but...

0: Sergeant, I'm on.
1: On that registration for the main guys, the main registration is not coming back to anything. 5100245, no results. I'm sorry, disregard it.
2: Let me double check it again. That's a reg for the trailer.
1: Yeah, it had a delayed response. It does come back to something, but it doesn't give me any information to what it is. It just has an expiration date of 12/31/26. I'll attach it.
2: I received that's the trailer.
1: Okay.
0: All right, Boswick and Ocean, block traffic.
1: All right, TD Boswick and Ocean.
3: Can you
4: run for me? Just make sure you
3: have the status here. Yeah, I'm set. We're on Ocean in Bayview. First name is Delta Echo Romeo Romeo India Charlie Kilo. Middle initial Lima. Last name Michael Yankee Lima Echo Sierra.
1: I have city traffic on the air that's available.
0: City traffic one.
1: Hey, can you assist with some traffic control on Wilkinson and, I'm sorry, Boswick and Ocean? We need a street closed off right now for an MBA. Pedestrian struck.
0: Receive.

0: And guys, I'm getting some weird information back. Let me just call CJ and confirm this mail's information. Do you have an actual DL number you can give me?
1: Yeah, correct.

0: 3-4.
1: Is that New Jersey?
0: That's from New York. I'm looking for it.
1: Have a age of the two juveniles by chance?
0: Well, I have no information on them yet.
2: Sergeant, they're going to take these kids to the hospital. Just reach out for an accident investigator, because right now the injuries are unknown.
1: Okay, do you have an age of the juveniles?
2: We're trying to get that. The mother's a little shaken up.
1: Okay, city traffic, are you traffic invest?
2: That's correct.
1: All right, can you CCO the investigation part of this, please?
2: Receiving.
3: Can you run the same track for me?
4: Yeah, just stand by one second.

0: And that male's driver's license is in good standing.
1: Is that in good standing?
0: Correct. It's valid with an expiration date of 2/17/28.
2: All right, Houston, you said a 10 tag, correct?
0: That's correct.
2: All right, I'm ready.
0: Foxtrot
2: 946383. All right, Foxtrot 946383, New Jersey.
1: Stop, we're leaving the city, headed to Essex County Jail to pick up one. Shop price 3067.
3: Receive 853 on the time.
1: West Sergeant.
3: West Sergeant.
1: Have a car respond to Lincoln High School. I believe one of the POs, he has to respond to the Superior Court.
3: West 2.
4: Issue 11.
3: City 1 issue, receive.
1: Third party caller, seeing some males they're arguing. We saw that male stop them. He's all fine. And he was sent away.
0: Can you guys make your way over to that accident for me? The sergeant needed somebody on Boswick and Ocean. You can block it off, please.
4: I receive.

0: East Core, do you have a 2020 BMW 5 Series over there?
1: That's right.
0: It is coming back that the temporary tag might have expired as of May 20th, but I would have to confirm that to Caesars.
1: Okay, received. It says May 20th on it. We were just double checking. Unfortunately, they figured out whose car it is, but if you could just notify the target. Disregard.
0: No problem. Yeah, she just said disregard.
2: Received.

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1: Yes, I'm making your way to 92 Summit Avenue, 92 Summit Avenue, Belmont, and ask for place on the cross. Assault in progress. Says in basement, caller walking her dog, Hispanic male, shirtless, assaulting a small female.
0: Steve.
1: Yeah, I'm getting information as it comes in. I'll give it to you as it comes in.
0: Receive. D4. D4. We spoke to the owner of the vehicle. He provided us with an extension letter. The car's on private property. We're going to be RC. What's the location? We can check out that unit.
1: Yeah, it's going to be 92 Summit Avenue, 92 Summit, Belmont, and Astor Place on the cross.
0: Receive.
1: Yeah, I got a shirtless Hispanic male assaulting a small female, short curly hair, black sweatshirt, kicking her in the head, and she's notified.
0: Missy.

0: Give me a status update on the victim of Wilkinson and Ocean.
1: 3, you all went down to, going down to the MC now. We don't have much right now.
2: Okay, it's just a chaotic scene right now.
0: Understandable.

0: PDMV stop, Jewett and Bergen. New Jersey Registry, sir.
1: One, I'm off. What's the file number for this?
2: File number is 111526, 111526.
3: Sergeant, I have people tied up here. Can you have each car go to the medical center? Just stand by with the victims until we can get down there.
2: Yeah, no problem.

0: Estuoso. Yeah, East, so I'm gonna have to pull you. There was a bad accident in the south. I'm gonna need you to head over to the MC. We got 3 victims over there. Can you just head over there and give us a status update on their injuries, and can you put over channel 1?
1: So received.
0: Yeah, coming in that they were hit by a tractor trailer, so.
1: So received.
2: To give updates on channel 1.
3: Received, thank you.

0: All right, and east, east 502, east 4.
1: East 4.
0: Getting a secondary call on this, third party caller states that they saw a male pull a female into the basement of the location and he would not let her out. The female is yelling for help.
2: Intel Sergeant, just advise the unit on scene, this MVA that happened at Wilkinson and Ocean, the entire incident's captured on CCTV.
0: To 28 or 26.
3: Proceed.

0: Please call them.
1: God. People, so we're going to be making our way to the NC to take cash for those that themselves, accident.
2: Receive that. Just give us an update whenever you can, please, and thank you.
1: Peace out.
3: Receive. Receive.

0: EOS commander, that 27 Marine is squatter's house. You make sure nobody goes back into the house from outside. What fire is he there?
1: And detail, you got a message?
0: Bad detail on Harmon and Randall. I don't know what would be easier if I just run all these cars over there, or if you were able to send me a patrol car. I have about 10 cars that have to be moved.

0: Randolph.
1: I'm in Mobile.
0: Great, thank you.
1: Thank you very much. I appreciate it.

0: D5, go ahead.
1: D5, we've searched the area and seems like both parties are GOA. From bystanders, apparently the female was the aggressor. But again, both parties are GOA. We checked the basement.
0: Five, bystanders, female was the aggressor. Both parties are GOA at this time.
2: Five, are you guys still on Ocean and Segment?
0: All right, so there's no need for MC. I'll give an MC a call and I'll cancel.
1: Yeah, thank you.

0: South 5, South 502.
1: South 5, reaching out.
0: Yeah, I'm just trying to see if you guys are still standing by on Ocean and Segment Street for that crossing.
1: That's correct, we're still here.
0: Okay.

0: Isso.
1: Isso.
0: All right, so we have three victims here from the accident. It's going to be two childs. One has special needs. The child with the special needs has brazed into the knee and right leg. The second child is in critical. The nursing staff is currently working on him. Has a laceration to the forehead and head. And she's conscious.
1: Alright, we see. I'll let Channel 1 know. I'll put it in the ticket.

0: Καλά, έσαι, ναι. Τι θα
1: I have an unusual registration that needs to be impounded. It's not local. Well, it is, but not in the West. It's X-ray 71 Whiskey, Sierra Delta, Canyon, Center Park, Authority, please.
0: Restation.
1: Well, Commander, with the Emery, we have squatters and a package theft.
0: Yeah, 15 Emery.
2: Mom has a laceration to the forehead. Staff Sergeant, you got that update?
1: By any chance, the package isn't here, is it?
3: And again, that's why we put it off at Superior Court.
0: Receive off at court. Was 402?
3: 4.
0: The package wouldn't happen to be at 27 Emmer.
3: I'm not sure. Everything's locked here. We're waiting for the homeowner to come to unlock this so we can check things out. See if anything is here on the property or in the back of it or inside of it.
0: Receive. I have the file if you're set.
3: For the 15 Emmer?
2: Okay.
0: That's correct.
3: Yeah. Yes, sir.
0: 111545. That's 111545. Your time is going to be 9:21 on the time.
1: That's 425 Johnson Avenue, JC Fiber Cable, 930.
0: I'll put them on a ticket.
2: Okay. That's one report. Last we won't speak. Report over to 14th of Risky with the sergeant for our directive.
4: Can you go again with that? I heard a report was on TCO saying it's the second half.
2: My apologies. I'll be heading over to 14th Risky for our directive with our sergeant.
4: Received.

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0: Second and Colby Street, complaining of construction noise and loud music. Second and Colby Street.
2: When I get a time and file, we're going to do it as a simple assault. She was scratched in the face by a female, and then by the male, it was a harassment. He didn't touch any intimate parts, he just licked her face.

East unit that's on channel, the medical center. That East unit at the medical center, switch over to 1.

0: 393, put me off of this whole shit, Wilkerson.
1: I said that. At 8th unit at the medical center with a pedestrian, switch over to 1.

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1: Receive them for the tapes. All parties were intoxicated.

0: E5, E5 ao seu.
1: Hi.
0: Yes, 355 Grand Street, 355 Grand Street, Jersey City Medical Center, Monmouth and Jersey Ave. It's going to be a sexual assault adult. Caller states he was raped when he was 8 or 9 by his uncle.
2: If there's an MC detail on the air, switch to channel 1, MC detail, channel 1.
0: I'm sorry, what was that?
1: Caller's inside the MC?
0: Yeah, that's correct. It says GCMC triage.
2: Please.

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1: Hey, 393, you might want to notify transit to have to redivert the buses. Maybe Claremont from the northbound side and either Bentwell or Bayview from the southbound side of this.
0: Okay.

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1: Yes, sir.
0: Three, after you wrap up your directive at 14 Zabriskie, you can get over to PS number 8 and meet with the principal for an evac drill. You should be expecting you.
1: All effort.

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1: Appreciate it, thank you.
2: Received.

Tire. Could you head over to 131 Glenwood Avenue at the St. Peter's University in the parking lot? They have a Mercedes-Benz there that doesn't belong to them. They just wanted a ticket.

0: just let me know when you guys are available. I do have another call for a burglary on a residential property. South 5, you guys still off on segment in Ocean?
1: South 5, that's correct.

0: Is school in, or are you guys standing by for anything different rather than just the part of the school day?
1: Yeah, you just tell us to here until, I guess, we're done. I don't know what time crossing is done. Whatever your pleasure is.
0: Okay, I'm not sure either. I will find out for you. Give me 1 second.

0: South 5, it's completed at 9:30, so you guys can RP, and I do have a call I need you to send you to.
1: 5 received.
0: Okay, so 25 Bergen, 25 Bergen for apartment number 1, caller saying that somebody broke into her daughter's house, the window and AC was kicked in, the apartment is trash.
1: Apartment 1 received.
2: Detail,
1: you said they can keep the point.
0: Dad.
1: Good morning, I just have a on your set.
0: Yeah, with the Reg.
1: NJ Reg Mike 38, Victor, Bravo Alpha.

0: That's 4402.
1: Four.
0: Are you guys completed at the medical center? Okay, I don't have any units available, so I need you guys to start making your way to 44 Walnut Street. That's 44 Walnut Street for a confirmed DOA. 90-year-old female found unresponsive in the tub by her daughter.
2: What, Sergeant?
1: What, Sergeant? I'm making my way.
2: Very safe.
1: I have a sergeant respond over here. EDP male claiming he was sexually assaulted by someone who may not be alive.
0: Wait,
1: sir.
3: I don't know if you got that. He was 5 off MC with a potentially EDP male claiming he was a sexually assaulted when he was younger by someone who may or may not be alive.
1: E-Sergeant received.
0: E-4, there's a...

0: West 3.
1: Yeah, it's going to be TTL. I'm going to be RP.
0: Receive.

0: 小孩。
1: Yeah.
0: Alright, so 5 is going to be a burglary. Last saw it yesterday around 8 a.m. when 4 a.m. when she showed up this morning, the air conditioner was pushed in, the apartment was ransacked. That they know of, nothing has been taken. I don't see anything with any of the evidentiary value. Everything's just been moved.
1: All right, receive that, Sergeant.
2: Sergeant, was anything taken?
0: Sergeant, as of now, she doesn't realize, can't remember anything that's been missing.
2: Sergeant, receive. Just reach out for the detective, Brandon.
1: SI 20 on the air.
3: SI
1: 20. We had a burglary, residential property, 25 Bergen Ave for apartment number 1. The AC was pushed in. The apartment was ransacked. Nothing was taken right now that they are noticing at the moment, and nothing of evidential value.
3: Alright, so no surveillance, no need for BCI over there?
1: Any cameras in the area, guy?
0: What was that?
1: Any cameras in the area.
0: My apologies. No, that's a negative. And no neighbors or anything like that. No one heard a thing.
1: And no footage?
3: Alright, that's fine. You can put me down as well, sir.
0: You got it. Yeah, no footage, no nothing. This seems like it may be an issue with some friends more than a burglary, but we're just going to label it a burglary at this point because she has no proof who it was yet.
1: Okay, I have your phone
0: on
1: your set.
0: Say again. 111-555. 111-555. Receive. Who was the detective commander?

0: Bye.
1: Great.
0: On the skyway, headed into the city, a white Subaru and a black Honda, NBA, no injuries.
1: Great.
0: South 4 off.

0: And West 3, can you just confirm that they're still on the skyway, not coming off the ramp? Because then that would be the door.
1: Restate. One side, you want to restate.
0: To hold it or head in?
2: Yeah, if you can hold it, I have a commercial VA.
0: You got it, where at?
2: Actually, it's residential. 49 Nina, 49 Nina is coming from the Nartucci residence.
0: 49 Nina.

0: Four.
1: Could you run through a room? We have a first name, last name on that duty push.

0: Paul, go ahead with the information.
1: First one is Gregory Holmes. He said he spelled his name Golf Romeo Echo Golf Oscar Romeo Yankee. Last name Holmes. He says he spells it Hotel Oscar Mike Echo Sierra. Date of birth 5/31/89.

0: No, yo soy fina.
1: Check, any update on the condition of the victims? All right, 393, try that again, I'm sorry, signal was NG.
0: I think my weather is Mike, Alpha, Yankee, Whiskey, Echo, Alpha, Tango, Hotel, Echo, Romeo, Sierra. Date of birth, January 30th, 1990.
2: Landline. 393, I'm not sure if you got that because that came through NG. Duration to the head. The 5-year-old with special needs had an injury to the knee, and the 7-year-old is in critical condition.
1: All right, receiver. We still have a unit down at the MC, correct? Are they going to the operating room for the 7-year-old? And then what's the actual injuries, if they know, the initial injuries? I know we can't get it all, but.
2: I'll try to get a hold of them and get a more recent update.
1: Briefly.
2: We have that East unit on channel 1.

0: Please, Bruce, you can all pick a one car from that detail. Another one will be needed there.
1: Please, Bruce, receive.
0: Yeah, 20, you can put me off that street real quick.
2: E20 reaching out.
0: EI-20, you can put me off that superior court.
2: EI-20, let me see.
3: That's 129, Connolly.

0: I can head over to 210 14th Street. Just came in earlier from an abandoned vehicle. Allegedly a female just parked her vehicle there and abandoned it. A unit already went off and advised, but I tried giving the cause a little bit of a language barrier. Yeah, can you just make sure that it was ticketed at least and just advise them that we don't impound vehicles on private property? Or maybe we'll just want to make sure it's not stolen.
1: See. 210. What was the address?
0: That's going to be 210 14th Street. 210 14th Street.

0: for just confirming, Gregory's last name is Hotel Oscar Mike Echo Sierra.
1: That's what he's saying, that's how he spells his name.
2: Fine, it's gonna be an FA, he's a cleaning lady.
3: Okay, receive, stand by 1 second.
4: East Sergeant, just the location of the 2-car and the MC.
5: I think they're on channel 1, boss, but let me talk to the South Dispatch. She has a location on them.

0: He's five. He's five. Our family members who sexually assaulted him. He's a schizophrenic. And apparently he's been at the hospital all day. He was just discharged that he doesn't want to leave.
1: Yeah, I'm having a problem with your transmissions to the MC. I heard something about schizophrenic and he's been at the hospital all day. That's all I got.
0: How's my signal?
1: Yeah, you're 100 now.
0: It's an EDP male making outlandish allegations claiming celebrities are family members who sexually assaulted him on Monticello. He says he's schizophrenic and off his medication. And apparently he's been at the MC since earlier in the midnight court. They discharged him, but he doesn't want to go. He's going to get seen again.
1: All right, we see.
2: Through 93 on channel 1. We're getting a lot of different stories from the medical center. The detail that's off there, he's going to call me back with better information. As of right now, the 7-year-old, that's going to be a female. That was the one that was in critical condition. She's currently in CAT scan at this moment. And another nurse did tell the detail that she had a deep laceration to the groin and might need a chest tube. But they're going to call back with an update after she has her CAT scan done, and the 5-year-old is in pediatrics.
3: Receive. Thank you much.
2: No problem.

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1: Four.
0: From seizures, both rays are negative. Now it's going to be 65 College Street, 65 College Street from the Valdi residence, living room motion.
1: What's up, I receive.

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0: You can head over to BJ's 396 Marion Boulevard. They want to report shoplifting from yesterday.
1: Repeat, BJ.

0: Sony.
1: Go ahead.
0: Yeah, that walnut's going to be a DOA apparent natural, 90-year-old female, a few health conditions. I know the detective command is in a meeting. Can you just notify the South detective?
1: South detective.

0: And four or the sergeant, can you guys give me a pronouncement time and the doctor, please?
1: Yes, South 4. The pronouncement time was 9:45 hours this morning by Dr. Mizrahi. That's going to be Mike, India, Zulu, Romeo, Alpha, Hotel, India from the JCMC.
0: Okay, thank you.
2: South Detective, did you turn out?
0: Correct. 44 Walnut Street, we have a confirmed DOA, 90-year-old female apparent natural at this time.

0: Sergeant, what does his back look like?
1: He's talking, I got none in the stack right now, it's clear.
0: When available, start sending these units on wheels, please.

0: Shower, did you go again?
1: Yeah, we just have a recent way to do something.

0: Fine, but yeah, we'll hold on to this report till you get some more cars available. Something to do outside a major report.
1: Yeah, today's not looking too good. I have a call for 110 Orient, apartment Alpha. It's just a welfare check. The Monroe County Youth and Child Services, they want to do a welfare check on mom who lives at that location. Supposedly they're going to be returning a 2-year-old child to her home, and they just need to make sure that she's okay and home conditions appear to be okay.
0: You got it, 111 Orient?
1: 110 Orient, apartment Alpha.
0: 110, got it.

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0: People that go Black Highlander?
1: Yep, that's correct. Black Highlander, red is actually good, and negative stolen.
0: Okay, it looks like they parked over here at the pumps. The owner said they do have their own towing truck. But it doesn't look like any tickets were issued to the vehicle. They came and grabbed the ticket up.
1: Let me see, I guess there's an issue with just to be safe, I guess.
0: You want me to buy the owner's to tow it?
1: Yeah, that's correct. If it's on private property, it's not hazardous or anything over there, right?
0: No, it's not hazardous over there. It's just parked by one of the pumps, but it's not hazardous or anything like that. I'll advise you to get it towed because we're not allowed to take the cars due to it being private property.
1: I receive, and just let them know this is the second time this call is coming in, so not to call us in anymore.
0: Okay, receive it. I'm advising them right now to make sure they call us off to get it removed.
2: Northwest?
3: Got it.
2: As you can see, putting off at 678 North Avenue at the Jersey City Public Library to the 54 hours of exit.
3: Received.

0: 있어.
1: 잠깐만.
2: Sorry, just a quick update that critical child of FEMA is going to be transferred to Northwest Israel. She's going to be getting transported with her oldest brother, 19-year-old. Mom and the autistic child are already stable. They should be at peace to pediatric shift.
1: Is this still being deemed critical at this time? I just want to confirm that on air.
2: No, that one child that was critical, she's no longer critical. She's stable. She's conducting or getting a CT scan done, and then she's going to be getting transported to Newark, Beth Israel in Newark, and the brother's going to be with her.
1: Okay, perfect. Receive that. Thank you. 393 on the air.
3: All right, 393, I caught the tail end of that. That was for me. What do you got?
1: Yeah, so the 7-year-old female juvenile, she is no longer deemed critical. She is currently stable. She's going to be finishing up a CAT scan and then transported to North Beth Israel with her 19-year-old brother. The 5-year-old and mom is also stable, and they are in pediatrics still.
3: Reese, thank you for the update.
1: Of course.
4: Shot 5.
1: Go ahead.
4: 5, it's going to be a bad impression. I spoke to the female there. There's no children. All her children are grown, and there's no 2-year-old in the apartment next door. It's going to be a bad address.
1: Okay, no problem.

0: 393, not sure which unit you have off at the hospital, but just make sure they get all the pedigree information. They may have to leave us up as to what they did in this investigation.
1: East 202, did you guys get that?
2: Go again with, for East 2?
1: They're just requesting you to get the pedigree information for all parties, and you guys are to leave us up on it.
2: All right, we'll CCO, no problem.
1: Thank you.
2: We already got all the information, so we'll be heading back to the East to complete this report.
1: Okay, no problem.
3: Five, if you could spare me for 2 minutes, I'd like to get fuel down the pumps.
1: Yep, I got you. Go ahead.

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1: Two.
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0: Arrive team, along with JCMC Mental Health Screener, we're going to be responding to 559 Garfield Ave, apartment 2, on a welfare check. We'll advise you when we're off.
1: Alrighty, we'll see.

0: 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MC is off.
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2: Okay, thank you.

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1: Mic two.
0: Hey, can you grab up an MVA? Three cars involved at 910 Bergen Avenue.
1: Is that 910 Bergen Avenue?
0: Correct, between Newkirk and Academy. Sorry, it's two knee falls and a cement truck, no injuries.
1: Appreciate it.
0: Thanks.

0: least one, also at least one. You done advising over there? I got a higher priority that just came in.
1: Yeah, right.
0: East One, can you make your way to Grand and Pacific Ave, bicyclist truck? Yeah, it's gonna be Grand Street and Pacific Ave. Says black BMW hit a biker. MC is notified. Grand and Pacific Ave.

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1: North 1, go ahead.
0: I was just letting you know that we're in service.
1: Received.

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0: East 5.
2: I'm going to be sick call. Epileptic male had a seizure himself. You got a call for an MVA on Grand Street?
3: The ME released the body to the family at 10:28 hours. They're contacting Greenville Memorial Home as we speak. So we just gotta wait for the funeral home to pick her up.
4: Yeah, no problem. Receive.
0: All right, what was that last unit? Was that East 5?
2: Yeah, that's just wondering if you had an MVA on Grand Street.
0: Yeah, that's correct. Yeah, I had East 1 and 2 heading to Grand and Pacific for a bicyclist truck.
2: All right, we're going to just swing by there real quick.
0: All right, we see. Penny 5 for this 77 Hudson's sick call.
2: Correct, this is a sick call. He had a seizure and fell, and he was trying to make it down to the lobby.
0: Alright, we see.

0: マイク取りに行くと思います。
1: あ、いいっすよね。All right, team, you can put us off. 559 Garfield.
2: What's up, Sergeant?
1: Dead.
2: Just whenever you get a chance and there's could be someone, you know, throughout the tour, just have like some sort of a direct patrol around this address. So we'll make sure that these trespassers do not come back again.
1: For the 27 Emery?
2: Correct.
1: Would you like for it to be the primary unit if they're not on anything?
2: Anyone suffices.
1: Okay.

0: through Cox 25.
1: Go ahead.
0: Hey, you can put me off at ESU. There's a QS search warrant. When you're ready, the file number and the plate, let me know.
1: I'm ready.
0: File number is going to be 26-106-848, and it's going to be a black moped. Here's the plate, Sierra Yankee uniform, Sierra 3.
1: Okay, received that. 1040.
0: Can I get a time check?
1: 1040. Well, 1041 now.
0: All right, thank you.

0: Pues vamos a estar.
1: If I'm available, no.
0: And it's just coming here with a 504 Bergen, that's 504 Bergen, robbery at commercial in progress at the Family Dollar. Employees requesting PDMMC, a shoplifter punched her in the face, and left. I have no further information.
1: That's 504 Bergen?
0: Correct.

0: Shot 5, RP from fuel.
1: Thank you. South TV. You guys are still on Wilkinson, correct?
0: We're not moving in the ocean.
1: Okay, we're good.

0: and self-described as not a VRP. Okay.
1: Streetcon 75?
0: No.
1: Let me get an end time.
0: Time 45.
1: Thank you.
0: You're welcome.

0: 是向师傅拜了。
1: 干嘛？
0: Over here at this ESU, can we have a tow response to bring this moped back to, or down to Mama Street, please?
1: No problem. Yeah, there's a bicycle struck at Grand and Pacific, unit over there saying life-threatening injury to the right leg.
2: Notify the, accident investigation.
0: Proceed.
3: Again, that male is going to be getting transported to the MC.

0: 393, what do you have down in the east, pedestrian struck?
1: Yeah, that's correct. It's going to be a pedestrian struck. They're saying potential like knee injuries to the right leg, I believe, and is being transported to the MC, the victim.
0: The vehicle still on scene, and who's saying? Is EMTs saying life-threatening or our cops saying life-threatening?
2: It's going to be EMTs stating that it's life-threatening. We're going to be headed to the MC, the victim.
0: I receive, that's Grand and Pacific, and vehicle still on scene?
2: That's correct, vehicle still on scene. Five cars going to be standing by.

0: And 393, send Mike 2 to that location, and then Officer Riaz is going to respond to assist. We're still off of this Wilkerson.
1: All right, receive.
0: E4, receive.
1: Two on the air, mic two on the air, channel three.
2: We need another bus here because there's two injured cyclists. They were on my bike.
3: Level three.
1: Yeah, mic two. They're going to need you at Grand and Pacific for the MVA potential life threatening and injuries to one of the victims, to one of the parties.
3: I'm already at a current MVA now at 910 Bergen Avenue.
1: All right, receive.
2: Neptune and Ocean.

0: Hey, Sergeant, when you get a chance, notify traffic investigation lieutenant, see if he has anyone else coming down, because Mike 2 is occupied.
1: And, yeah, that's correct, Vaughn.
2: All right, 3, Asif, Officer Riaz is going to be responding.
1: All right, 393, receive, Asif is coming. And MC, okay. And MC notified, second bus is on the way.
2: And just to check, is that an adult victim, juvenile, conscious at the scene?
3: Two adults.

0: TD, that's NG.
1: What box is on?
0: Receive.
2: East one.
3: Yeah, that file's gonna be 111587, 111587.
4: Number.
3: And your dispatch time is going to be 10:32, 10:32.
4: So disregard the MVA and just give the information back?
0: I already disregarded. I'm being told that a different traffic unit is heading over to the east. Can you continue to 910 Bergen, please?
4: All right, I'm already here. I have two tags. Can you attach it to the RMS?
0: Of course, I can. Go ahead with it.
4: First one's going to be New York Reg. Mike Charles Romeo 3191. Should come back to Nissan Sentra.
0: And the others?
4: And the other one is Tennessee Reg. Uniform. 2929 Hotel Yankee.
1: I got the
0: buses off. I see. And that's the only two?
4: Yeah, that's correct.
0: Okay, for the Tennessee Reg, I'm getting a Mack Truck Incorporated out of Murfreesboro, Tennessee, for uniform 2929 Hotel Yankee. It expires 2/28/27.
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0: On New York, I'm getting an expiration date of 10/5/27 on a Nissan Sentra. Registered owner is a Shania Fowler out of New York.
4: Receive, thank you.
0: No problem. Is Shania the driver? So I can look at her license, or is comeback valid if she is?
4: She was a passenger. I have to get the driver deal.
0: Okay.
4: Four.
0: Yeah.
4: Where's
0: the
4: memory?
0: Missy, is that going to be a...
4: I know, two reports.
0: You said four issued and you're leaving lines on this?
4: Yeah, one's going to be a package, stolen package report, and the other one's going to be the... I'm going to leave lines for that trespassing, a 37 memory. You want me to hold them?
3: Yeah, MC's notified.
2: He's holding the other
3: MC. This one you had to sit down and see. You saw MC.

0: He's 1, he's 102.
1: 102?
0: Yeah, just to confirm, you said that was life-threatening injuries, right? And it was to the right leg?
2: Correct.
0: All right, receive.

0: any sergeant. I'm going to be RPing from here. The one car is responding to the MC. The five cars are going to stand by for traffic. Where's the location of that industrial accident?
1: 35 Green Street. Above the Whole Foods, I believe. 135 Green Street.
0: Received. I'll be responding. Do they have all 30 officers down there?
1: I haven't heard anybody key up. And, Sergeant, when I have you, with that bicyclist truck, that wasn't a motorcycle or anything. That was a bicyclist, right?
0: Yes, it was an electric bike.
2: Detail on three, really loud out here. You said something about Whole Foods, so right next to it.
1: Yeah, I'm getting a call about an industrial accident over there. 135 Green Street, are you nearby?
2: I'm on the opposite side. Let me double check. I'll see if there's anything showing over here.
1: I got a unit heading over.
3: Can you reach out to the sergeant?
4: I just want to make sure I got the time correct. You say 0942 or 0922?
3: Sergeant. Alright, Sergeant, have VCR respond to take photographs and notify the detective commander. And I'll be making my way.
4: VCI pushes through.
3: VCI.
4: You need to have 504 Bergen Avenue for a robbery of commercial photos of a victim with injuries.
5: That's correct. The MTs are off. They have to, they're walking to the bus now. Not the last person. So bandages up right now.
1: I receive.
6: E4. Can I have a phone number, please? The shoplifting that occurred yesterday.
1: Yeah, just give me 1 minute. I'll just wrap something up real quick.
4: What's the text of the matter?
1: Yes, stand by.

0: by that unit that needs that file number at Grand Pacific. It's going to be 111587, 111587.
1: 111587, received.
0: And East 42, you needed a phone number as well?
2: That's right.
0: All right, that's going to be 111574, 111574.
2: Received.
0: East 42, you needed a phone number as well?
2: That's right.
0: All right, that's going to be 111574, 111574.
1: Can you,

0: Go ahead.
1: I have 10 Jersey Rogers. So that's what I know what you said.
0: Answer that.
1: First call, New Jersey, 7530 Hotel Kilo. You should come back to gray or silver Lexus. Second vehicle, Mike 38 Whiskey Tango Zulu. You should come back to black BMW.
0: Not a gray BMW for that. If you have an Edwin who is a registered owner for that, he has a suspended license. Otherwise, both the vehicles are good and I will attach them.
1: Thank you, receive that. The BMW is the one that I'll let you see.
0: Okay, receive.
1: Yeah, I'm telling my file.
0: File number is 111594, 111594.

0: North 4. Or you start making your way to 83rd Street, caller stated just robbed at gunpoint, stated the nose of the actor, Hispanic male, short build, last seen wearing a white t-shirt and brown shorts. Stated that the actor fled in a U-Haul van with another Hispanic male, mask and a black hoodie. Last known direction of flight was Ferry towards Sherman Ave. Caller has injuries to his face, we're going to notify MC.
1: Sergeant, just the address?
0: 80 Ferry.
1: Receive, responding.
2: Long, we'll pretty much mark call head that way.
0: Long, receive.
3: Just a question.
0: It's going to be Central and Abbott.

0: They need to take care of that first, and then they will head over to ESU. He did say that if you have all the information, you can just leave it for him, and he will pick it up as soon as he's done.
1: Okay.
2: No plea was given, and the mail stated that his wallet was taken.
0: Got it, thank you.
3: Got it.
4: So what's that location?
2: 80 Ferry.
1: I got you. I'll be with you.
5: And Mike, too, can I get a file number for this MVA?
6: You said you all set a standard grant?

0: 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Anthony, can I get a number, please?
1: Your event number is going to be 117943. That's 117943.
0: I receive, thank you.
1: Mike, so.
2: Anything back on the DL for the driver in New York?
1: I'm calling the seat just now.
2: Can I get a file number also as well?

0: 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That's 111-586.
1: Receive.
2: BCI notified, or you need me to go over to notify BCI?
3: If you can, please give them a notification now. 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
2: All right, receive.
3: Thank you so much.
2: No problem.
4: And he's the 181 out to the MC.
2: All right, 11 hours.
5: BCI is off over here in the Bergen.
0: Receive, BCI is off.
6: Does it work? Okay. Stand by. And if you could just let him know, to pass the sense, please. Thank you.
1: Update on the victim.
2: He's 102.
0: File is going to be 111-593. That's 111-593.
5: Was that 11593 or 111593?
0: 111593.
5: Receive.
2: See nothing again.
6: And the agency apartment is apartment 302.
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5: BCI.
2: Yeah, BCI, can you respond down to the MC? There was a victim injured in a construction accident. They need photos of the injuries.
5: Receive, you got a file number?
2: File number is 111-602, 111-602.
5: Receive.
6: Does come up as high priority, I will have to pull you.
7: Five, you know, we'll just stay on the air. We'll stay out here.
6: Okay, receive.
0: All right, team.
6: Go ahead.
0: All right, team. Bus is off. Like I said, it's going to be involuntary transport to JCMC. They're going to be doing one in, one out.

0: That was the description of a U-Haul truck put out.
1: That's a current U-Haul van with two Hispanic males with masks and a black hoodie, unknown plate on the U-Haul.
0: Can we just share that description with Hoboken?
1: Yeah, we're on the phone with Hoboken right now, letting them know.
0: Perfect, thank you.

0: North Detective, we're going to be off at this robbery.
1: Proceed.
2: Yeah, this is just a dispute. They've been advised. I'm going to be RP.
3: Advised, RP. Mike 2?
4: Mike 2. City traffic 6. City traffic 6, do you have an update for Grand and Pacific?
3: As far as injuries?
4: That's correct, as far as injuries and whether it's life threatening or not.
3: Last time they got him on the phone, I think the base sergeant said they're still awaiting updates.
5: Yeah, he's basically speaking of update. They're going to call us and update us, and we'll let you know.

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1: Receive, headed to the West District, 1117 on the time. And Mike 2 is attached to the armor mask.
2: Alright, receive. I got all the info here. I'm going to be RP.
1: Receive, RP.
3: TDM RP also.
1: TDM RP, receive.

0: damaged or just marks on the door?
1: It's damaged. It looks like you put a stick through it.
0: Hey, you can have PCI go to one.
2: PCI channel one. PCI whenever you can, 168 MLK, 168 MLK. It's going to be damage to a residential property. It's a door. Looks like it was punched through.
0: File number?
2: File number is 111604, 111604.

0: Go ahead.
1: Some further details. We're going to have a DV here. The victim does wish to apply for a restraining order. However, she's going to be responding on her own tomorrow. And this door is valued at about $200.
0: Okay, she says she'll vote tomorrow for the CRO?
1: That's correct.
2: What's 5? Your offer is 11:19 on the time.

0: Arsenal for?
1: Got it.
0: For when you said I have a script on these mails.
1: Yeah, you can go with it.
0: All right, four from the victim and witnesses at the scene. We have three Hispanic males, two with their face covered, wearing a black tee and blue jeans, both of thin build. The third male, who didn't wear a face covering, is known to the victim. He's of medium build, long dark hair, has tattoos on both arms, light-skinned Hispanic, wearing a white tee and jean shorts. They all entered a box truck U-Haul van heading east on Ferry towards Palisades, unknown direction at that point. From the victim, he is known to the victim. They exited the U-Haul van, asked him for money for a job they're claiming that he didn't complete, assaulted him, took approximately $200 in cash, his driver's license, broke $700 Gucci glasses, and damaged his $2,000 phone. We have North Patrol Sergeant here and the detectives on scene.

0: North Commander.
1: City Commander.
2: Yeah, boss, there's no City Commander anymore. We have to notify the North Captain or the North XO.
1: All right, I got it. I'll make the notification.
2: Boss.
3: It was apartment 302, third floor.
4: Hey, this past time is going to be 1100 hours. And your file number is 111602, 31602.
3: Appreciate it, thank you.
4: Oh, I'm sorry, that was NG signal.
5: Yeah,
4: alright, we see.

0: of Abbott on, looks like, 83. We took that information down, but nobody's answering this at the moment.
1: Received.

0: Y dijo,
1: into the ticket for us here. This is the victim's car that was rummaged through by the actors. New Jersey, Mike 89, Whiskey Zulu, Mike. Toyota.
2: Is she that's Mike 89, Whiskey Zulu, Mike?
1: That's right.
2: See.
1: All right, team, off of the MC.
3: Received.
2: And fourth, Taz, coming back to a 02 for all.

0: Yeah, these base, Air Sergeant Dan Seaman, I have any service there.
1: Alright, yeah, I was just giving you guys a call, actually. I was going to notify you via phone. I just want to let you know, all my units are tied up, and I've been holding one ambulance request for a male outside overdose, and that's it. I'm going to give an MC a call, see if they pick them up.
0: Yeah, I receive that. If they come up, just let me know, we'll try to get somebody.

0: And he's I don't know if he's still following. I hit up MC there, but he picked up that mail. So I'm gonna take it out of the stack.
1: Thank you.

0: not the fact that.
1: Good.
0: Just be advised, the description that was given, but just the update, not sure. They said you had a handgun, back handgun, just in case you notify other municipalities of the truck.
1: Received and notified Hoboken.
0: Can we also notify Ian City and North Bergen?
1: Received.
2: And four from this location, we're going to be transporting one victim to the north, mileage 40216.8.

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0: 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We got one male stop riding a bike. We'll be off at Shelly Newark.
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0: Y3.
1: Head over to 171 Delaware Avenue. 1-year-old female not breathing. Turning purple. Apartment 8.
0: Y3.
2: ESU Channel 2.
1: Emergency 4, I have the 3 car headed to 171 Delaware. We got a 1-year-old female not breathing, turning purple. Apartment 8.
0: Harrison.
1: East 2.
0: Alright, we have all the info here. We're holding 3 reports, so wish a pleasure.
1: Yeah, the stack is clear right now. You go ahead in with them.

0: ニスは、まあ、召し上がろうっていうか、
1: correct?
0: That's correct. All right, you want to make sure. All right, cool.
2: Seven, nine is the cold crystal.

0: 起立自由的话，非常好。
1: And 3M off, MC's off.
2: Three, you're safe.

0: 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What's the apartment number?
1: 302.
0: BCI, Channel 4.

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1: Babies alert and breathing, rest please.
0: You can cancel these two as well.

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1: East 3, receive.
0: Emergency 4.
1: Emergency 4. Can we get an update on status?
0: The baby's alert and breathing.
2: Alpha, so have the Communication Relations Officer sent to our fleet to be in front of PS-44.
3: Our Community Relations Officer, then what did you need? I'm sorry, you broke up a little bit.
4: South Zero, acknowledge. And South CRO, you can put me off at PS-21 for field day for community engagement.
1: South XO on me also.

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1: Yes, sir.
0: Could you head over to Duncan Ave and Bergen Ave? I have a bicyclist struck, bleeding from the face. Car still on scene. MC's notified.
1: Proceed.
2: X-ray right now, they haven't been CAT scanned. As soon as they come out with the results, the unit will update you on what it is.
3: Alright, no problem. Currently getting X-ray.
2: Correct.
4: You're late.
5: Proceed.
4: North 1.
5: North 1.
4: If you guys head over to Kenny and Hague for a 2-car MBA, no injuries, turn a gray Hyundai and a gray Toyota. 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
5: Proceed.

0: South 3.
1: Go ahead.
0: Victim from this,
1: your radio's breaking up. Yeah, that all came in choppy. I didn't get that.
2: All right, 393, just to give you an update on this, the South 3 car is going to be transporting the driver from this incident to 574 Summit Avenue for testing. It's voluntary. It's not an in-custody thing. It's just because of the DOT regulations. So they're going to be providing a transport from Ocean and Wilkinson to 574 Summit Avenue. They'll give you a mileage when they're off.
1: Okay, received, I think.
0: And 3 star miles over 95527.

0: Nice boy, you're reaching out.
1: Yeah, it's correct. For this male, what type of injuries did he have to the face, and did MC ever make it off to you guys?
0: They did. He was checked out. He just had complaints for the head and face, nothing on his face, so.
1: Reese. Before for the ticket, was he assaulted, or was he struck with a handgun at all?
0: He was only struck with a closed fist. I think he wasn't struck with a hanger.
2: Block off Duncan and Bergen. I'm going to send the south lane off Duncan. Just with the bus again, Mike.
3: Very safe. And that was Tango 789125 Charlie.
2: Yes, correct.

0: Yorkshire.
1: Go ahead.
0: We can leave a couple lines on this. Do you have a phone number, please?
1: So you asked for the file for 87 Sherman?
0: Yeah, for 87 Sherman, please.
1: It's going to be 111603.

0: That last unit, it's going to be the arrive team. Go ahead. Arrive team along with JC and team at the house screen there. We're going to be responding to 202 Delaware on the welfare check. All the wires are off.
1: Receive 202 Delaware.

0: myself.
1: Thanks, sir.
0: Can I use you for another MVA?
2: We have all the information for this report. Would you like us to handle another call?
3: Standby for 1 second. Give me 1 minute.

0: Appreciate it.
1: Thank you. TD, did the bus make it off?
2: Yeah, that's correct.
3: Six Arlington, we have a caller. He said that he wants to go do some work on the house for a female who lives there, but supposedly the house is filled with garbage. He believes that she's possibly running some type of lab inside of her house, that there's a strong smell of chemicals and supposedly dead birds in the house as well. I also notified FD on that.
0: Mm-hmm.
3: Sorry, you got that last call?
0: Sergeant, he's doing work on the house, and what does he think of this?
3: Well, from the ticket here, he went there to go do work on the house, and supposedly it's filled with garbage. He believes that she's running a quote-unquote meth lab, that there's a strong chemical smell inside of the house, and dead birds all over the place.
0: All right, receive, and FD is found.
3: Correct. FD is notified, and they're going to be sending someone. Do you want me to get ESU in precaution, or you want me just to stand by?
0: Yeah, you can let them know.
3: Channel 1, ESU Channel 1.

0: Emergency 4, giving you guys notification. I got a call for 236 Arlington, the private house. We have a third-party caller who wants to go do some work on the house. He's stating that the house is full of garbage. He believes that this female is, quote-unquote, running a meth lab inside of her her house. There's needles around. He's also stating there's a strong odor smell of chemicals as well and dead birds all over the place. Saying that a five-year-old child also resides there. FD is notified. There is a south unit heading. Just giving you guys a notification as well.
1: You said that 36 Arlington?
0: 236 Arlington.
1: All right, 236 Arlington. Got it. Thank you.
0: All right, received.
2: And Sergeant, that caller, he's on scene right now, or he left?
0: It's not specified. I'll call back and check.
2: Okay.

0: once you have two injured registered RMS.
1: Yeah, you go ahead with them.
0: First one is Tango 98, Whiskey Tango Tango. And the second one is Victor 86, Whiskey Romeo Uniform.

0: Our caller is not going to be on scene at this location.
1: I saw Jersey. Is there a call there earlier?
0: Yeah, but it was for a motor vehicle theft. The TV car was off there, and they said there was no calls. And it is the same female that they spoke to the correlate with each other, Barbara.
2: One one one 6.8.
1: That's correct.

0: Sergeant, this might be the other half from the call earlier that's not happy the police were called.
1: Yeah, Barbara called the first time for the motor vehicle theft. That was just closed out of no calls. And this is a third-party caller who just went to go do some work on the house and then realized all these things.

0: Each one, just for the status, still waiting for the mail to get out of CAT scan for status.
1: Alright, so she's still waiting on CAT scan results, I got it.
2: Alright, 393, that CAT scan results update, that was for the Grand Pacific?
1: Yeah, that's correct so far, they're still waiting.
0: Grand.
2: I receive.
3: So you can bring it in, if you can stop by North and Cambridge on your way in, getting a call for construction workers throwing styrofoam all over the sidewalk, be advised.

0: Who is the caller for this? Was it the person operating the vehicle or the bicycle?
1: It just says L here. You want me to do a call back to find out?
0: Yeah, if it's the driver, can you just have him respond back to this location?
1: 360.
0: Actually, disregard. He's right here.
1: Very safe.

0: 393.
1: Can you do me a favor, reach out to whoever the each unit is that handled the original MC incident for the South job. I just need the address of the victims. Where did they live?
0: East 2, 02, East 2.
2: Love one.
3: Guys.
2: Okay, the two decided to do a driver's exchange. Can you give me your VIN number?
3: Yeah, VIN number is going to be 117965.
2: Go again?
3: Your VIN number is going to be 117965.

0: Any traffic plan? All right, this scene is going to be released. We're just going to be turned on the bike. VIN number when you said.
1: All right, just stand by 1 second. I'm on the phone.

0: fiber off and the FD is approaching.
1: Yeah, it's 5-5, that's 236 Arlington, 236.
0: Let me see.
2: Lieutenant?
3: Yeah, I'm here, I'm sorry, I might have missed that phone call. What do you got?
2: Yeah, I'm sorry, yeah, I was able to contact that unit via phone. They're saying 215 Myrtle, 215 Myrtle, apartment 2.
3: Received, thank you.
2: No problem.
0: BCI, channel 4. BCI, channel 4.
1: BCI, when you can, if you respond to the north for photos of a victim of a robbery.
0: Five, at this point, unable to gain entry. We're doing the best we're going to keep you posted.

0: You ready for the VIN?
1: Sounds set.
0: Okay, it's gonna be X-ray Juliet Yankee Charlie 4020260317-0236.
1: Alright, that's X-ray Juliet Yankee Charlie 4020260317-0236.
0: That's correct.
1: And from New Jersey, correct?
0: Well, there's no plate on this.
1: Alright, I'll try New Jersey first.

0: from the caller, that's going to be a negative. She's not going to be responding back. She's already left for the day.
1: All right, receive. At this point, we don't smell anything on the outside as far as chemicals or anything like that. Wherever the sergeant's pleasure would be.
2: November 39279. It's like the newer model vans, it's not a box style.
3: You see, that's Alpha November 39279?
2: Yeah, that's correct.
3: You see.
4: Sergeant, just try to call her for this. See if he wants to return and give us any more info. Other than that, we're going to be RP.
5: Okay.
1: Could you head over to 20 Brinkerhoff? Brother wants to report her package stolen from the downstairs hallway.

0: 그래서 비소리하면 외국인 학원이 나온 거
1: Sorry, go again.
0: You have a call, so I'm going to go.
1: Chrissy.
2: And five spoke to the FDA. They said they made force entry just to make sure. Keep it posted.
0: Mike, please, above me off. Mike, Rich, hey.

0: not effective.
1: Got it.
0: What's the EPA on BCI?
2: I was just notified, so give me about 10 minutes.

0: 上翻。
1: 翻。
2: Five made entry with DFB. Right now, there's no chemicals, no odor, no nothing. We're satisfied that nothing's been going on here. We're going to try and secure this as best as possible.
3: City traffic one.

0: Five, go.
1: I just spent the past 5 to 7 minutes on the phone with Davey, the individual who called us in. He said he has been doing some work at this address since Monday, and he felt it. He never had this feeling before doing work at someone's house. He felt as though he saw people using needles. He felt as though the sludge that's in the house came from some sort of drug lab. But he admitted that he never actually saw anything coming. I also asked him if he wanted an ambulance, or is he responding to any type of hospital for whatever feelings he was having of being dizzy of some type of chemical reaction. He said no, that he's fine and he's going back to his house.
0: Thirsty, at this point the house is vacant. We did our best to secure the front door. It's closed. Thank the FD, and we're going to be RP.
2: City traffic one. Alright, I'm going to need you to reach out to DPW. We're going to be impounding the trailer. The car is unable to pick it up at this time. I have a main bridge when you're set.
1: Is it the one that's already attached to this ticket? Stand by, let me read it off to you so I'm reading exactly what it is.
3: Alright, we see.
1: .00245.
2: Yeah, that's correct. It's going to be a separate Ames number since it has its own registration. And if you could just reach out to DPW.
1: Got you.
2: Thank you.
1: Problem.
2: And when you have the Ames number, I'm
1: here. Stand by, give me a minute.

0: South 3.
1: Yes.
2: Alright, 3, we're going to make our way down for the JC and receive the speed.
1: JC trailer. Receive that, make your way down to MC 1215. Wade in the boulevard. And I have Shop Bridge, 1742.
3: Receive 1215 on the time.
4: Alright, so we spoke to this person. He's actually cleaning up the areas. Where are we?
0: Proceed. Detail.
3: Go ahead.
0: Yeah, detail at 892 Summit. Just step it off on the person.
3: Enjoy.
1: Four and 6-3-7.
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1: Myself.
2: Can you add two wrenches for me for the RMS?
1: Okay, go ahead with the first wrench.
2: It's gonna be a Virginia wrench, 81755, Papa.
1: That was Virginia Reg 8175 Papa.
2: 755 Papa. Should come back to a Freightliner.
1: A 2026 Freightliner. Reg is good. It's attached to the system.
2: Alright, received. And then the second one is going to be a New Jersey Red Wing set.
1: Go ahead, I'm set.
2: Whiskey 60, Whiskey Hotel Zulu. Should come back to Hondo Corp.
1: Whiskey 60, Whiskey Hotel Zulu.
3: Sergeant.
4: All right, for that stuck bicyclist, they're gonna be impounding the e-bike, not insured and registered. I confirmed to seizures as well.
3: Received.
4: Detail.
5: Good afternoon, detail. The Goldman Sachs detail. We're going north from Goldman Sachs to soliciting some EVP along the waterfront. This tour here, just let you know if there's anything more when we get there.
4: All right, no problem. You're not by yourself, correct?
5: Negative. There's two of us. Thank you.
4: All right, we see.

0: 一刷是。
1: E-Sergeant.
0: Yeah, just to notify you, just keep you advised, I got all the units tied up, stack is starting to build, I got, 5 calls in the stack. All, priority 5 or lower.
1: Alright, if we need more assistance, can you just reach out to the CIC and let them know, or the supervisor, let them know, to see if we can borrow a unit from another district?
0: Alright, we see.

0: South 502, stop at the base for a walk in.
1: Receive.
2: As I was arriving at the scene, I was advised the package was found. MVRP.
3: Be safe.

0: Well, if you respond to 147 Chestnut, Clark said there's 5 juveniles going up and down the block on scooters and motorcycles.
1: Appreciate you. Alright, I have everything I need. I'm gonna take some reports into the base.
2: Marie's safe. Thank you.

0: What's 502? I'm getting another call for the Family Dollar at 504 Bergen Avenue for a black male, Hispanic male, took a bunch of stuff and left. Can you make your way?
1: I don't know.
0: I'm sorry, I cut you off. Go again.
1: I don't know.
0: Please save. West 3, could you back him up?
1: Yeah, I'm around.

0: No, East Sergeant.
1: East Sergeant.
0: Yeah, it's gonna be a negative. All the units are tied up. No units to spare. Like I said, I got a 4 in the stack, but all pretty low priority.
1: All right, if you can and you need to shake somebody loose.
2: Boss, the call just came in for 181 Bilwa, 181 Bilwa, third party caller claims assault, no weapon. Caller CC just witnessed a male, punch a female in the face approximately 5 to 6 times.
1: Well.
2: That's correct, Boss, that's why I'm reaching out to you. From what I see, South 2, South 3. And south traffic is with this workers in the ocean. South 4 is off at 44 Walnut in regards to the DOA. South 5 is at the base with a missing impaired adult. South 1 is en route to Park Auto at 209 Westside Avenue.
1: I pull a little priority.
2: All right, it's going to be the Park Auto truck. South 102.

0: South one.
1: One.
0: Sorry, but I have to redirect you. I need you to head over to 181 Bidwell. 181 Bidwell, they're probably called for an assault on a weapon. Color states a black male, last seen wearing gray shorts, punched a black female who was last seen wearing green in her face approximately 5 to 6 times. The female is currently at the corner of Bidwell and MLK. Okay. Unsure where the actor went. Oh, I'm getting a call now from the victim, stating she knows the male who assaulted her. He goes by the name of Ryan Harris. He hit her in the face, knocked her unconscious, took her phone, calls requesting an RO. The heavyset black male, around 300 pounds, curly hair, 5'6" in height, unknown clothing. Possibly last seen headed towards the light rail. Caller is using. That address given was 196 MLK.

0: West Commander.
1: West Commander.
0: Do you have a car available?
1: That's a negative right now, boss.
0: When you get one available, have it come up by New Kirk, right here in this area. There's, cars parked for people's loading zones, which is now going to cause traffic to back up.
1: Appreciate that. Was New Kirk and Bergen?
0: Correct.
1: Alright, as soon as I get one available, I'll send one that way.

0: And what, she's going to be at 197 I'm okay, or she's going to be at, I'm okay in Bigelow?
1: 196 I'm okay is the exact numeric given by said victim.
0: I receive.
1: And the bus is en route as well.
0: Let me see.

0: South Sergeant. Tumor.
1: Sergeant.
0: I have two calls to tell you about. No units available. 135 Stedman Street. Privacy threat. Caller says her 14-year-old daughter was contacted by a group of girls who said that they're going to come attack her after school. As well as boss, a domestic at 290 Myrtle. Third party caller states that her friend, a boyfriend, is beating on the friend inside of the apartment right now. No further information than that.
1: Reach out to the detail. It's supposed to be at 892 Summit Avenue. Get a location, please.
2: 892 Summit detail.
3: Yes, sir. I just stepped off on personal. I'm heading back there right now.
1: All right, sir.
0: Happening or the terrorist threat complaint in regards to the kids who are in school?
4: No, the domestic. The other one, the, she just said the kids are going to come after school.
0: Affirmative.
4: Yeah, that one can wait.
0: All right, I received that. South 2. 2, you're the individual that's posted at Boswick and Ocean doing traffic, correct?
4: Yeah, okay. Bayview and Ocean.
0: All right, you received. Which unit do I have off doing traffic at Bayview and Ocean?
5: TD.
0: TD, start making your way over to 290 Myrtle from the sergeant. I'm removing you from the traffic post. Make your way to 290 Myrtle for domestic. Apartment number 2. Your party is that her friend's boyfriend is currently inside of the apartment beating on her friend.
6: North 3, all parties are there, right? I've got Myrtle.
0: You said you're going to go and back them up?
6: All parties are on that, Myrtle. Go by another one.
0: All right, we see. Hey guys, I apologize. Your transmissions are NG. North 3, your transmissions sound muffled, and South traffic, yours is giving a lot of feedback.
5: TD, is the caller on scene?
0: Unknown. I can get the caller back on the line to find out.
5: Okay, please, and see if there's a history.
0: Received.
6: And no, sir, we'll be back in that unit.
0: Received. South Detective, go ahead.
7: For that domestic, Emma came in, was captured on CCTV. The male went southbound on MLK and Bidwell. He has on a black shirt with a white logo on his left breast. The back of the T-shirt has some sort of design as well. Denim jeans with black sneakers.
8: Your time is going to be 12:29 on the time.
0: Bidwell, lastly wearing a black shirt with a white logo in the front, as well as a printed logo in the back. Denim jeans with black sneakers.
7: Correct, northbound on MLK from Bidwell.
0: Okay.
7: And I don't know if I mentioned black sneakers as well. And his computer said.
0: Until the
1: mail was sent
0: on.
1: All right, we see you. I'll close out the
0: ticket. Five for a TR. Sergeant, are you following this assault that happened at Bill Walner, okay?
4: I saw you. I'm sorry. I was talking to someone. What do you have?
0: Female was assaulted. I'm okay with one on camera.

entirety, stop traffic in North Philly. Unfortunately, I cannot get you any further information. The individual who called this in for the assault at 290 Myrtle doesn't have a phone. She used a passerby's phone.

0: Hey Jen, you still got that up on CCTV?
1: Yeah, correct.
0: One thing in your script, Wilkinson and the drive and the bus stop. Can you get them up?

0: Am I able to pull the other unit that was directing traffic from that Wilkerson and Ocean, the one that was closer than Foswick and Ocean, to head to Wilkerson in the drive for the possible actor of the other assault, the ag assault that we had happen at Bidwell and MLK?
1: That male's not stopped. There's a guy sitting in the bus stop, Wilkinson in a drive. Black male, black shirt with a white logo, black sneakers, and he's holding a white bag.
2: Which camera?
1: I don't know what you have. The bus stop is on the southeast corner. He's still sitting in it. West 3?
3: Hopefully.
1: Could you head over to Newkirk and Bergen and address parking violations over there?
3: Alright. Check. We'll advise more often.
4: Yeah, I heard that. Can't just open that street.
1: There's a unit going off room.
2: Please. Get us off the taxi, you can put us off.
5: Stop one, Victor stated that his name is Ryan Harris, and she's stating that he also has her house keys and cell phone.
6: Yeah, from the video, it appears that he did take something off of her, just can't tell what it was.

0: EI-20.
1: EI-20.
0: Yeah, to the arrived team, I think the male that they're going to see on Montgomery, he's told us in the past that he's not as aggressive anymore, but his phone number is still good, so I just want to let them know to give him a call and see if he answers.
2: Arrived team to the boss, receive that.
3: West Florida, 27, Emory's coming in again, a white male, white female, sitting on the steps.

0: SI-21, you reaching out?
1: I just needed your number, Detective. The primary unit for this assault was requesting it. And Southbound is going to be SI-21.
2: Received, thank you. I'm going to give you a call.
0: Okay. And SI-25 is going to be myself and SI-26 off here that Wilkerson in the drive.

0: He's fine.
1: He's fine.
0: Alright, 2 things of that, Mike. I know we're probably not going to be able to take this in, but can we stop the bleeds for a personal?
1: Yeah, alright. Yeah, receive. Yeah, I do definitely got a stack here, but lower priority. But yeah, you can handle a personal real quick.
0: Perfect.
2: Alright, East 1, we got all your information. Non-life threatening, just notify the supervisor. Confirm FEMA right leg fracture.
1: Alright, non-life threatening, confirmed FEMA fracture, you said?
3: East Sergeant.
1: Yeah, I don't know if you got that. One car finally got an update. It's going to be non-life threatening and a confirmed fracture to the leg.
3: I received that. Can you notify the traffic investigation
4: as well? I got it now.

0: And one, Luan, what do you have in the stacks so we can help out?
1: Yeah, one, just stand by 1 second.
2: Detail 892 Summit, back on post.
3: Detail received.

0: 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Traffic lieutenant on the air on Channel 3.
1: All right, 393, go.
0: Yeah, I don't know if you got that. We finally got the results for that CAT scan. Is going to be non-life threatening, but it is a confirmed fracture to the femur.
1: All right, receive. I believe City Traffic 6 was already off process. We're going to hold the moped, and we're going to release the vehicle. Thank you.
0: All right, no problem.

0: Alright team, we're gonna make no contact here. We did contact the mom via telephone. We also attempted to contact the patient via telephone. We have no answer at the door nor both phone calls.
1: Alright, we see no contact included out.

0: West 5, West 4 and 5, we're off. We're both off.
1: Wants a TRO, she just wants her belongings back, so we're gonna go get that and bring it back to her.
2: Could you?
0: I see that. Can you head down to 425 Summit? 425 Summit. It's going to be for an MVA, no injuries. FedEx truck and a black Hyundai.
3: City traffic one.
4: Alright,
3: the county's going to be wrapped up here. I can see it's going to be all open. We're going to be heading to the base with four reports.

0: 191 North, received. Is that 2 mil?
1: Yeah, that's a firm. Riding a motorcycle, we'll be off issuing Rick here.
0: Alright, 191 North, 2 stop.

0: Yeah, it was given to us by the West. It's also at the intersection. Actually, it's on Sip Avenue, north of the address 425 Summit.
1: Can you respond to 438 Summit Avenue, 438 Summit Avenue, floor 4? Says female CC is waiting to see her children from a visit. Two children, males 1 and 2, and Divers is not letting her see her children. Yeah, it's going to be 438 Summit, Sip, and High Street on the crosses.
2: Sergeant, is that the state building?
3: Contacted by a group of girls that go to the school, stating that they're going to attack her after school.
4: Receive.
2: I believe the state troopers think that. There should be an officer on scene.
1: It also says State PD notified and stated it was JCPD area. Well, it says that in the ticket.
3: ]1258, starting transport time.
5: The mileage is 101797, operated by

0: Western.
1: Western, right?
0: Yeah, I need to drive. I need to run from me. I'm on, Newburgh.
2: .1248 is your time under, so that was a positive ID. And the file number is going to be 111640. That's 111640.
3: Thank you, Mr.

0: Just to confirm, is Delta 29 Alpha Foxtrot Victor?
1: Yes.
2: That's correct.
0: Yeah, I'm getting no record. Let me call Steve just to confirm.
1: Okay.

0: South 2203 status.
1: It's not through clear, I'm not seeing.
0: Okay, thank you.

0: for.
1: Go ahead.
0: Yeah, I have to advise that your way.
1: Pretty safe. Even I head back in for those reports.
0: Yes, again.
1: Okay, you're clear. You too, Five.
0: As far as you, I got two reports. Thank you.
1: And West 3, coming back, no record procedures as well. Confirmed.
0: I got the VIN needed.

0: New Jersey Reg, when you're set.
1: John, I'm set.
0: Bravo, Bravo, 2-1, uniform, all should come back to 100 Civic, great.
1: Okay, registration is good, I will attach it. It's a parked auto truck that you're at, so, or it's at the BNT, but the driver is suspended the license, just in case.
0: North 3, receive.
2: Receive that. Yeah, go ahead. I'll let you know if we need to pull you.
3: Seven nine, uniform 07-3306.
4: Tango 1 Bravo, kilo 4, 6 kilo 79, uniform 07-3306.
3: Three, that's correct.
4: Coming back to a 2009 four-door Toyota. At the city of Bayonne.

0: West 3.
1: I agree, that vehicle's good to go. I'm gonna BRP from here.
0: Race safe.

0: Hi.
1: I have details on your set.
0: I'm set.
1: Between sometime on Sunday morning and Tuesday morning of this week, the vehicle was broken into. A brick was thrown in through the front driver window. The brick is still inside the vehicle. The actor or actors took out $6,000 worth of speakers and also damaged the window, which is an extra $200. Can you just notify the call for us? My partner's searching for Taylor.
0: How far, Joe?
2: Sergeant, I got to take from a broke through
0: the house. You broke up, but yeah, brick was thrown through the front passenger, the front driver window is still on scene. $6,000 in speakers and a window damage of $200.
2: She's notified the detective commander.
0: SF 20 on the air.
3: SF 20.
0: BNC Tool vehicle, 162 Van Nostrand. Brick was thrown through the passenger front window, still on scene. There's damage to the window, $200 in value. Speakers taken, worth $6,000. Unit is checking for cameras.
3: I received, I'm sorry, I may have missed it. What was the make and model of that car?
0: It's a 1999 Honda Civic, silver in color.
3: I receive. What's the file number?
0: File number is 111630. 111630.
3: I receive. Coming down to notify.

0: Siete. I don't know, it's the driver's side window, but does the sergeant want the sad response?
1: Well, sergeant. Please.
2: Sergeant.
1: Do you want BCI to take photos of the Brit? It is still on scene. Also, with the damages.
2: Yeah, that's correct.
1: BCI Channel 1, BCI Channel 1. BCI, whenever you can, we had a BNT to a vehicle, 162 Van Ostrin. There is a damage to the window and a brick on scene. File number is 111630, 111630.
2: Four is off.
3: Four is off, Rissy.
2: Off.
3: Five's off.
2: Five's off.
3: Three. Yeah.

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1: (116) 630.

0: Vamos por isso, ela colocou a ministra fora.
1: If I was reasonable on that personal, what do you ask for?
2: Check out 350 York Street, 350 York Street for memory to see. Call us off with their father-in-law trying to retrieve his medication. There is a call I see here after doing a history check from yesterday. Unsure if it's attached to them or not. Again, it's a domestic. Ended in someone getting arrested.
1: Proceed.

Alrighty, one, she's going to be upstairs on the fourth floor. 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

0: Four million zero, make another vector less.
1: We're off, and this is the east, but what would you like to do?
2: I receive that.
0: Well, I'm not needed here. I'm going back to the west.
3: Pretty safe.

0: And I'm going to the MRP. Take it advice.
1: Receive. West 3, I apologize. You're the only unit I got available. Could you head over to 69 Mallory at the storage place? Caller states someone broke into his storage unit and stole his belongings. Says three other units were also broken into. He's going to be at that extra space storage.

0: Stop hitting. 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All right, let me have some separate phone number for harassment. All right, so for the first one, the original one, that file number is 111660. And let me open up a second ticket for you. Give me 1 second. Same location, right?
1: Okay. All right, number two, are you going to have the East Unit come respond to this, or do you want us to do it?
2: All right, stand by.
0: Second file number is 111-674.
3: 674.
0: Correct.

0: All right, two regs for the cab, please. First one's gonna be X-ray Sierra Zulu, X-ray 74. Should come back to Foxtrot.
1: Sorry, receive a second.
0: Second one's gonna be Juliet 28, Uniform Hotel Kilo, a black Honda.

So the first one is coming up as a 2019 Isuzu, white in color, it's a box truck. Owner is M&M Trucking, it's valid 427. And then the second one is Hyundai Tucson. Owners are Gertruda Ramos out of Bayonne, also valid 547. They're both in there.

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1: One, you said the VIN number, correct? All right, 117-986, 117-986.
0: 90-986.

0: File number. North 2, please, thank you.
1: Yeah, no problem. File number is 111-657. 111-657. Time on that is 12:56.
2: Yeah, for this guy's off.

0: Each of four, each one?
1: Yes, I know you're off advising. When you're all wrapped up, please let me know so we can try to get some of these calls off the side.
0: Rishi, what do you have?
1: The next call could be 111 Bright, 111 Bright, other interpersonal conflict at ES3. Called a 9-year-old is being bullied by 3 other girls in the class to see if they want to fight her and find out where she lives after school.

0: East Floor, what's your status? Eight twelve Jersey Avenue. It's gonna be theft of service with no pay. Caller states he worked a job at this location. Now they're refusing to pay him.
1: Can you go again with the address?
0: Yes, 812 Jersey Avenue is the warehouse.

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1: Go ahead.
0: BCI Silver Ops up here. We have all the information for this report. We're going to be making our way to the South District for a quick personal.
1: Yeah, no problem.

0: Evening, Sergeant O'Neill.
1: Good afternoon, boss. North Sergeant Day, Tori, your relief is in. North 4.

0: No, four. Four, what's your status?
1: Four, those reports are submitted. We're just standing by with our victim until he's released from the detective bureau. Just transferring back to Ferry.
0: North Sergeant. All right, boss, just to keep you heads up, we have holding Nork and Kennedy, man down in front of the White Castle, cause unknown. MC's notified. We have North 2 on scene at 425 Summit with an MVA. They just got a file number for that. The 3 is in the south answering calls. We have 4 standing by with the victim for that 80 Ferry Street. The 1 car is no longer in service.
2: I'll take care of that man down.
0: Post 10, receive that. It's going to be right inside of the White Castle lot.
2: I'll head over there and I'll back him up.
0: See you both.

0: West Sergeant Evenings. I'm on the air. Good afternoon.
1: Good afternoon, Sergeant. Daytime Sergeant, your relief is in.
0: West Sergeant, thanks for receiving. Thank you.
1: West 3.
0: All right, no problem, supervisor. We're going to have a BNC for storage unit. It's going to be miscellaneous items. We have $4,240 that were taken. This happened yesterday. Unknown what time frame, but they were notified at 10 a.m. yesterday. Also, there's no footage of the incident either.
1: What, Sergeant?
0: West Sergeant, go
1: ahead. I have West 302 off at extra space storage. We have a mail there that was notified yesterday around 10 a.m. that his locker was broken into. Came by today and noticed a bunch of miscellaneous objects missing, valued at approximately $4,000 in total.
0: So he went back to the locker, to his storage unit, and he found the lock was broken?
2: He said, Supervisor, negative. The workers here went and saw his door was wide open. They said they pried the latch open and they already changed all the locks.

0: the detective commander. I have a unit off at Extra Space Storage, 69 Mallory Avenue. A bunch of miscellaneous items were taken, valued at approximately $4,000. No footage. The victim was notified by the workers there yesterday, approximately 10 a.m. in the morning. They noticed his unit door was open.
1: Receive any visible damage on the unit? How'd they make entry?
2: And West 3, there's no visible damage. They already changed the lock, so there's no visible damage on the door at this time.
1: Alright, and we confirm that there's no video at the scene, correct?
2: As for the employees, they have a camera footage, but it's blurry and you can't see anything.
1: Percy, I'm notified. Just note everything in the report and just forward a copy up for potential follow-up.
2: Alright, receive. And Wester, whenever you get the chance, can I get a phone number, please?
0: Your file is going to be 111671. That's 111671. And your time is going to be 1321 on the time.
2: I receive. Thank you.

0: D5 is the side effect.
1: D5, reach out.
0: That's correct. You confirm you're on scene for that D5 New York, right?
1: Yes, correct. We're advising. House of Party isn't here, so we're not going to be able to conduct this breach. And we'll be RP shortly.
0: Received. You made contact with Blanca?
1: Go again.
0: You made contact with the caller, right, Blanca?
1: We made contact with, well, we made contact with the caller, but it was the actor from the DB of last night's incident.

0: H5, how's the stack looking? Can we take a meal?
1: All right, I have all the information for it. Can I clear the thing?
2: Yeah, just handle this MVA at West Side Ave and Broadway, and you can take both in. It's a Honda and a Toyota.
1: All right.
2: Thank you.

0: You started?
1: Hey, Sergeant Dator, you got a message?
0: Yes, boss. D5 is wrapping up one call. There's still four calls in the stack. They did request a meal. Would you like for me to give them a time check for a missed meal and send them to a call that, to try to clear the stack out? Or would you like for me to give them the meal?
1: Can you give them a meal? The stack dictates, correct?

0: There's Merchant Customer Dispute at 23 Brooks. There's a parked owner struck at 311 7th. Shot listing incident that happened on Monday at Hollister in the Newport Mall. And theft of the property at 276 Brook Street.
1: Any of them need attention now?
0: Boss, can I call you up?
1: Sure.
2: You got an MVA here, you just forgot the unit, there's a driver's exchange. Can I get an event number?
3: Receive, your event number is going to be
2: 11-80-40.
3: Yeah. Receive, thank you. And thank you. East 3, you take that report in. You're no longer needed.
2: Thanks, thank you.

0: 8502, your missing meal time check is going to be 1353. The Sergeant Detour was notified in regards to it. And can you please respond over to 23 Brook Street? 23 Brook Street. It's going to be at Henry's Auto Service. Caller wants a receipt itemized of the work that was done on her vehicle, and the shop is refusing.
1: Receipt.

0: deeper. By any chance, can you send us a relief on possession of false coordinates?
1: At this moment, I don't have a relief.
0: Alright,

0: Can you head over to the Starbucks at 90 in Columbus in regards to suspicious mail called in, 911, request PD and MC to the Starbucks, and then the call disconnected, no one's trying to call back.
1: All right, so it's going to be at the Starbucks on a suspicious condition.
0: So one standby for that event number in A3. That's what this call was labeled as. Suspicious condition, caller request PD, and MC to Starbucks, call disconnected, no internal callback.

0: one, your event number is 118031. 118031.
1: We can't. Oh, they just have social things.

0: Strafloch.
1: Strafloch.
0: Strafloch, Akron City, also PCI, what was?
1: Three cities, 1358 on the time.

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1: Let me take a look.
2: We see that the liquor store in the corner of Bergen and Legs.
3: The Boulevard in Lexington.
2: Boulevard in Lexington. We see.
1: We're on the call back.
0: All right, Rissy, we'll be heading inside the supplements to check it out.
1: All right, no problem.

0: 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RP.
1: Hi, East 3. 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

0: Half-Life.
1: Okay.
0: So far, can you have any sequel to celebrate?
1: Where is he? Best guy 20 still on the air?
0: Yeah, that's correct. I'll walk over.
1: Thank you.

0: Detective Sergeant on one. Can you reach out to one of the missing persons detectives, have them contact us out in reference to a missing 28-year-old?
1: Perfect. Missing person to the South Base. Any person working in missing person to the South?

0: más impulsar, sí.
1: Yeah, sure, give me one second. Alright, E5, your event number is going to be 118013, 118013.
2: Received, thank you.

0: He's fine.
1: He's fine.
0: Event number provided, RV.
1: All right, receive.
2: AD Ferry Street, mileage 40217.2.
3: 14717.

0: You want to just type your own ng, go again.
1: I just want to throw out and notify that we're going to be leaving the city heading to North Bergen in an attempt to locate the U-Haul. We're going to be going to the second street.
0: Receive.
2: And Fork, could you head over to 280 Fairmont, MVA, no injuries, white van and a gray Jeep.

0: Wester.
1: That last unit?
0: Yeah, West Base. I'm going to do a breach of peace.
1: West TV, your status?
2: TD, you get that. You can attach me to a boat. We're giving you one more unit. It was five. I could go with
1: five. Or six. Thank you.
2: Be fine.
3: Yeah, can you take a ride to 311 7th Street, Monmouth and Coles on the cross for damaged motor vehicle. Car was struck while parked, red Mini Cooper, damage to the rear bumper.
2: Probably saving up.
4: E4, can we have an event number?
3: Alright, E4, I'm going to have 117-989.

0: No, sir. We're going to be heading back to the north. It was already clear by the best loss and it's up in trouble.
1: No problem. Thank you.

0: spazio.
1: So
0: can you guys make your way to 20 Greenville, 220 Greenville, apartment number 7, a behavior health center is requesting a welfare check on a client. She's 38 years old and she's suicidal. Sarah Bryant is her name. MC has been notified for this. They've been speaking to her via landline and she's been making some suicidal ideations to them.
2: Three, please.

0: What's going on?
1: What is going on? Free safe.
0: Dr. Pepper.
1: Good.
0: We're going to be heading to another address on 41st Street in Union City.

0: TD along with the West 5 card. I will be transporting 1/2 of this breach piece to 585 Bergen Avenue and facilitate the breach. Starting miles 96857.
1: Race safe.

0: 集团的介绍。
1: Four.
2: Can I have a type of file you had before registration for MS?

0: Chico.
1: Go ahead.
2: That's going to be New York, Lima, Juliet, Yankee, 1179. So the G. So the G compass.
1: Was Lima, Juliet, Yankee, 119?
2: Juliet, that's a New York Reg. Lima, Juliet, Yankee, 1179. You were off that one.
1: City's off, we're safe. Comes back to the Jeep compass. Reg is good. It's attached to the system.
2: And the other one's going to be a New Jersey Reg. X-ray Papa Echo Zulu 16. Should be a Ford Transit.
1: That's X-ray Papa Echo Zulu 16.
2: Correct.

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0: Also 100, thank you.

0: What's up, son?
1: Good.
0: Something else?
1: Received. Post time, you said you're taking a meal?
0: Do you stop on Newark and Connolly? Got a Pennsylvania resident in your side?

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1: Do you need a backer check?
0: Just check it for me.
2: At 155 Montgomery Street, 155 Montgomery Street, Marin and Warren on the cross for a merchant customer. Inside Edison parking lot, female refusing to move car.
1: Repeat. Post 10, that please come back to a Toyota. Good until 28.
0: You can't, you just run one all around for me.
3: Sergeant, can you just send him a car that way?
1: North 4. 4, get over to Newark and tunnel and back, post that up on MV stop. Post on, you go with that individual's information.
4: Julia, uniform, Alpha, November, last name Gomez Peralta, Golf, Oscar, Mike, Echo, Zulu, Papa, Echo, Romeo, Alpha, Lima, Tango, Alpha. 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Resides at 9 Jackson Avenue, West Hazleton, Pennsylvania. 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

0: E5. Alright, E5 is going to be event number at base 1 for Richard. We're going to head back to the base and knock that report out. My partner is going to take her hour for the dog.
1: Alright, man. Thank you guys for the assistance. It was a long one.
0: Absolutely. What a day.
2: Before you said on North and Tunnelly, correct?
3: That's correct.
2: Better location.
3: Well, Stan, you got a better location?
2: I see.

0: Go ahead.
1: 5-2. We'll be standing by with this male. As per the TRO, the judge stated he had an hour to clear out his belongings. So we'll be at the 2:28, 3:28.
2: Received.

0: trying to jump another kid. I have no units available.
1: All right, see if 2 and 3 are available.
0: CS 2 and 3?
1: North 2 and North 3, see if they're available. Also, get a confirmation with that the Walgreens should be in the 300 range on Central.
2: North 2, we're here at his breach of peace. If he wants to leave, but then that means to leave the nail here wrong with the person that has the RO against him.
1: Yeah, we can't do that. Stay with the couple.
0: North 3.
3: Turn this back up and head over there.
0: Receive North 3.
3: North 3.
0: 3, get over to the Walgreens on Central from Hudson County. There's a group of kids trying to jump another kid. We're going to work the call back now and get the actual location. Came in as 500 Central on Addison in front of the Walgreens on Central.

0: And what it says here in the ticket says, the center is called Catholic Charters Behavior Health. The female's name is Diane. What it says here in the ticket says, at the moment, her social worker is on the phone with the female and texting the caller. She has thoughts of smashing her head into the wall.
1: Okay. Is there a way to contact the social worker again? Because we're here with the staff of the South Police, and she's not here.
0: I can try. That's probably the address I have on file, but let me call them back.
1: Thank you.

0: Nobody with that name in apartment number 7? Sierra Bryant?
1: What's your
0: apartment 7, Sierra Bryant, 38-year-old female.
1: Yeah, the staffer has it listed as your apartment. We'll try number 7.
0: Okay. Yeah, and the callback number for who called it in is going to voicemail, so no answer.
2: I'm in front of Walgreens.
3: All right, we received. We're going to call back, see if maybe it's the Walgreens Union City. I'm trying to figure it out.
0: Gomez, you're hitting your emergency alert on channel 1. 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
3: Good.
2: We spoke with the manager over at Walgreens, and they stated there was no fight there. We'll make our way over to the Walgreens side, Union City.
3: Received, and on the call back, it appears to be 1212 Summit at that Walgreens they were calling for.
0: S. Gomez, you're hitting your emergency alert on channel 1. 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
4: Gomez,

0: North Reeves, North Hoare. Just be advised from Hudson County Sheriff's. This call initially came in through County 911. They were advised over to Union City. Union City Police says that they initially got the call at the Edison School. And their units cleared. They did not check for the Walgreens.
1: Freaking.

IT, that breach is going to be TCO. You can put us off at the Boulevard and Communal Park. We'll just be checking out one of these food trucks. I'll give you more in a second.

0: PD, the food truck vendor was advised that he's limited to this location for 2 hours.
1: Okay, just get a fire check. 14:53 on the time.

0: Definitely.
1: A3.
0: Three Thomas, area identified, 8 will be headed back to the district to see all the two reports on the south.
1: Received.

0: Charles Phillips, will you have a ditch vote for that Greenville?
1: Charles Phillips.
0: Yeah, just trying to reach out to South 202 for that 20 Greenville.
1: Yeah, 202, we spoke with the director. That our person is not here right now, but I spoke with her that she's on her way to the hospital. She's going to Hoboken. And also spoke with the EMTs and the ambulance.
0: Thank you.

0: Was hier drin?
1: Ja.
0: Ja, we'll be assigned before you. So it's been 200 hours.
1: Oh. All right, good afternoon. Receive that. West Sergeant, be advised. I got two calls at Westside in Virginia and also Virginia and Kennedy Boulevard for a large street fight. Have people screaming, family members involved, all from PS 24. We have any units available to start sending that way?
0: All right, West Sergeant, roll call is over. Send in the district.
1: See that. West 1, West 103, you guys available?
0: Okay.
1: Receive that, West 2, West 203, you guys available?
0: West, man, the hole's coming out in a second.

0: And Ferris High School crossing guard is in on post. We're going to be conducting the crossing duties here in Montgomery and Colgate.
1: Montgomery and Colgate, receive.

0: 991, what's your status?
1: Northbound,
0: good afternoon. We're available. What you got? What you got? Good afternoon, Northbound. If you can head to 206 Hutton Street, 206 Hutton Street, check welfare on father and two children, 6-year-old and 9-year-old.
1: Proceed.
0: North 2, what's your status?
1: Okay. You reach out?
0: Yeah, 2, what's your status?
1: No, 2, we're coming from the east and we still don't have a vehicle.
0: Proceed. North 3, what's your status? Good afternoon, 3. If you can head to 859 Summit Ave, two-car NVA, no injuries, burgundy Scion and a black Saturn.

0: 也是要做这样，我也是要做这样的工作，不知道我是怎么回事。不行。
1: NBA, no injuries, truck, and a car.
2: Virginia and the Boulevard. So everybody else has a zone. West 2 receive back. Any other units responding over to Virginia and the Boulevard, BN5. Still your approach. Nothing showing as of yet.
3: Face down.
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1: 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Are you available?
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1: Yeah, good afternoon. Are you available?
3: Yeah.
1: Gotta check the welfare, 150 Stegman Street, apartment Charlie 5, for a 70-year-old female, Christine Jones. Said she's been sick and the family hasn't heard from her in a few days.
0: Apparently, she almost speak to PD about a female that assaulted her. So it happened on Jersey Avenue somewhere.
4: Receive that. West 503, you guys available?
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4: Receive that. One stop, 1312.
0: Swing by the mall for a shoplifting at Hollister. Here's GLA.
5: Hello.
4: Five, receive that. Any other unit responding over to the AutoZone, disregard your approach.
6: Yeah, we're off.
4: Receive that.

0: Sergeant, I'm off here. I'm coming over here. Advise that unit. CU to run him.
1: Yeah, we can get 30 now.

0: to you. I got a pretty big run all around.
1: Yeah, I'm ready.
0: First name is Gerald, Golf, Echo, Romeo, Alpha, Lima, Delta. Last name is Kenya. Hotel, India, November, November, Alpha, November, Tango. DOB is going to be 042569. Last known address is 500 Bergen, 3 Delta. I got a social too if you want to.
1: Yeah, I'm sorry.
0: 358-0612.
1: Receive that.

上坐坐。Hey, what do you find the direct air to qualify? Because we're going to have actually base two of this recovery change.

0: İnşaatların gecikmesi.
1: To revise the director here of this building. She calls back if she needs us for this patient. But she's not here. She has been transported to Hoboken Hospital.

0: Tschüss.
1: Entschuldigung.
2: Yeah, if you can. I just got a few complaints about a car parked over here closer to the York Street side. Can you run a New Jersey reg just for ownership? The alarm they claim has been going off all day.
1: Good.
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1: Kimberly Artis, she lives on Garfield.
2: What was the last name?
1: Gonna be Artis.

0: transfers, even everything else was good on it?
1: Yeah, negative stolen, registration fine.
2: Yeah, it's prestigious. That mail's going to be negative all around.
0: Freezing.
1: I'll get you out.
3: Street Crime Sergeant Vasquez, you want to switch over to Channel 2?
0: Street Crime Sergeant.
2: Street Crime Sergeant, if you could reach out to the West Commander.
0: Let me see if I can call. Yeah, bro, please call.

stand by. Is the caller going to be responding here to the 150 segment? I'll go back and see.

0: one that's related to my partner's working on a report foundation.
1: I received that stage report. West 2, West 203, you guys available?
2: West 2, that's correct. What you got?
1: Can I have you guys pulling by 266 Duncan Avenue, 266 Duncan, cross streets of Mallory and Nunda? It's going to be a merchant customer dispute at the Superhero. They have a mail that declined the payment.
2: Two issues.

0: really want a home with a cat in the living room.
1: Okay.
0: And that's where the cat becomes now.
1: Huh?

0: 202.
1: Yeah, 202, what's your status?
0: Okay.
1: Receive.
2: D4. Yeah. Yeah, we're going to have an ag assault. The incident actually occurred on the light rail platform over at Jersey Avenue. It's a juvenile victim, no weapons, but she does have a broken arm. If we could just have transit response, please.
3: Yeah.
1: Happened on the platform, receive.

0: Ouais, ça arrive.
1: Yes.
0: I have a call respond to this auto zone, please.
1: So what units do you have there? Do you still have the four fighter?
0: Corner. Yeah, everybody left because everything is under control.
1: Fire, see that four will swing back around.
0: Forces.
1: And West 503, you guys RP from there?
0: Alright, he's four. Transit was notified.

0: Repeat that.
1: I ended up getting them on the phone. They ended up doing an exchange, so they'll be doing a report later on. So they don't want any further police action. They left the scene already.
0: I receive that clear. We're gonna head down to BC on the state personal conference.
1: See, there's a I have another MBA. If you can stop there first.
0: Okay,
1: it's going to be at 76 Carlton Ave, 76 Carlton. It's going to be a two-car MVA, a small school bus, and an EMS transport van. No injuries.
0: Understood.
1: This is on an avion right now.
2: Thank you.
1: No problem.

0: Alright, West 503. Make your way over to 701 State Highway 440. Cross streets coming in upon Ken Denny at the Old Navy. They had a male that just entered the store, took a bunch of clothes and walked out. Black male, black and wearing all green with black sneakers. Unknown direction of flight.
1: Getting around.

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1: What?
0: From the base, we'll be making our way to 1093 Summit Avenue, apartment 6, to attempt to serve a TRO.
1: Received.

0: I'll see you. We have a 1 under. Can I just get a time check for that?
1: Receive that 1 under, 1535.
0: Oh, I can also get a time at 1 south.
1: That's correct. We're going to have 1 stop, 1512.
0: All right, thank you.
2: Soon be for a frog.

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1: Street Crime.
0: MLK and Woodlawn, we're going to have one on there.
1: Chrissy, 1536.
2: Southfire, what's the name of the caller?
3: Mine was going to be 72984.
1: Receive that, 1536. Call back if you need to.

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0: Hi, Rosie, come on.
1: Rosie.

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1: No problem.
2: To advise, I think.
1: Right, see that.

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1: City traffic.
0: If you can you have a Spanish speaking officer respond here?
2: South 4, would you meet us in Spanish?
1: Garfield and Bayview.
2: 4C.
3: We have a license right now. 3 to 0.
4: 4 to 6.

0: Bathroom.
1: Two.
0: Yeah, so what's your size again?
1: Very little.
0: Hey, Steve, I just got an ambulance request at 239 Bergen Avenue at Innovation High School. That's in the parking lot, so it's an IP mail. Trying to get into park vehicles and rolling around.
1: South XL, I see you available.
0: South EU.
1: Yes, definitely available. Alright, check out 280 Westside Avenue. Just check to make sure that the construction site has permits. Or if cars coming into incoming or incoming traffic with no traffic control. Sedano, if they don't have it, shut them down.
2: Receive us.

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1: It's going to be 1545. 1545.
0: Receive that, thank you.
1: Should go again, that was injured. To receive, can you swing by 281 Marin? 281 Marin. So you see what the caller on the outside said she was harassed by a group of guys.
0: He's hot.
1: Yeah.
0: I have information for you, sir. There's going to be a shoplifting here. It happened yesterday. It's going to be $1,028 in proceeds. We have video on a USB drive. Just notify the supervisor.
2: Okay.

0: Deep Death Sergeant, supervisor might be in, the NC, man, I have no signal. Just, notified NDC.
1: Appreciate it.
2: Yeah, you sorry, you guys looking for me?
1: Just a shoplifting at the mall. Happened to Hollister. $1,028 in proceeds in this camera footage.
2: Received.
3: Four shows off at DCI and one.
4: Four receiver.
1: Your caller should be stuck now.
5: There we go. Detective Sergeant.
1: Detective Sergeant, good afternoon. Quick notification, Newport Mall to be a shoplifting that happened yesterday. $1,028 in proceeds, and there's camera footage.
5: Alright, can you even get the footage?
3: Yeah, you signed to the NDC, that's correct. We have it on the USB drive. Would you like it? Is it evidence or hands of detective?
5: Yeah, just bring it to the detective.
3: Alright, sir.
1: Three 7-1-1-1-7-3-7-1-5-4-9 on time.
3: East 5, can I have the phone number?
1: That is going to be 111-751-111-751.
3: Where is he? Thanks.
1: No problem.
3: Alright, we're going to be clear from this location. We'll be heading to 1133 Summit Avenue, apartment 4, in an attempt to serve another TRO.
1: That was apartment 4, what?
3: It's going to be 1133 Summit Avenue, apartment 4.
1: Received.

0: Sojin, what's the address the one car is going to?
1: One car is currently headed to 1133 Summit. 1133 Summit, apartment 4.
0: I receive that. I'll CC them over there.
2: Receive.
0: Awesome.

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1: Go ahead, 4.
0: We have all the information. We're going to head down to the jet to take care of business.
1: Receive.

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1: City traffic.
0: This is going to be a driver's exchange. Can I just have an event number, please?
2: 118. Whiskey.

0: I've got the particulars when you say.
1: Fine, go ahead. I'm sorry.
0: It's going to be a confirmed shoplifting. It's going to be a black male, last seen wearing a Yankees hat, green polo shirt, gray pants, black sneakers, entered the store around 1528, stole about $374 worth of clothing, exited the store 1529 in a black bike, fled east towards 440. There is camera footage. They're going to be saving it right now. We did observe the male. Just notify the supervisor, please.
2: What, Sergeant? I got all that. Notify the NDC.
1: Proceed up. Detective Sergeant, Channel 2. Detective Sergeant, Channel 2.
0: Detective Sergeant, I'm on 2.
1: I have a unit off at the Old Navy, 701 State Highway 440, confirmed shoplifting, black male, took about $374 worth of merchandise, exited the store on a bike, last seen headed east towards 440. They do have video footage, Sergeant was monitoring.
0: Proceed, then the video is going to have to be downloaded to a USB or can it be emailed to the unit?
3: Yeah, LP says that he can forward it to the detectives.
0: Received, unnotified. Just forward a copy of the report to the West detectives for a follow-up.
3: West 5, receive that, boss. Can I get a time of file, please?
1: Time is going to be 1532, file number 111-770-111-770.
3: 111-770, receive, thank you.
4: What's wrong?
1: Go ahead.
4: One, the female was in the middle of the street and she didn't want to bust. She has a medical condition. She was advised or agreed.
1: Three, thank you.

0: And so I just got terroristic threats at 204 MLK Drive between Bidwell and Wegman. There's a customer that's threatened to do something to the store.
1: You start making your way over to Jersey and Regent. Jersey and Regent, here's a light rail. Two females on the outside fighting.

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0: Yani nasıl yiyecek?
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2: Thank you.
3: Transit South America call, we're going to have you from the MC.
4: Chrissy, since you're right in the area, can you just ride in with the one and the two car to the light rail right there on Jersey region for the two females on the outside side? Chrissy.
0: Details, whenever you're ready.
4: Go ahead.
0: Alright, so the victim here stated one of his friends was hacked on WhatsApp. That person asked the victim to send him approximately $800. He sent that to an unknown number, and he reached out to his friend, and she said that's not her. She got hacked, and she already reported this in a different town. Can you just look out the trouble, please?
3: Okay.
0: Sorry, I got part of that. What was the value?
4: $800.
0: Hey, do we have the numbers or the locations to where you sent the money to? That's correct, both. We have the phone number. All right, so don't find the NDC.
4: NDC switch to 4. 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
5: Alright, so it's going to be advised to you to have a patient phone call back when he has the pertinent information.
4: Received. Had a fraud that occurred. One of the caller's friends was hacked on WhatsApp, and through their number, someone asked for $800. The caller sent it to the person. They reached out to her friend. Friend said it wasn't her. Apparently, she had it reported in a different town as well.
0: Can
4: I get a phone, please? 111-780-111-780-1606 on time.

0: Tough one.
1: One, go ahead.
0: All right, those TROs were served. We're going to be heading to the North Base to update the update in the system.
1: Proceed.
2: All right, receive them.
0: Receive that, thank you.

0: Isso também.
1: Respond over to 276 Grove Street, 276 Grove, 307 Montgomery. At the Cool Vine store, they want to report a shoplifting from last week.
2: Sure.

0: Shane, disregard that. Swing back around to Maple. That guy's calling back.
1: Sure.

0: One, this is not the store. Do you have a caller?
1: One, it was a third party caller. No, I'm not saying.
0: Alright, I'm going to have a

0: Listo.
1: Mariner 14th. Mariner 14th. At the Shell gas station. MVA, no injuries. White Ford and a silver Subaru. I pulled into the Shell. East 4th.
0: Four.
1: Four, swing by Sussex and Washington. Sussex and Washington at the intersection. CC with the crossing guard. Stated that book bag was stolen off the bench.
0: Thank you.

0: So four.
1: Four.
0: 209 Westside, I got a damaged motor vehicle, the gray Audi.
1: 40.
0: South 3.
1: South 3.
0: 692 to 698 Ocean Avenue, it's going to be apartment Bravo 13. Call the city, someone broke into his apartment and took his laptop and phone.
1: What time?
0: 692 to 698 Ocean Avenue.

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1: Receive.
2: Echo.
3: You got a call in the area of Globus in an ocean.
2: Any unit on Locust in an ocean?
3: Alright, I'm getting ready to kick out the motor vehicle stop. I'm gonna be off. I'm gonna attempt to stop them at Claremont Ocean, New Jersey Bridge. Would you accept?
2: You go to
3: Tango 87 Victor Mike Uniform. I should come back to explore. Check that a fourth.
2: I got a 2013 Black 4. The reg is good. 331, 2027.
3: Alright, I got him stopped. Arlington and Claremont. Just start me a unit with a summons book, please.
0: Is it you or has it you?
2: So,
0: you can put us all.
2: Seriously.
4: On the block, cursed around, told the racial slurs, tried to speak to you about it. 183 Montgomery between Grove and Marin.
2: Okay.

0: Foi evolução.
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0: 到最后要出台的时候，就先送一把钥匙来。
1: Any other unit heading to Arlington and Claremont, you could disregard.
2: E4. Can you try to hold back? They're all here in the wall, so I'll get them south.
0: Persist.And that's so, I have a jail. Just run in my number for me, please.
1: Reloaded.
0: Bravo 239075261038 72. That's Bravo 239075261038 72.
1: That's a DL or a VIN?
0: No, that's a New Jersey DL.

0: I got a Tyrell and Pell, the All right, she says his DL is suspended. Yes, sir.
1: Back, he was trying to track down himself. Told him that he's gotta stay still. He's gonna be a grand in there.
0: 360.

0: Hello, Benji.
1: My apologies. What time did I go over with attempting to stop this mail?
0: 16:18.

0: No, please.
1: All right, please go ahead.
0: Yeah, no, please. I'm going to have one call here, taking care of multiple pieces of lost property. They're going to be transported down to be here.
1: Received.

0: D4.
1: Yeah.
0: Yeah, we're out here now. There's no one flagging this down. Can we just try that call back one more time? Maybe have them walk back to us.
1: I'm trying it now.

就是没有办法，好的，再见了，再见。开心。不行。

0: He's fighting for his life. You have a car? What's your call, babe? Thank you. What's your call?
1: And so I just got a caller who wants to report damage to residential properties, 122 Wade Street, apartment 12.
2: Okay.

0: No, please.
1: No, please go ahead.
0: Can you reach out for the North detectives to call the North?
1: See. North detective.
2: NI-32.
1: You are calling North Base.
2: Receive.

0: Yeah, we're going to have a theft of a backpack containing municipal radius, ID cards, and debit cards, credit cards, and about $22 in cash. Apparently there's footage at PS16. We're going to head back there, see if we can get it.
1: ID, debit, and credit cards, as well as some cash.
2: One

0: East to...
1: Sure.
0: Can I get a few from New Jersey Registers to add to RMS?
1: That was the first one.
0: Okay, it's going to be X-ray Juliet Zulu, Zulu 8-4, that should come back to a Ford F-150. And the second one should be Lima 1-6 Whiskey Sierra. Victor, they should come back to Silver Subaru.
1: Both of those vehicles come back to vehicles in question, both are good and both attached.

0: South 3.
1: Okay.
0: Yeah, you clear some water to. You got an apartment number for this 698?
1: Bravo 13.
0: Alright, put us on.
1: Thank you.

0: What's that?
1: Yes.
0: When the West 2 chords available, have them stop at the West.
1: West 203, stop at the West base.
2: We got a call back. We made entry, but we can't get into the second door on the sixth floor.
1: Yeah, call back.
0: Street Crimes 2701.
1: Street Crimes. Street Crimes 27.
0: Street Crimes 27. One on the CVS. 189, 191, Redmond. 1638.
1: Okay.
0: And Street Crimes 27 is going to be linked to that Willon in the drive arrest as well.
1: Mm-hmm.

Isso, mano. Five, yeah, can you swing by Wayne and Grove? MC is notified for a mail down at the location. Everybody calling.

0: Yeah. Trying to call for harassment, Sergeant Notified.
1: Final numbers to be 111-816, 111-816.
0: One.
2: West 4, West 1, make your way over to Clendenny and Mallory, Clendenny Avenue and Mallory Avenue. Third party caller states she could hear a possible domestic going on, possibly coming from 423 Clendenny on the second floor, states it's a brown house. Doesn't see anything, just hears a lot of yelling.

0: That was all broken up. Okay.
1: North 2.
2: 2.
1: 2290 St. Paul's Ave, 290 St. Paul's Ave, BA, Edible Residential Property, basement door.
0: I will. What do I talk about?

0: I'm sorry, I just got a call on 82 Bayview, black male in a gray shirt and black jeans, that is, sitting at the front of the caller's door, refusing to leave. I was for probably 421. She's sitting at the brown house.
1: What's wrong going on?
0: Where's he going?
1: Fourth, there's no houses that start with a four down here. I looked it up on Google Maps and fourth, 23 comes up as the Dunkin' Donuts on 440 behind that.
0: All right, receive that. Caller's not too sure. She just knows that it's the only brown house in that

0: +5, +503.
1: +5.
0: Can you make your way to Bramhall and Arlington, Bramhall Avenue and Arlington? Caller wants to speak with police. States her boyfriend stole her phone.
1: 5 is the caller around? There's a few brown houses. We'll try to look around anyway, but see if she's around, see maybe she can point out the house that she hears from.
0: You got it. I'll call her back.

0: Alright, Father, I'm gonna see you later for this regard.
1: Is that for 5?
0: Yeah, the caller said he left. You could cancel it.
1: Okay.

0: etti.
1: I have the info that's being given on your side.
0: In order.
1: The caller, the victim, was away for approximately 9 days. On a vacation, he came back today at approximately 2 p.m. and he discovered that somebody broke into his room, rummaged through his belongings. He is missing numerous electronics and two laptop computers. Total proceeds in electronics are approximately $4,500. There is a video camera. The victim will try to access and get the video footage if it's possible. There's no damage to the door, nothing of evidentiary value at this point. Can I have time to file?

0: some cause for panic is unsettling.
1: Yeah.
2: Shot 3 received, thank you. Notify the supervisor.
3: Cell surgeon.
4: Cell surgeon, what's the crime or incident?
3: The BNT 698 Ocean. The victim was on vacation. When he came back, his room was rummaged through. He was missing two laptops and other items valued at $4,500. No damage to the door or anything of evidential value.
4: All right, do we have any known point of entry and exit?
2: All have the individual rooms, and to update, the total proceeds are $4,500.
4: All right, Sergeant, I got that. These electronic devices, they have serial numbers or any tracking capability?
2: That's a negative. At this time, he doesn't have serial numbers. We will try to figure out for the iPhone if we can locate one.
4: Cell sergeant received. Dispatch notified technical sergeant. Burglary theft, $4,500 value.
3: Detective sergeant, channel 111.

0: Detective Sergeant on one.
1: Detective Sergeant, I got a burglary and theft. 698 Ocean Avenue. The value is $4,500. There's two laptops and other items.
0: Received, and was it a car, VT, commercial, residential?
1: Residential is a boarding home.
0: All right, so it was a B&T to one of the rooms in the boarding home?
1: That's right.
0: Is there a need for PCI at the scene, and is there any video available?
2: So, to be honest, I got no need for VCI. There is a video camera that the victim has, but he's unable to access the video from each of his lines.
0: All right, receive. Being that it's a residential B&T dispatch, I'll take the file number and you can have the South detective stop by there.
1: File number is 111811, 111811.
0: 111811, receive. And South detective, what's the address?
1: 698 Ocean Avenue.
0: All right, I'm going to make my way.
3: Shoplifting and hold on. Detective Sheila.
2: We're still advising. We're here with the other party.
3: Don't rush. This is 5 hours old.
2: Got it.
4: And she stated that she spoke with a new billing management company, and they were inside her apartment, but not unsure of that. So we have a time of file. Notify the cell phone.
0: Time, we're off.
1: Receive.

0: California.
1: Yeah.
0: I'm not doing any work. This is an international issue.
1: Go ahead.
2: Just let me up a ticket, Central and Bowers. It's one issued for jerking a public.
1: We see that was what was the cross on Central?
2: Bowers Street.
1: We see. Some kind of black Acura?
0: Yeah, absolutely.
1: That was the second one.

0: 24, the second one is going to be Charlie 81 Victor, Whiskey Delta.
1: Red color, the Honda?
0: Yeah, that's right. Full screen part's good?
1: That's correct, full prepatch.
0: Thank you.
2: We have the information set.
1: Good.
2: I got a base measure off right here. We're just going to take a time file. We'll note everything in the report. It doesn't have a lot of information. Just found a problem in the office.
3: Any available traffic unit, channel 2. Any available traffic, channel 2.
2: 3 units, I got my losses going off.
1: Let's see.

0: What's on?
1: Yeah.
0: Please inform all the West units, look at their city email. There's an email from Intel. Just make sure they're aware of this.
1: Yeah.

0: all West units, and that's for all units in the West. Check your city emails for an email from Intel. Again, all units in the West, make sure you check your city emails for an email from Intel. 1705 on the time.
1: Thank you.
2: No problem.
3: Oh, you can put his off on, bro.
2: That's it. See.
3: No, 3. You still?
1: C5. That's not on me.
3: This is.
1: Thank you.
3: Chief.
2: Chief. Should we wrap up with the MVA? Shown by 150 Woodward. 150 Woodward between Cedar Paul and Bramhall. She's here with the caller outside, saying she needs to report a car stolen. State she allowed her baby father to drive it, and now he's going to answer my calls.

0: 5, got the particulars when you said.
1: Go ahead, I'm sorry. One from 275 has contacted the police.
2: Please try.
0: The vehicle in front of her place of residence. She took her phone valued at $900, went east on Bramhall towards Randall. We tried to contact her in the ex to see if we can get the phone back, but she's giving us a hard time. Just notify the sergeant, and the victim here wants a TRO.
3: Copy that.

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1: West 5 time is going to be 1648, file number 111-836, 111-836.
0: 111-836, thank you.
1: West 203, you still need it at the base?
0: West 2, that's correct, we're at the base. I'll let you know when we update.
1: Proceed. West 1, West 103, are you still needed off on Glendenny?
0: West 1, that's a negative.
1: Proceed, Pat. Can I have you make your way over to Montgomery and Bergen? Montgomery Street and Bergen Avenue. So you see what MC, they're requesting police to assist with an irate female.
0: Montgomery and Bergen, proceed.

0: What's up, Steve?
1: Go ahead.
0: You can put us off on Monticello at the playground on the directive.
1: First of all.

0: Eight there, Sergeant.
1: Yeah.
0: Hey, Sergeant, I got a complaint here in Landline about the traffic over at 16th and Grove. I reached out to CU Landline. They should be over there. Can you reach out and have them over there with the name of the company and what time they're going to be finished with their construction and the road closures?
1: Okay.

0: Full 28.
1: Good.
0: All right, we're over here at 15th and Grove and 16th and Grove. Garita's doing construction over here. They're blocking the road from 15th and Grove all the way to 15th and Erie, as well as 16th and Grove. See what the boss wants to do. They said that they hit a gas line earlier, and that's why they were delayed. They have an hour each left on it.

0: These guys and I received that. Verify once again when they'll be done and when they'll be opening up the streets.
1: He's saying that the latest they'll open up the streets is 6:30.
0: Receive.
1: No, I received. Well, do you want us to stand by with them, or we can all see?
0: No, you can go back to your post.

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1: 4.
0: 4, 169 Columbia, 169 Columbia Ave. Caller lost their headphones, they're tracking them at the above location.

0: Five.
1: Yeah, I got a call at 292 Armstrong. Called the third party. You said he was on FaceTime with a friend. And her father started attacking her and the mother. So the second floor. Four, can you back them?
2: Four, two. I'll see you. We're trying to connect to the floor, trying to park.

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1: Pues sí.
2: In the parking lot.
1: Listen.
3: See you, Robert. See you, Robert.
1: Come on, you can take some for you if I need you.
0: Done.
3: West 2, put me off on a mission for the West.
0: Okay.

0: Houston.
1: Good.
0: I got the info on the news set.
1: Good.
0: $10,000 total. The actor is known for Mr. Hill believes she knows the actor. We have one picture. We just don't know how to come up this.
2: To provide any serial numbers for any of the items that were taken.
1: Monitor your street, and then they're going to have a fraud stated that someone impersonated the victim, and this person is possibly known to them, total of
0: $3,000. $1,000.
1: $1,000.

0: And then Easter just for the tape, the Lethonier says she knows for sure who the actor is. We are able to obtain his pedigree information.
1: Hey, Sergeant, we get this one from NCO on that.
2: Texas Sergeant Channel 3.

0: in Texas Star Union, you have four.
1: I didn't go with you, Texas Sergeant.

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1: Go ahead.
0: Good afternoon, MV Stops, Stuyvesant and Garrison, New Jersey, on your set.
2: I got a couple callers saying that they're stuck inside of the garage, unable to get out because of one of the exits isn't open.
0: Okay.

0: So I got a domestic that came in 306 Bergen Avenue, apartment 303. The caller is heading in now. She said she's about 10, 20 minutes away. But she said her ex-boyfriend that she has an RO on is following her there.
1: One female was in IRA. She refused medical attention. I'm going to be RP.

0: Detective Sergeant.
1: Detective Sergeant, just notifying you that the CCTV monitor is triggering of a fraud. Caller stated that a person known to them filled out a check in their name for $1,000 for cash.
0: Feel a check, or how'd they get it?
2: Yeah, boss, he went through her mail, obtained her checkbook, and then wrote himself a check using her name.
0: Or how do they know who did it, and where was the cash?
2: I was cashed locally. We don't know the exact bank. She doesn't have that information. And he admitted it to her. It's her landlord's son.
0: All right, so they have any evidence of this?
2: Yes, the landlord also witnessed him admit to.
0: I'm sorry, what did they witness?
2: When the actor admitted to the victim that he was the one who cashed a check, the father was present as well, so he's willing to be a witness.
0: All right, they were willing to leave a statement?
1: South, are you the victim?

0: Yeah, thanks for seeing that. Is he willing to come in now?
1: Yeah, he said he's willing to now. So that's one up to the deepest.
0: That'd be great unless he wants to transport himself.
1: The caller.
0: The sergeant.
2: Chief Longwood is over the base.
0: Three cars gotta transport the witness to the east.
3: I received.

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1: Selfie.
0: Can you have a car stop for your missing person?
1: Thank you.

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1: Proceed.
2: Now 5, what floor on this, Armstrong?
3: Second floor.
1: Alright,
4: so we're
5: gonna have a division on the bottom of the vehicle. Versus. Injuries, white Range Rover and a gray Chevy Equinox.
0: Warranty.

0: Receive East Texas.
1: Let's receive that.

0: Is that 5 year off?
1: Yeah, we're off.
2: Full off.
0: On the garage. I got a caller stating that a black male, blue hat, white shirt with blue Jordans was caught shoplifting inside of Newport and any of the store, but I threatened the caller stating he was going to cut him with a knife. No knife was actually seen. But I'm going to give this caller a call back to see where he is. He didn't tell the call taker what store it is.
2: Thank you.
1: Stand by, I'm gonna call.
2: Thank you.

0: And so she said she's coming out for 4:40. She's coming out.
1: All right, do you expect that this person's still following her?

0: 3341 Central Ave, 41 Central Ave, at 7-Eleven. Car was selling a blue moped to a Hispanic female, and she took off with the moped.
1: Roger. Roger, you can actually put me off of that mail. He just flagged me down.
0: Proceed. North 2.
1: 10 minutes ago, a female left, went westbound on St. Paul's on the sidewalk.
0: Proceed.
1: It's a juvenile Hispanic female wearing all black. The moped is blue.
0: Proceed.
2: You want to hand this over here to St. Paul's first before heading over there?
1: It was over 10 minutes ago, so no, just come right to the caller. So if you have a unit, we could just have them canvas west of the boulevard area.
2: You're reasonable.

0: 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Just put that on the other channels as well, the description.
1: Received.

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1: Receive.
0: Hey, you can put this on me.

Units, we prepared the copy information on a stolen moped out of 41 Central Ave about 10 to 15 minutes ago. All units prepared the copy information on a stolen moped out of 41 Central Ave. This is a blue moped, Hispanic female wearing all black. Was last seen headed westbound on St. Paul's. Blue moped, Hispanic female wearing all black, last seen headed westbound on St. Paul's about 10 minutes ago.

0: I hold on.
1: That's gonna be an NJ Reg of 5 Golf 2 Delta 1. Again, that's NJ Reg 5 Golf 2 Delta 1.

0: a couple of units of the base working on reports, and I got other ones holding reports.
1: It's gonna be a boyfriend, girlfriend, boyfriend, used girlfriend's credit card, but whenever you get one available, let me know.
0: Appreciate it.

Call came in 1736. Sergeant, you received. It came in at 1736.

0: Eastern, okay.
1: Eastern by 350 York Street and 50 York. It's going to be for a breach of peace. Calling is the grounds of medication.

0: Sergeant.
1: Sergeant, go ahead.
0: We have footage of the incident from the 7-Eleven. The male can make an identification. He's willing to leave a statement. Can you notify the Detective Sergeant?

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1: 5 minutes.
2: West F on channel 4.
0: 4.
2: Yeah, I got a call at the desk. 80 Cambridge, he's in a car in an ambulance. An 84-year-old male fell, he can't get up.
0: 0 Cambridge.
2: Yeah, it's correct, on the 7th floor.
0: Is there an apartment number or anything like that?

0: 2-0-3. 2-8-0 Cambridge, 80 Cambridge, 7th floor, apartment 701. Elderly male fell on the floor, can't get up. I'm about to call MC.
1: Chief.
0: NDC, switch to 4. NDC, switch to 4.
2: Sergeant.
0: Yeah, Detective Sergeant, this is pertaining to that 41 Central stolen moped. Sergeant is on scene with the victim. He says he can't ID. They have footage, and the victim is willing to make a statement.
3: Hey, Sergeant.
4: Whenever you start having fun.
3: Good.
4: I'm going to be shoplifting some robbery. It seems to be that same actor from earlier that we had that was shoplifting. He stated to the loss prevention, he said, don't take out my knife. Don't make me take out my knife. So he threatened him with a knife. He reached in his pocket and gestured as if he had one. Just notified the patrol boss, and loss prevention is willing to leave a statement.
2: All right, just stand by with that. I got a few. I got a detector available.
5: Receive.

0: Alright, and last one. All vehicles added to the RMS. First one was valid. That second one, Tango 12 Sierra Zulu Uniform 2020 Chevy Equinox. Coming back with the registration expired as of January 31st, 2026.
1: Marcus.
2: He goes. And East 5.
3: Hi.
2: Just to make sure this is a second incident, correct?
3: Yeah, that's correct. It happened probably like a half hour ago.
2: First.
4: East 1. East 1, we're going to be taking that walk in from the east of base. Can I just get a time to file for that, please?
2: 2 seconds.
1: Right, four,
2: go ahead.
1: Yeah, those headphones were recovered. We're going to be okay.
2: Proceed.
0: West 2, West 203, was that mission CCO?
3: West 2, we're still on this mission.
0: Alright, let me know when you guys are RP.
2: Street 31 Thorn Street, apartment 4. Cop wants to report her dog stolen.
1: See.
2: Detective Sergeant Chalfrey.

0: and ESOC.
1: Yes.
0: For the take, approximately $2,000 in proceeds, and just he's burning another USB for us, so we're gonna have the footage.
1: Where is she?
2: All right, Sergeant, just as far as the video, we're going to have to come back with a USB port to get it.
1: Thank you, Sergeant. Channel 3.

0: Detective Sergeant just notifying you, over at the mall again at Hollister. Same actor from earlier that you were notified for came back to the location. He took off with $2,000 in proceeds. It's going to be a shoplifting turn robbery this time. As he was leaving, loss prevention attempted to stop him, and he said, he'll make me take out my knife, and then put his hand in his pocket like he was gesturing that he had one for taking off. There's footage that's being made available to the unit.
1: All right, can they come in for a statement?
2: Yes, Sergeant, you see, that's correct.
1: All right, notify the detective.
0: East Detective.
3: Received.
0: East 3. Were you able to make contact?
4: No.
0: Let me try to call that one more time.

0: Easter. As her caller was calling on behalf of her father-in-law, she's giving him a call. Just stand by a minute. No worries.
1: Your phone number is going to be 111-881-111-881.
2: Water Zoo.
0: Anytime. Traffic in El Chalfrey.
2: Traffic 3.
0: I got an MVA communicable in Johnson. Should be able to help us out. I'm running low across.
2: Bruce, you're coming from the left.
0: Thank you.

0: 下次再给说。
1: Hey, can you let the NDC know that the victim that's going to do the six-factor survivor indicator?

0: West one.
1: Go ahead.
0: Can you just find me an impound for that Tango 1-2?
1: Receive that. What sergeant you following?
0: I'm sorry, what do we have?
1: Alright, West 1 is off at Highland and Ren Ripon with the NVA. One of the vehicles has an expired registration permission and impounded.
0: Sergeant, when did it expire?
1: As of January 2026.
0: Alright, could the driver try to renew it while we're there? If he can't, then impound it.
2: Alright, West 1, we're gonna let him know. So you can stand by with yourself for now.

0: Hi, they're West 2. Can you make your way over to 34 Wilmot Avenue, 34 Wilmot, cross streets of Harvey and Duncan? Caller wants to speak with police. States that while she was parking, a female stated that she hit her car. She did not hit her vehicle, and she wants police to respond. They're having a loud verbal.
1: Who is it?

0: caller here is, she's saying she has a TRO against the alleged person that took the dog. I have a TRO here. If you could just check if it's valid or served.
1: All right, go ahead. I'm set.
0: Plaintiff is Michelle, Mike, India, Charlie, Hotel, Echo, Lima, Echo, last name Wilkins, Whiskey, India, Lima, Kilo, India, November, Sierra, date of birth, 2/18/81. Yeah, defendant's name is going to be Hildico, India, Lima, Delta, India, Kilo, Oscar, last name Malachi, Mike, Alpha, Lima, Kilo, India, date of birth, 4/25/63.
1: Just to reconfirm the spelling of the last, the defendant's name, that's going to be India, Lima, Delta, India, Kilo, Oscar, and then last name is Mike, Alpha, Lima, Kilo, India.
0: Yep.
1: All right, stand by.
2: Sergeant, to that unit. Well, we're waiting for the results of the TRO. Was that a dog that they shared in common, or was that strictly hers?
0: Hard to determine at this point. She doesn't have paperwork for the dog. The alleged actor that took the dog also stated that she was returning the dog to the original owner. So that's where we're at right now.
2: We had a communication with the alleged actor.
0: That she TRO against showed up to her apartment like 20 minutes ago, letting her know that she returned the dog to the original owner.

0: Are they still on scene?
1: No, the actor's GOA. The dog's GOA, too. We have the victim.
0: I received. If she's claiming it to be hers, we'll go with that so we can prove otherwise.
1: We double-checked with the ECDR. It was stating that it was served, so we're probably going to have consent, so I'm just waiting confirmation from dispatch.
0: Before I received that, still on the phone with CJ.

0: All right, that was active and served 5/22/26. Since then, it has been amended. The amendment now needs to be reserved.
1: Received.
2: You got a warrant for it. And the theft of the dog, is valued at $2,500.
3: Yes, Sergeant. So, correct. Theft would be separate from domestic. Does she want to leave a statement for it?

0: Not at this time.
1: So I received. I just, she doesn't want to leave a statement. Just do the report and, just take care of the DV aspect of it when you get back.
0: Received for the rate, so she might, want to leave a statement later on, in the day.

0: Two, no longer need other people. File number, please.
1: All right, for your file number is 111903. It's 111903, and time on that one is going to be 17:55.
0: Thank you.
1: No problem. North 2.
0: Two.
1: All right, 2. Can you head over to 275 Terrace? 275 Terrace Avenue at a group home. 64-year-old male caller says that for the past 2 months he's been touched inappropriately by another group home member. He's reported it to the staff. Staff stating that, or caller rather, is stating that the staff is doing nothing about the situation. And he states that today other party grabbed his genitals while he was washing dishes.
2: Proceed. 3, you know, I had him with your reports.
3: Proceed.

0: Right, four.
1: Good.
0: We're old in two now.
1: I received that. As of now, you're clear. I'll let you know if we need to pull you.
0: Alrighty.

0: Four, can you swing at 5402 Pacific Ave, 402 Pacific, between jobs for the vehicle, half of the Cosmos. It's going to be for a black male wearing a white tee and jeans, possibly a tee on the outside, yelling and refusing to leave.
1: Thank you.

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1: Verse 8.
0: Verse 29. West Commander.
1: Go ahead.
0: When you get a call available, I'll just go back to you on my side. Make sure it's clear.
1: West SD.

0: You can go by both here on west side. Make sure it's clear.
1: Yeah, we'll assist you. We're going to be off at Berry Lane until 2200 hours.
2: You can't use them for that.
1: Just wondering if any calls will be called.
3: Mr. Dawes, come to call back now.

0: North One. One, what's your status?
1: One, we're still logging some of this evidence and we're waiting for approval on some of the other reports.
2: Sergeant, are you looking to send someone to 176 Webster?
0: That's correct, boss.
2: All right, I know the desk boss was utilizing them. Just check with him if we could just get them to go answer that call, and then they could come back when they're done.
0: I received that. I received the boss. One, can you break away, head over to 176 Webster? It's 176 Webster. Check for a 25-year-old female name of Jocelyn. Goes by Joy. Caller on this one is a coworker of hers that says that she posted online that she took 3 Benadryls and can't breathe. Wish me luck. Says that she's been absent from work for several days at a time. And caller does not know her apartment number nor whether she lives alone or not. Has not also expressed any desire to harm herself. I'm checking the CAD history and we have nothing on this building.
1: All right, one receiver, that will be around.

0: Michelle 4, I got a call at 72 Danford apartment 208. Four six's mother passed away, 74-year-old female, and she was on the floor.
1: 4-6. 5,
0: I got an ambulance request, 97 Claremont, second floor. Says she needs to go to the hospital. She's schizophrenic. And see a agent.
1: 97 Claremont received.

0: So the thing is that I want for insulation for the residential property damage.
1: Yeah, can she call back? The name was earlier.
0: Thank you for doing that.
2: No, we'll try and see if we could get an address for you.
3: I'm sorry, boss. I actually got the caller on the line. I'm trying to get more info.
2: Please just update us with whatever you can.

0: 47.
1: Receive that.
2: All right, West 3. Can I have you guys respond over to 823 Communipal, 823 Communipal at the checkers? They have a panic alarm going off cross streets of Old Lean and Delaware.
0: West 2.
2: Go ahead.
0: All right, so I got an MBA here. Two New Jersey regs, what you said.
1: No problem. And one, the caller is also attempting to cancel. She states that she believes her friend is fine.
3: And one, would you thank you?
1: No problem. Thank you.
0: Juliet Sierra should come back to a gray Range Rover.
1: Good health.
3: Not a problem, we'll be in route.

0: Alright, two both vehicles added to the RMS, both coming back valid.
1: To receive, thank you.
0: Or any updates with Oregon?
1: Yeah, we're still off here trying to get a resolution between the two parties.

0: month one.
1: Good.
0: And there was no apartment given, correct? And if not, is there any last name?
1: Received that. Also negative, no apartment number given. Caller doesn't know her that well.
0: All right, we'll try to make contact.
1: Received that. Also, one, be advised, caller is also requesting to remain anonymous with this.
0: All right, one received. Thank you.
1: No problem.

0: West to Tomahawk, please.
1: Please go to Nevada. Time is going to be 18:05. Found number 111909, 111909.
0: To receive, thank you.

0: North three, just the status.
1: Yeah, they're working on the stolen moped and the MVA.
0: I received that.

0: Ouais,
1: Pass.
0: One that's gonna be, that vehicle's gonna be on the hook. We're gonna be transporting these parties to 132 Mallory, starting mileage 35085.
1: Receive that, 1841.

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1: Good one.
0: All right, North one. We knocked on a few doors. Unable to make contact. We're gonna be RP.

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0: East 4.
2: 4.
0: Just swing by 380 Montgomery Street, 3080 Montgomery, from 209 between Brunswick and Monmouth. It's going to be for a fraud.
2: I see.
1: Good afternoon. Could you take care of 380 Tunnelly? It's 380 Tunnelly, MVA, no injuries. It's a gray Honda and a gray truck. One vehicle fled the scene.

Sergeant. What we have today is regular harassment. However, he did mention a previous occasion where he was inappropriately touched. So that would be a criminal sexual context. We're going to do the report. We'll email SVU the file number so they can follow up later, Tom.

0: Each other, or if not, which one is active? I've got a docking number for one, and then the both parties' information for the other one.
1: Receive that. I'll take both parties' information. I'm sure they could pull them both up like that. Go ahead with the info when you're ready.
0: All right, so the first one, let's go with the victim. First name is going to be Adriana. It's going to be Alpha, Delta, Romeo, India. Alpha, November, Alpha. Last name, Cordova. Charlie, Oscar, Romeo, Delta, Oscar, Victor, Alpha. Date of birth is going to be 11-12-1985. Last known address is going to be 306 Bergen Avenue. The defendant in that one is going to be John, Juliet, Oscar, November. No name, Carlos. Charlie, Alpha, Romeo. Lima, Oscar, Sierra. Their last name is going to be Vonica. So Bravo, Oscar, November, India, Tango, Echo, Zulu. Date of birth is going to be 6-15-1990.
2: Three. Let me give you the correct spelling. It's going to be Bravo, Echo, November, India, Tango, Echo, Zulu. And also, you can start me in a car this way. No rush. Come slow.
1: All right, Ricky, do I have an available unit right now in the West?

0: What's on? We're almost dropping off these parties. Go ahead over there.
1: We'll see that, guys. Gonna be at the checkers, 823 coming up.
2: No rush, Stanley. Maybe 2-1 special.

0: and at 27.
1: 27, good.
0: And at 27, can you notify Noah Bergen from that earlier job of the armed robbery? It looks like they just dropped off the vehicle at the U-Haul. Currently see Noah Bergen crew over there. I think a lady should be there with the vehicle.
1: I see that. Can you give me a call at 92 with the particulars on the address?
0: Appreciate it.

0: West Duke, RPS around 34 Wilmot. We're critical on fuel. We're headed to the pumps.
1: Right, RP.
0: You got it.
2: Sergeant, for that 2854 JFK, you could use post 10 and CEU.
3: To both.
0: Post 10, what are you doing?
3: It's just standby.

0: 47, you've got a North Bergen responding.
1: I receive, thank you.
0: No problem. Post 10 and see you, Bravo.
2: Motion. See you.
0: Can you head over to 2854 Kennedy, 2854 Kennedy Boulevard, CCO, the mobile crisis on a welfare check for a cancer patient. It's going to be apartment number 607.
2: Receive that, person. Can you show that for the mic?
0: It's going to be 2854 Kennedy, 2854 Kennedy Boulevard, apartment 607. Doors. Mic 4.
1: Mic 4.
0: All right, that is coming back valid. 8/16/26. It's going to be a gray Honda. Owner's Maria Parano out of Miami, Florida.
1: One more, it's going to be the hit and run vehicle on your side.
0: All set, good.
1: New Jersey, Charlie 7-3, Whiskey, Lima, Juliet. Looks like some kind of tan SUV. If you can let me know what that comes back to.
0: Comes up as an 04 Jeep Grand Cherokee, white in color. Owner on that is going to be an Anorag Spall out of Long Branch.
1: Thank you. If you could have that, and I'll take a file.
0: Both set and file number 111938. It's 111938. Time on that is 1845.
1: Please do, thanks.
0: Anytime.
3: And Cordova's against Benitez was issued 6826, but not served. Full fastest.
4: All right, so you said the one with Benitez as the plaintiff, that was served against her, but she hasn't had her served against him. That's correct?
3: Correct.
4: All right, receive that.
5: What, sorry, that's the Blackwell. Could you go with that again?
4: All right, boss. Yeah, so we're going to have both parties here are going to have restraining orders against each other. The gentleman here is was served. Both parties were aware of it on the 4th. I guess the individual in question here got one against him this morning, so he has not been served. And now she's
5: going to
4: be in contempt.
5: All right, so one in contempt, and make sure you serve the other person, the other party.
4: Receive that. You can put that other unit off, too.
3: Receive.
5: Maria, they have another unit? I didn't catch that.
3: That is correct. I sent them another unit.
5: Thank you.
2: Yeah,
3: it was. Mercy. West 2, West 203. Could you start making your way over to 57 Oak Street, 57 Oak Street, cross streets of 2nd and MLK for a possible street fight? Unknown weapons, no further information. Just one call on this so far.
2: Sure, Steve.
5: Well, we just wrapped up here. We finally found a resolution. We'll head over there with them.
3: Receive that. Thank you.
4: Three. The individual here, Ms. Cordova, is claiming that the gentleman was served this morning. Can you find out where that restraining order was placed?
3: Receive that. I will call CJIS. It says it was issued on the 8th, but never served. See if they have further information for me.
4: Yeah, she's claiming he was served this morning, so just want to verify.
3: Yeah.
4: As of now, we're going to have one under foster.
3: Receive.
4: And if you have a female working, could you have them respond over here for a pat down?
3: With you.
5: How's it going?
3: Yeah, good.
0: Alright, now it's 100.
6: 17, I'm trying to get in contact with the whole manager again.
0: Alright, see that North Bergen has some units off on scene canvassing already.
6: I'm saying, yeah, you should probably be in the different procedures in terms of the vehicle.
4: Have the one under for consent, and then we'll be sure to advise the other party that he now has one against them, and we'll update the service. I don't know, maybe Westfield didn't update the service.
3: Received.
6: Yeah, we're 5 minutes out.
0: Got it.
7: Sergeant, I know you're busy. The two car and I are going to take care of that mail down at 12 something.
0: Receive that.

0: Alright, she's calling back saying that this male also stole the title out of her car for the house for her vehicle. Alright, receive.
1: Gentlemen, the living vehicle.
0: Tokyo, Gentlemen.
2: 2CC.
3: The stack is clear, when that unit is done with that report, that reporter was advised at the east. They're going to go over to the location where the victim actually located her car earlier today and did not call the police. And she took the plates off, so if they locate the car, they're going to impound the car.
1: EMS. That gentleman's gonna arm me by action.
0: Receive.

0: Number two.
1: Number two, go ahead.
0: We're currently holding. Currently holding three. How does it look to you?
1: You can get started on those two right now.
2: And look, I got the info on my feet.
1: See.
2: Send me out all around.
3: You want me to run the mail all around?
2: Yeah, that's correct.
3: All right, receive that.
4: Hey, what's for real quick? We spoke to some people standing out here. They said the parties that were fighting already left.
3: Receive that.

0: Chief Sergeant.
1: Chief Sergeant.
0: Sergeant, for 380 Montgomery Street, the four car is going to have theft by deception. Occurred June 1st at York and Monmouth. Basketball team Venmoed themselves $2,000 off of the victim's cell phone and she can't ID.

0: North Detective.
1: North Detective.
0: Yeah, just to confirm, that's off at 6701 Tunnelly, correct?
1: Yes.
0: Proceed.
2: We're all here. It's Chino Way. We're going to head to the pumps.
1: Proceed on.
0: If you need me to, I can right now.
1: Yeah, we have a felony hold on this vehicle. It's going to get transported over to ESU for pending a search warrant.
0: After Steve, is it going to need a heavy tow or a flatbed?
1: It's a van.
0: Proceed.
1: I would say a flatbed.
0: Proceed.
3: Cell phone and Venmo themselves, $2,000. She can't ID, unknown on cameras at this time.
4: Ground bleeding from the head.
5: Receive the help. They notice it later on.
4: ESU, Channel 1. ESU, Channel 1.
3: East 4.
6: Reports. That's a low priority. Once we start to get units available, then we can send them out that way.
0: That's received. I thought 4 was RP. That's my bad.
6: No worries. 4.
4: Emergency 4, I got a Woodlawn and Kennedy. The pedestrian struck, male on the ground, bleeding from the head. I see he's on the floor.
5: Proceed. East Detective.
3: East Detective.
7: East Detective, I'm still handling this robbery and shoplifting.
3: Detective Commander.

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1: First thing, go ahead.
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1: Post then, you asked for a bus?
0: That's good.
1: Receive.
2: 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It's going to be a commercial BA coming from the cemetery office apartment system, the basement door, and the kitchen window.
0: Four, see.
3: 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It's Erie and 10th, MVA, no injuries, blue BMW and a white Beamer,

0: All right, 1-3, ask for a feed. Mill's going to be negative all around.
1: We'll be advising him of the restraining order, updating the service.
0: Receive.

0: And three, can I get a sign check for the mail being informed of the restraining order?
1: Receive, that's going to be 19.
0: I received that. I don't believe we have a female working in the West, so if you could just reach out, I guess you might be able to get a female in the West. Yeah, I've had them.
1: Receive that.
2: So, three, do we have ET on the bus?
1: I'll go back.
3: Please hold.
0: Good.
3: She's going to come file, and she's going to stop by the East tomorrow morning and leave a statement.
4: I received that. File number is going to be 111935. That's 111935. Time is going to be 18:44. No problem. And Detective Sergeant and East Detective, do you copy?
1: So they're around the corner.
2: Very support, police officer.
1: Receive.

0: North Detective.
1: Go for the North Detective.
0: Yeah, it's going to be advanced towing coming to pick up that the U-Haul.
2: The time and file for this.
3: Time is going to be 1833, file number 111924, 111924.
2: Receive that, thank you.

0: No, it does.
1: It does, go ahead.
0: Can you have a bus respond to the north, IP male with an injury to his hand?
1: Who's he?
2: He wrote it.
3: We have a 24-year-old female that was pronounced at 18-1 by Dr. Havelson-Davidson from Medical Center. Apparently, she had liver cancer, and it was hospice. Date of birth is 3/15/1952. First name Gladys, last name Donheim.

0: Westwood. Dad. At the VCI with the prisoner. We're going to stand by here with the juvenile. There's an assault coming to pick up this vehicle.
1: Whiskey, Sierra, Kilo. Just come back to the back, forward.

0: That's a 2012 Black Ford Escape, the registered 331-2027. I'll attach this.
1: Yeah, sure, we're gonna have a male struck. He came off the bus, trying to cross the street in front of the bus, and the car on the left lane, he came out too fast and ran across the car. He got injuries to the side of his face and his shoulder area.
0: I see. Cell phone. Yeah, the West just needs a female officer at DCI. A female officer to DCI for you.
2: Receive that, thank you.
0: So, Sergeant.
2: So, Sergeant.
0: I have a pronouncement, 72 Danford, a 74-year-old female with liver cancer and on hospice.
3: I received. My understanding is the hospice personnel were not present.
0: Correct.
4: That's correct. That's I need to hear you in 45 minutes.
3: Alright, we can get more medical information from them. I'm guessing we have next of kin on location.
4: That's correct.
3: Alright, dispatch, notify Detective Sergeant on that DUA.
0: Detective Sergeant, Channel 1.
2: Can I get a
0: Thomas off? Thomas 1909, file number 111965, 111965.
2: Three receives. Detective Sergeant, you reaching out on Channel 1?
0: That's correct. I have a DOA 72 Danford. It was a 74-year-old female with liver cancer on hospice. Next of kin is on scene.

0: Before I see that, can you stop by Jersey and Montgomery? It's Jersey Ave and Montgomery Street, address a male drinking inside of the dog park. It's going to be a script of a black male, a muscular build, tall, wearing a black t-shirt.
1: Receive. All right, you're available. Can I have you start making your way over to the area? Open MLK. This call is coming in again for some kind of street fight. Third party caller states that there's a person on the ground and a group of people, unknown weapons.
2: All right, how many calls on it?
1: We had one earlier, but it was unfounded. This would be the second one.
2: All right, receive.
3: It's Andre.
4: Mercy, sorry about that. As a check, the unit that's off there, they confirmed that the deceased was on hospice. Is the hospice nurse off there?
3: That's a negative. I believe they gave a 45-minute ETA.
2: Alright, the gates are closed, but from what we can see, everything seems apparently secure. You want to head over to Oak as well?
1: That's correct. Make your way over there. I have two units heading as well, but just in here.
2: Alright, see.
3: Respond over to 72 Vanford for a DOA between Ocean and Garfield, apartment 208.
4: Apartment 208, you said?
3: That's right.
4: I'll make my way.
2: And just to file for that 72 Danford?
1: 111-921. Officer on the ES schedule for 313 Jersey Avenue, PSENG. Can you switch over to channel 3?
2: Where is he?
3: Cell 2.
1: So. 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
3: So Hispanic male with an afro on black pants that he's taking off his clothes and throwing them around and his children in a park.
2: All right.

0: So, Sergeant.
1: Go ahead, ma'am.
0: Yeah, I also have this pedestrian struck with Lonnie Kennedy. The guy was coming off the bus, and while he was crossing the street, the car hit him. He got injuries to the side of his face and his shoulder.
1: Yeah, receive. I was actually making my way there. Do we have a extent of injuries, a serious bodily injury? Do we know?
2: Something to the sergeant. He just has, he's bleeding from the side of his face. He has real rash on the shoulder. But he was alert. They were, oh, they turned him on the scene, you know. They transported him down to the scene now.
1: Sorry, Chief. Do we have any script on that vehicle or license plate? Any video footage in the area?
2: The driver's demo scene. We got all his information.
1: Oh, okay.
0: I don't know. West 1. If you guys could swing by 537 Alpha Westside Avenue, 537 Alpha Westside Avenue, cross streets of Lexington and Clendenny. It's going to be a VA coming from Victoria Chicken, the front door.
1: What door is it?
0: All right, 1-2-203, respond over to 232 Lexington, 232 Lexington, cross streets of Marcy and Mallory. It's going to be for tenant, caller states that tenant stole two leather sofas.
1: Seriously. I'll be on 3-car, Woodlawn Boulevard.
0: Sergeant, please.
3: It's going to be 350 York Street, apartment 3 Charlie on a prevent breach. Caller wants to retrieve some medicine for her father-in-law, and her mother-in-law has a restraining order against her. All right, 3, received that. Yeah, if you can break away from the reports and over to address the prevent breach.

0: Cell 4.
1: 4.
0: Cell 4, can I get her file number, please?
1: It's going to be 111921. 111921.

0: そうそう。
1: A lot of people in that wood line, you could attach to that 72 Danforth DOA, I'll be responding.
2: Thank you.

0: What's wrong? Can you buzz in with that address?
1: Going to be 6 Wilmot Avenue, 6 Wilmot, cross streets of Harvey and Duncan.
0: Where is it?

0: 4-4.
1: Yeah, 4.
0: You have a call back, we're off. I'm going to see those vehicles here.

0: Detective Sergeant, you can pull me up on Danvers.
1: Thank you.
0: And the numeric was 72, correct?
1: That's correct.

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0: Note the technical again.
1: Did you have an ETA on the tow?
0: Calling back here. North 4. I'm going to pull you for this call. It's at 189 South Street. 189 South Street, neighbor that lives in the area approached the caller's 14-year-old daughter, was catcalling her, and then exposed himself to her. He's still in the area hiding in the grocery store.

0: Rocky, you're looking for callback.
1: Sergeant, with that South Street, if you give a description of the Malfas.
2: It's going to be a Hispanic male, possibly EDP, last seen wearing gray shirt and jeans.
3: Phone, and that person is no longer in the area.
0: Well, RC, we're going to be off you.
3: Perfect.
0: West, please have the one car stop.
3: Racing that West 103 stop at the base.
0: One RC.

0: Detail, on Brandon, State Street.
1: Good detail.
0: Guys, this is Red Street. Can you roll for me when you start?
1: And it's, Grandin State, right?
0: That's correct.
1: Alright, go ahead, I'm set.
0: Juliet, 8-1. Yeah, it's a box drop.
1: Alright, the last three were no good. Sierra, what foxtrot?
0: Sierra November foxtrot.
1: Alright, let's see, that shows up as a 2013 Mercedes Benz, white in color. Owner is a Gregory Stamand at a 52 Canal Circle. Apartment 303.
0: Alright, let's see. Is parking authority on the air?
1: Yeah, that's correct.
0: Alright, let's see.
2: That's gonna be,

0: Control 20, pull the final proposal.
1: Receive. There isn't anybody in here.
2: Steve, let me get you a call back somewhere.

0: The callers flagged me down. They pulled into the grocery store, but I just came here. I met with the clerk. There's nobody in there.
1: Let's see. Are you with the caller now?
0: Welcome back over to them.
1: Receive.

0: No, detective.
1: Okay, go for the north detective.
0: Yeah, tow's gonna be about another 20 so minutes out.
1: I receive.

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0: 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I'm going to head back to the shuffle post and take a personal.

0: 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Were you able to find that car back at the original spot?
1: That's negative. We never went to that location.
0: All right, receive. Yeah.

0: Front 4.
1: Go ahead, Will.
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1: Go ahead.
2: November, Juliet Kilo.
1: Proceed, same way.

0: before.
1: Four.
0: Is that a silver Chevy Cruze?
1: That's correct.
0: It's a, it's registered to a Omar Ferreira Rivera out of 175 South Street, Jersey City.
1: Proceed. Apartment number on that or no?
0: There's a 1 Lima.

0: V12, stage left.
1: V12, you're on four, switch over to three.
0: I got a 1-3 record.
1: Yeah, go for it, I'm set.
0: Seattle 78, Baker, Seattle, Mike.
1: Alright, showing up as a 25 Honda CRV, valid 4 of 28. Owner is a Darren Brown, 670 Grand Street, no apartment.
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0: West 2, are you still off at 232 Lexington?
1: West 2, that's correct.
0: Alright, receive that. Updates with that?
1: Speak until they come out.
0: Receive.